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Nirvana on 104.1 The Blaze. Let's give away some concert tickets. You guys want to go see Rise Against? 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And I've got a pair of tickets playing with Alkaline Trio. On the 9th of October, there it is. I knew I had the date right here. You want to go? 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I'll get you up the road to go see Rise Against and Alkaline Trio. 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

Metallica on 104.1 The Blaze. Of course, we announced today their huge show down at Arrowhead with Limp Bizkit and Avatar. And then our big giveaway for whom the bell tolls, sending somebody down to San Antonio Airfare Hotel. Tickets, everything, all up for grabs. Of course, with the keywords at 10, 2, and 4 that you can listen into all this week. And I think next week, too. At least for a minute, listening for those keywords, all for your chance to win. Of course, you can already check the details. They're online for you, KIBZ.com.

0: Blaze Army. Huddle up. Our big red game days kick off at JJ Hooligans, 826 P Street. Score game day swag from Modelo, Neutral, Bud Light, Triple B Screen Printing, Nebraska Lottery.
1: We'll get the party started just after 2:30 this Saturday as the Big Red take on North Dakota, the Fighting Falcons. We've got our very own pep band, the Nebraska Red Rooters. We'll see you at JJ Hooligans, 826 P Street.
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4-1, The Blaze, Crestfallen, the new rock from breakout artist Eminence, on the way here in a few. Tickets are still available to the Linkin Park movie Unshatter, coming into the Grand September 30th through, what is it, October 3rd? So that last weekend, oh yeah, pretty much, you're in, I don't even know what today is anymore, the 16th. Oh, so we got 2 weeks. We got tickets. 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

Happy Feels Like. It's new rock from breakout artist Ninth Key here in the 9 o'clock news. What do we got tonight? Electric Callboy, Muse, the Foo Fighters, new rock from Billy Morrison on the way later tonight, too. It all comes after Ryan Bird's and his latest sour on the 9 o'clock news.

0: Deep, new rock from Black Stone Cherry. Here on Nate Nation in the 9 o'clock news. One of our breakout artists let down before that as we do it for the love. Tomorrow, more chances for you to win a whole bunch of stuff, right? We got Godsmack tickets all this week. And then we've got, I got Rise Against this week. I got some of those tickets to give away. So we'll have more of that tomorrow. And, of course, a whole bunch online at KIBZ.com.
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Foo Fighters with their latest Window in there before that. And as we roll through with the 9 o'clock news, it's new rock from A Perfect Circle.

0: You is the latest from the guys over in From Ashes to New on 104.1 The Blaze. Nate Nation, just about done for the night. A few more to squeeze in before we completely get out of here. Don't forget this weekend, we've got another huddle up. The last one, I think we're on the road next weekend. So this weekend be next weekend, maybe the weekend after. And I don't remember. I lose track. Looks like we've got this one. Oh, no, one away, and then we're back in town. So this weekend, we've got North Dakota coming into town. So 2:30, Animal starts the kickoff at the Huddle Up. J.J. Hooligans, 826 P Street, down in the Haymarket. You know the drill. Budweiser, Modelo, Nebraska Lottery, Blaze Gear, a whole bunch of cool Husker stuff, too. And we'll be down there again this weekend, 2:30. 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

Billy Morrison, Take Me As I Am on 104.1 The Blaze. Nate Nation, that's it. I'm rolling out. You guys have a good night. I'm going to leave you with a new rock here from Miami. It's World Alone. Have a good night. I'll see you tomorrow.

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0: Gray's Army. Huddle up. Our big red game days kick off at JJ Hooligan's 826 P Street. Score game day swag from Modelo, Neutral, Bud Light, Triple B Screen Printing, Nebraska Lottery.
1: We'll get the party started just after 2:30 this Saturday as the Big Red take on North Dakota, the Fighting Falcons. We've got our very own pep band, the Nebraska Red Rooters. We'll see you at JJ Hooligan's, 826 P Street.
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0: Guy's Army. 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
1: We'll get the party started just after 2:30 this Saturday as the Big Red take on North Dakota, the Fighting Falcons. 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
1: We'll get the party started just after 2:30 this Saturday as the Big Red take on North Dakota, the Fighting Falcons. We've got our very own pep band, the Nebraska Red Rooters. 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
1: Who the hell are you? 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

0: adhere to that schedule.
1: Well, how'd you move out all the drum sets and all the guitar? Oh, I'm sorry.
2: No.
1: 28 people hospitalized. I love these headlines because you know it's not in the U.S. when it's listed like
3: in
1: this.
3: In ICP's defense, no one at Lenny Kravitz was throwing pre-rolls into the crowd.
1: No, that's true.
3: I would have appreciated
1: that. Did you smell any weed at that show?
3: I didn't smell any weed, no.
2: Oh, yeah. We did see Gary Curtis there.
3: Yeah.
2: Gary was, I wasn't able to catch up with him, but I saw him as we were coming in, and I texted him, and then I didn't get the text from him until we walked out of the venue afterwards. We were all there together.
1: We all know that Lenny's a black man, but he doesn't play black music per se. How many black people were in that crowd?
2: I don't know. It was a packed. It was a pack. The place was jammed, man. I don't know.
0: Yeah. Did anybody have their faces painted?
2: No.
0: See, it's a little boring.
2: No.
1: It was better music than ICP. Yeah.
2: But, I mean, Lenny had a full three-piece horn section, guy on keyboard. It was a good band, man.
3: We were down on the floor, and much of the concert I got to see. Because people, when they record on their phone, they have to record the entire show.
1: Yeah.
3: And they have to hold the phone a foot over their head.
1: Yeah, it blocks people.
3: Yeah, so it essentially makes you close to 7 feet tall.
1: Right.
3: As you're holding your phone up, I wish they would just take those away from people.
1: So do I. I mean, if that situation, they hold them up in the air and forever, you know.
3: I'm used to sitting.
1: Was that push in front of you? Because he's taller.
3: We were standing, down on the floor, and almost every song, somebody had their. And I kept trying to move to get out of the way of people who were holding their phone, because there were some people, and I applaud you for not doing this, who didn't hold their phone up all the time. I understand taking a picture, maybe getting 10, 15 seconds of video, but you don't need to record the whole show.
1: That's
3: especially
1: it.
3: If somebody is standing behind you. It's as annoying as putting someone on your shoulders.
1: That you should hop on Puss's shoulders.
3: I should have.
2: Well, there was a guy standing.
0: Is that Todd Brandt?
1: While your two wives are over there and you guys are on, he's on your shoulder.
3: Yeah.
2: during the encore break, there was a lady standing next to us with her husband who looked over at Christy. He was like, if you guys are here, who's with the puppies?
3: Yeah.
2: Because she obviously recognized. But there was a guy standing next to me, Todd. I think he was behind you at one point late in the show. Like a group of three women in front of him wanted to take a selfie with the stage in the background.
3: Right.
2: And they all kind of grouped together and they're holding the phone up to take the selfie. And the phone is literally right in front of his face. I mean, there's zero regard for this guy. And I mean, they were standing right in front of me, thankfully off to one side. But I'm like, it was a real dick move.
1: Yeah, I'm with you. If you want 5 or 10 seconds of the great band you're seeing, that's fine. But if the hold up for the whole song or the whole show is just kind of stupid, right?
3: Yeah.
2: Well, and at certain points of the show, when it was like when he kicked into the last song of the main set was "Are You Gonna Go My Way?"
1: Yeah. Got it.
2: And people, at that point. An army of about 100 phones all went up, in front of us. You know, I mean, no matter where you were standing, it was...
3: They should just do like, when you go backstage sometimes. There's just a photographer, all right, and he emails you the picture.
2: Yeah.
3: That's what somebody should do. There should be the designated concert recorder, and then he emails you the concert footage if you need it to put on your social media.
1: That's a great idea. You're right. I don't know how they're going to do anything about it in the future. They have to do something.
2: There's
3: comedy shows where they make you put the phone in a bag.
1: Why not do it?
2: They have arena rock shows that do that. Yeah. Tool does that.
3: I thought so.
2: Yeah.
3: It's not unheard of.
2: And I don't know that they use the bags for Tool. They're just militant about if we catch you, you're out. Right. There's no warning. You're just gone. But I know that like the last one or two songs, he'll say, "All right, cool. If you want to pull your phones out, go ahead now." But up until that point, they will run you.
3: Right, we'll smack it out of your hands and crush it.
2: Oh, they just throw you right out. I mean, there's no tolerance.
1: I wonder if there's been situations. There has to be situations. People are drinking in concerts all the time where somebody just gets it the S of it and just knocks it out of somebody's hand in front of them. I want to see the show and just knocks it down.
2: I'm sure it's happened.
1: I bet that's happened.
3: Oh, I'm sure it has.
2: I wouldn't have blamed this guy next to me if he'd have smacked the phone out of these these women's hand as they were taking the selfie.
1: It was in her face, right?
2: I mean, it was the way this lady was holding the phone. It couldn't have been more than a foot in front of his face.
1: Mm-mm.
2: Right there. As he was, and to his credit, he didn't say or do anything. I don't know that I would have.
1: Did Kravitz talk to the crowd at all?
2: Yeah.
1: Okay.
2: Yeah, he was.
1: How long was the poop break? He probably had to go poo or something.
2: Oh, the encore break was
1: big. Oh, encore break. I thought you might think. Oh, I thought there was a something in the middle of the show.
2: No,
1: oh,
2: no.
1: Oh, it was encore. Okay.
2: No, it was just an encore. He played one song for the encore.
1: Right. What was it? What was the song?
2: Let Love Rule.
3: They can stop making us wait for encores anymore.
2: Yes.
3: Yeah. We all read the set list on the internet. We know what's coming. You know, so don't make us anticipate.
0: Was he wearing leather pants?
2: No.
3: No, he
2: denim.
3: Had a
2: leather jacket.
3: He had jeans on.
1: Todd and Puss were in leather pants, though.
2: Mm-hmm.
0: Right. Cool.
2: Yeah.
1: And they both wore dreads, too. Yeah.
2: And that is the one thing, Todd, that you will know. I know with the Sphere, and when I saw Metallica in St. Louis, there's no encore break because there's nowhere to go.
3: Right.
2: You know?
1: Oh, because they were in the round, right.
2: They were in the round in a stadium.
1: Right.
2: There was nowhere to go.
1: Yeah.
2: So they just played through the set and were like, all right, thanks, good night.
1: Yeah.
3: They could have dropped a blanket over him or something.
2: Yeah.
1: That'd be funny.
2: But I mean, backstage.
1: And then they pull the blanket back up.
2: Backstage was a 10-minute walk from the stage.
1: Right.
2: You know?
3: And if you make enough noise, we'll lift the blanket
1: and
3: play one more song.
2: I'm sure it's the same thing at the Sphere with all those shows because there's nowhere to go.
1: No, you're right.
2: We're going to play the set, and then when we're done, show's over.
1: Yeah.
2: Go home. Yeah.
1: So how long did that show last? What time did you get out of there?
2: 2 hours, about 10:15.
1: Perfect.
2: Yeah.
1: All right.
2: Yeah, and I mean, I played.
1: Good.
2: I thought of one hit that he didn't play.
1: What was it?
2: Stand By My Woman.
1: Okay.
2: But other than that, pretty much any Lenny Kravitz song you could think of, he played, and he sang. There's zero aging in that guy's voice. He sounds just as good as he did in 93.
1: Yep.
2: It was a great show.
1: Just as hot, right?
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1: Where's the nerd alert? You get the nerds. Star Trek fans break Vulcan salute world record in London. Wow. Man, look at these nerds.
3: Are they doing the live long and prosper?
1: Yeah.
3: Nerd. How many we got?
1: The most people performing a Vulcan salute simultaneously on September 10th.
2: Which was Star Trek Day.
1: 1,188.
3: Why was it September 10th?
2: Because that's the day that Star Trek premiered on the very first time it was on TV.
1: 1966.
3: They're not taking some fictionalized date in space.
2: No, it's not like Captain Kirk's birthday or something. Isn't that a thing, too?
1: Captain Kirk was born in Iowa somewhere. Isn't there like a plaque of him in a small town in Iowa?
2: Future birthplace
1: I think it's Red Oak, actually.
3: James T. Kirk. Is it Riverside, Iowa? I believe James T. Kirk was from Riverside, Iowa. I don't know where Riverside, Iowa is. I assume it's on the other side
2: of the
3: state.
2: You are correct, Todd.
1: Yeah.
2: Riverside, Iowa is...
1: be funny if it was Red Oak.
2: In Iowa.
1: Yeah.
3: How many people were doing the Spock salute?
1: 1,188. That broke a record. I don't know if it broke. It probably was the record.
3: No, usually when you try to break a record, you try to pile on.
1: Well, it's the Vulcan salute, so, you know.
3: Some people can't do that.
1: I know. Isn't it like a genetic thing? I can do it, but isn't it a genetic thing?
3: I think most people can do it, but some people can't. It's just, you know, because of the genes. Just like some people are more flexible.
1: Right.
3: These people, you know, we just happen to be able to separate our ring finger from our middle finger.
1: Right.
3: On both hands. I could give you the double Vulcan salute.
1: Yeah.
2: Yeah, Riverside's a little south of Iowa City. So, yeah, it's over on the eastern
1: end. Don't they have a plaque there, too?
2: I think they do, yes.
1: He was born there in the future somewhere.
3: Birthplace of Captain James T. Kirk. Other Star Wars news I came across the other day.
1: Star Trek.
3: This one, I didn't see this episode, but some physicists are saying, yeah, you could actually do this. It was in the Picard, The Next Generation, one of the first episodes. They don't have any shields, and the ship is attacking them.
1: Mm-hmm.
3: So Picard decides to make a run at them, going at warp speed, and then putting on the brakes right before, and then blasting them out of the sky. Because what they would be shooting at is the image of the Enterprise as it blasted out of warp speed.
1: Mind blown.
2: Whoa.
3: And a physicist says, they could actually pull that off, but Star Trek didn't go into enough detail. What you would have seen is another image of the Enterprise as it sped up to warp, because you don't reach warp speed immediately, apparently.
1: My brain's starting to hurt, man.
3: And then you go a little ways, so you would see another image. You would see two images of the Enterprise, and then the other one you can't see is the actual Enterprise that's moving and ready to blow you up with photon torpedoes.
2: Whoa.
3: Or phasers.
1: I'm still confused.
2: Now, see, that creates a bit of a discrepancy between Star Wars.

0: There's a nerd listening.
1: Speaking of Star Wars, bring me up here. Because Puss and I have been jamming on this song since we saw Lenny Kravitz.
2: Oh, yeah.
1: Kind of a funky number. And he's really naked in this video.
2: Oh, really?
1: If you want to check him out. You didn't notice?
2: No, I was...
0: Of course,
2: wasn't,
0: you both did.
2: I just grabbed the link and sent it to you from YouTube. Okay. I didn't actually watch the video.
1: There's his ass. Showing his ass.
2: Yeah, I hear a lot of Parliament in this.
0: Something new from him? I don't know the song.
2: That came out, I think, 2 years ago.
0: Okay, got it. Good song. I like Lenny Kravitz.
1: TK-421 is the name of the song. Do you know what TK-421 references?
2: I do.
0: Star
1: Wars.
2: It's a Star Wars reference. It's the stormtrooper call sign of one of the characters in the newer trilogy.
1: And he gets up because Chewie and Han Solo make some kind of false alarm, and he leaves his station, and they beat him up and escape.
2: Yeah,
1: there was one other guy too, other than TK-421.
2: Yeah,
1: but TK-421 was
0: all right.
1: Was a chump for leaving his station.
0: I blame myself for bringing the story up.
1: You did it.
0: We went down a deep dive on that one there.
1: Right.
2: Yeah, but we worked in some funky Lenny Kravitz.
0: Yeah, that's for sure.
2: Yeah,
0: 100 or older in Japan, there are 107,677 of them.
1: What's the percentage of the population that?
0: Oh,
1: what is the population of Japan?
0: That's great. I don't know, but probably a lot. It says
1: 122 million. So how many?
0: They have more 100-year-olds.
1: 100,000?
2: 107,000 100-year-olds.
0: Okay. Yeah, 677.
2: First time in history they've broken 100,000 100-year-olds.
0: Wow. Women make up 87% of that.
1: And we don't have that in the United States, despite three times the people.
0: Number-wise, we might, but not percentage-wise, not per capita. You know,
2: No, this is a little over 80,000
0: in the U.S. And how many more people we got? A lot more.
2: A lot.
0: Yeah.
2: And that would tell me that
0: we're fat
2: maybe,
0: and we eat.
2: Yeah, that's it.
0: Yeah.
1: Yes.
2: The Japanese probably have a bit better diet than we do.
0: Oh, they do. Yeah.
2: Now, it does say here the U.S.
0: seafood, man.
2: The U.S. centenarian population is growing rapidly, projected to quadruple over the next 30 years. So we're talking over 300,000?
1: Because the kids aren't drinking?
0: The kids aren't anywhere near that yet.
2: Doesn't really say.
0: The kids are still kids now, Todd, so they're not anywhere near 100. Probably people are just moving more and just eating better.
2: Yeah, better care of themselves.
0: In general. I mean, obviously a lot of people don't eat well.
2: They're probably also betting on medical breakthroughs in the next 30 years.
1: There's better health care right
0: now. I mean, right now, over 80,000, so.
1: Nobody's dying from being a lunger.
0: Yeah.
1: Although, I guess.
0: How was your old man, Todd?
1: You moved to Pennsylvania?
0: Yeah.
1: Oh, there's nothing good going on there. I'll tell you later.
0: Oh, that's fine. I'm sorry, man. Is he back in Arizona yet?
1: Yeah.
0: Okay.
2: And is Zane doing okay living out back?
1: Nope. Zane had to go to work last night.
2: Okay. Oh.
0: Well, yeah, I know he has to go to work. I mean,
2: but he does live there, right?
1: No. The work is taking care of Dad.
0: Oh, I got it.
2: Oh, gotcha.
1: Plenty of taking care of Dad chores last night.
0: Okay.
2: Gotcha.
0: There's nothing like, you don't have to wash anybody, does he? That should be a grandkid. That's a son's deal, man.
1: Yeah. Yeah,
0: it is. It's a son's deal, not a grandkid's.
1: Some of us have to work.
0: Yeah, that's true. That's true.
2: Live 1,000 miles away.
1: Right.
0: Yeah, well, you can do it too, Todd. Scrub your dad's nuts. I wish I could scrub my dad's nuts. I really wish I could.
2: That's a weird way of being nostalgic.
1: That's a weird way of saying I miss my dad.
2: It's a real weird way.
0: In this situation.
2: This got way off the rails quick.
0: Everybody would love the opportunity to scrub their dad's nuts if they're gone.
1: And what do you miss most?
0: Scrub my dad's nuts. I never had to. He never got to that point. But I think he had to do it to his dad a few times.
2: I support the sentiment, but not exactly the execution.
0: You're lucky if you get to do that.

0: That means your dad's still around, you know. Unless you're scrubbing his nuts when he's 40 because he's out of it or something like that. That would suck.
1: No, that would just be sad.
0: That would be sad. Yeah, then, I mean, really old nuts.
2: Yeah, because then you might be 15.
0: Really old nuts. Right.
2: That makes it better?
0: Yes, because your dad is still alive. He just has, needs trouble washing his nuts.
2: Don't scrub your dad's nuts until he's real old.
0: Well, and he asked for it, too. You got to do that. You can't make your sisters do that. I would have done that, you know. Zach Peterson and Joe Coy. Yeah, it is easier said now.
1: Some dad's going in to ask his kid a question right now. Hey.
2: Do you love me enough to scrub my nuts when I'm old?
0: Ask your guest. I'm going to ask Ryder that this weekend.
2: I don't know if you want that answer.
0: Yeah. At this point, he'll say no, but I think later on he would actually do it for me.
1: Well, then how about now?
0: Right.
2: I thought that's why you got the the roommate.
0: That's a good point.
1: Yeah.
0: You're with somebody that's 20 years younger, they can scrub your nuts. Good point.
2: Bye.
0: I hear you're packing right now.
2: Come on, cats. We're going.
0: Let's go. One cat.
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4: 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A 37-year-old Lincoln man is accused of shooting and killing a 19-year-old woman after she and some other juveniles got into an argument and physical altercation, believed to have been started by his wife near 46th and Madison early Tuesday evening. Police say that investigators believe, based on witness statements and reviewing security video, that Tyler Benzel came out of his house, left the property, told the juveniles to leave, made verbal threats before raising the gun and firing it, wounding a 19-year-old Lincoln woman who later died in a hospital. Benzel was arrested for first-degree murder and use of a deadly weapon to commit a felony. Police recovered a 9mm handgun. Police say Benzel's wife has not been charged with anything else in the case. Vice President J.D. Vance is set to make an appearance in the Omaha area on Friday. He is set to speak at the Republican National Committee's midterm rally at the Mid-America Center over in Council Bluffs. And the Nebraska Athletic Department Wednesday announced that Nebraska and Notre Dame will play football in a home-and-home series in 2032 and in 2033. Still a chance of rain through the morning, but becoming mostly sunny today in a high of 81. I'm Jeff Moats on 104.1 The Blaze.
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32: 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I don't like you. How dare you not like the only living creature on earth that loves you the

0: minute you say hi, hi. Minute you say hi to it, it's got your back. The minute you give it that little turkey treat, you give a dog a turkey. Here, here's a turkey treat. That dog will be like, what? You want to bury a body or something? That dog will bury a body and won't say for a turkey treat. Just digging it. Is this deep enough? Just let me know. We'll bury two bodies. We'll take everybody out tonight.
1: That's Joe Coy right there, blue in the face.
2: Let's go.
1: Hey, brother, how you doing, man? Everything good?
2: Mm. Well, I miss you guys. That's what's happening.
1: All right, well, that's nice. Todd saw your special last night. Todd, what's your opinion on Joe Coy's new special?
3: I there wasn't much crowd work. All new stuff, I assume.
2: Yeah, all new. It's all new.
3: And not a bunch of zingers, just a bunch of great stories. Like, I knew that you loved your stepdad, and yeah. I knew a lot about your stepdad that you've mentioned on the air and other acts, but I learned a lot about your stepdad during your show, or watching that last night. And you know a lot about
2: dude,
3: your
2: dog. Thank you.
3: A lot about how you don't know how to take care of dogs, but yeah. You know, we'll get into that later. Yeah.
1: Blue in the face.
2: I do the best. You know I do.
1: Yeah. Joe,
2: dog's a runaway, all right? When you get a shelter dog, it's a different thing, okay? They live on a different life. They get to do what they want. So
3: yeah. So there's no way to contain this dog. This dog goes away.
2: What?
3: I don't want to give up your whole act, but this dog runs away for days at a time, you said.
2: Yeah, he does. But it's okay. You know, we were going to add all the footage of him running away, and we just chose the one video. But it's just so funny through the years how many times he's run away from the house. It cracks me up to actually hear that story come to life.
3: Oh, that's another thing I would encourage people
1: no
3: to
1: do. No fence at Joe Coy's house? Yeah. Come on, man. What's the deal?
3: If you're watching the Joe Coy, the special, watch it through the end of the credits, because he throws up a bunch of pictures at the end, including a picture of your stepdad. And the way you depict your stepdad, I thought he was a black guy.
2: Oh, yeah. He's a big, from the coal mines of West Virginia, man. Right. He was a big boy. He was a big body. He was a big one.
1: Joe, why'd you choose Stockton, California?
2: Stockton, you know, when I was on tour, and no disrespect to Omaha, because Omaha always brought it.
1: That's fine.
2: But Stockton really brought it that day. And I remember walking off stage and just going, I think they deserve a special.
1: Oh, cool.
2: And I'm going to bring it. And the city was beautiful. They went out of their way to make sure everything was right. And we brought $1 million worth of cameras in there, man. We knocked it out the park, man. We shot what we think is I personally think is my favorite special.
1: Well, great, man. Yeah. Hey, by the way, congratulations. Apparently you're going to get a star on the Hollywood Walk of Fame in 2027. That's cool, man.
2: Yeah, and you know what? I'm going to bring a plaque to your studio, and we're hanging it together.
1: Okay.
3: Oh, all right.
1: I'd love that.
2: I deserve a spot in that studio. You know that, right?
1: Absolutely. Yeah, you do. Joe, who's gonna speak at your thing? You got some famous comedian, somebody, one of your buddies. What's gonna happen?
2: Yeah. I haven't decided yet, but yeah, there's a couple that I don't want to put it out there yet, but there's a couple that I really want to ask for. Because nothing worse than telling you guys right now that they say no. That would suck so bad.
1: Why? Unless
2: they say with like the utmost confidence, like they would say it. They're like, oh, yeah, I'll do the speech. And then they end up not doing it. It's going to be so embarrassing. You know?
1: That would be great.
2: I'll wait till the day of, and then I'll just call you guys.
3: I'm pretty sure Joe Coy has no natural enemies, so no one would vandalize that star, would they?
1: Oh, it's good.
3: Or
2: no,
3: can you think of somebody who might?
1: Yeah. What's the process?
2: There's none. Don't even try and start anything. That's what you're doing right now.
3: Yeah, that's me.
2: You think I'm stupid? That's what's crazy about you. You really think I'm stupid to this day? I know what you're getting at right now. Yeah. Don't do it. It's not. Don't.
1: Well, what's the Joe Coy with us? What's the process, Joe, of getting a star on the Hollywood Walk of Fame? Obviously, you have the fame, so.
3: Do you actually have to write them a check? That's what we hear.
2: Well, yeah, it's just a small check. That's all it is.

0: It's like a maintenance fee.
1: But I mean, that you can't buy a star. It's like you got to get nominated by the committee. Yeah, and,
2: right, of course.
1: You know, it goes through a huge process. And, yeah, it's just, I think what put it over the top was the SoFi, when we sold out SoFi Stadium.
2: Oh, okay.
1: I think that put everything over the top. And, you know, there's other things, too. I've been building schools in the Philippines and just, trying to give back to the community. So there's a whole kind of, there's a bunch of stuff. But, yeah, on top of that, man, like, just the tour has been crazy, and I think they highly recognize that.
2: Coy Meets World Tour happening right now for tickets all around. JoeCoy.com for tickets to see Joe
0: Coy. What
2: was
0: the venue in Stockton? It looked like a pretty nice venue. How big was it?
1: Well, you know, after you put all the cameras in, you know, I think we got it into about 6,500 a show.
0: All right.
1: Okay. And I mean, we had cameras flying everywhere, man. I don't know if you saw it, but I think we had like 12 cameras in there.
0: Yeah.
1: We also had the spider cam in there, which is what you use at NFL games.
2: Okay.
1: So
2: really?
1: Took a whole separate crew to fly. Yeah, that's why we got those big flying shots out the beginning, where it just flies out when I walk out on stage. That particular camera is the same thing that runs down the sideline when you watch football. And I
0: also got the impression you did Stockton because there's a strong Filipino heritage in that city. Is that true?
1: Well, you know what? It is the first place where the migrant workers first stepped foot. Yeah, so Filipinos first came to America, and the first city they came to was Stockton. And, you know, there's a lot of history there, but I didn't want to talk about that history. It wasn't really, you know, it's not a positive thing that happened during that time, and I didn't want to reflect on that. I wanted to, you know, one thing I wanted to concentrate on, I said at the beginning of the special, was like, well, look, we can talk about the bad stuff, or we can look at all the good stuff that's happening now, and that's where I want to go. And, you know, indirectly just show that, like, you know, here's 100 years later, and now we got this Filipino guy on stage, and the diversity of the crowd spoke for itself. It was a beautiful thing.
0: Yeah, they were young, old, all kinds of colors, so I was really impressed with the diversity of your crowd.
2: Joe, the tour doesn't even start till January, right? You take it to fall off? It looks like here.
1: I'm on tour right now.
2: I was going to say, this has January.
1: I go to Caesars after this phone call.
2: Oh, cool. Okay, great. Yeah. No, because there's a bunch of dates here on your website that's starting January 15th. I don't know if it's a different thing.
1: Yeah, that's the new date. I added a bunch of arenas.
2: Well, let me explain to people. People in Kansas City, April 4th, Joe Coy. People in Wichita, we're all on the air in Wichita, T95, April 4th. Kansas City's April 3rd. Wichita is April 4th for people in those.
0: Who watches your dog when you go on tour? And how often does your dog run away while you're on tour? That would suck.
1: You know what? Now
0: watching somebody's dog and it run away, you'd feel awful.
1: Yeah.
0: You shouldn't do that to anybody.
1: You know what's crazy, though, is he's peed all over this mountain. He knows how to come home. It's the craziest thing. He's got urine. This whole mountain is smothered and covered in his urine. He gets home. It's the craziest thing. There's coyotes that he's definitely made love to several times. Several times. There's a wild coyote with a black fur coat, and that is Kingston's kin. I'm telling you right now.
0: Yeah, Kingston is his name, and I won't give it up, but you got to watch the special to find out what Kingston did on the night of Halloween. That's all I'm going to say.
1: Oh, my God. Yeah, it's crazy, man. This dog is something else. But, you know, his mommy, you know, my son's mom and I are divorced, but I bought her a house in front of my house.
2: A house in front of your house?
1: So we're on the road. Yeah, when we're on the road, Kingston stays with her.
0: Oh, okay.
2: All right. So he pees on her yard.
1: Yeah.
2: All the way to play. He pees all over her yard.
1: Yeah, yeah, yeah. Oh, he's peed on everything. My couch has piss. He's peed on everything. This dog cannot stop peeing. He's like, hey, I'm just leaving my mark, bro. I'm trying to get home. I'm trying to get home, bro. Dog, dude.
2: Is everything else going well, man? Everything? It sounds like it's just kicking ass.
1: Yeah,
2: good. All
1: right. Dude, I'm loving life right now.
2: Can't complain, brother?
1: No, I could never complain.
2: Okay.
1: It's only because of you guys. You know, you guys always had my back from the beginning, dude. So I love it. I just love, like, you two are still on the radio, and it makes me so happy. I love it.
2: We're still
1: even though you're in two different towns.
2: Yeah.
1: Nerds. You guys are trying to trick the audience. I know the truth. Someone's in their living room right now.
2: No, actually, not even now. Just a chair in the basement.
0: Yeah. It's a basement.
2: Yeah, I'm in a basement.
1: We're done. Is it a basement?
0: We're done tricking people.
2: I got underwear. I got underwear on. And I can piss right here, too, to Joe, if I feel like it. Right?
1: So do I. I'm literally doing this interview like Winnie the Pooh right now. Completely naked and just my T-shirt. Let that settle in. I want all your viewers to know I am completely naked from the waist down. Talking to Todd and Tyler.
2: Are you laying with somebody?
1: Yeah, no, I'm laying by myself. It's pathetic. Right next to a CPAP machine with no distilled water. I'm dying right now.
2: Oh, you're on the road. That's right.
0: Oh, I'm sad.
2: So, hey, Todd has a CPAP machine. He's never worked for him, man.
0: It really didn't help me out. I was hoping so much, Joe, that it would be a game changer like it was for you. But I think I just have the mild apnea, and it turned out to be more of an irritant. I actually got less sleep with that CPAP thing on than when I'd...
1: I don't think you tried. I really don't think you tried.
0: Maybe I'll give it another
1: go. I think you gave up on it. I think you should try one more time because I get the best sleep of my life. Okay. I don't know what you're talking about.
0: I've gone
2: to... Every comedian we know that has a CPAP says, tell Todd the same thing, right?
0: Yeah. I know a lot of guys say, that CPAP's a scam. So
2: yeah, but I mean, like, it's obviously Joe.
1: No, those guys are liars. Yeah. Those guys are lazy liars.
2: lazy liars.
1: I sleep so good. I wear the full mask. I look like Maverick from Top Gun when I sleep.
0: Okay, here's the problem. I'll get into it with you.
1: Yeah.
0: I got the tube, and because I sleep on my side, they have to put the tube, like, right on the top of my head where it goes into the mask. All right? And I'm also I'm a mouth breather, so if I don't get the humidity pumped in, I get cotton mouth, like, in the middle of the night. I wake up after 3 hours. But if they turn the humidity up too much, the top of my hose starts to gurgle after about 5 hours, and it sounds like somebody is dying. And it's a frightening sound, and I wake up after 5 hours, and then I can't sleep the rest of the night. What I've been told is put a little insulation outside the hose so it doesn't condense like that. So maybe that's the next step I'll do if I'm going to give it a chance.
1: Have you tried the full mask?
0: Yeah, I have to use the full mask because, hey, my mouth falls. I'm a mouth breather, knuckle dragger, all of that, so I have to wear the full mask.
1: You told us earlier you're a mouth breather.
0: Right.
1: I'm a mouth breather, too.
0: You've known that for a long time.
1: I know you're a mouth breather. I've known this a long time. When we go to break, you just close your eyes, your mouth is wide open. You look like a Pez head.
0: See? You know me.
2: Joe Coy, Blue in the Face, on Netflix now. Right now, you can check it out.
1: Yes.
2: Also, Coy Meets World Tour in progress. JoeCoy.com for tickets. Where are you at tonight? You're at Caesars tonight in Vegas? You're in Vegas?
1: Caesars this weekend.
0: Okay,
2: this weekend.
0: Here's what I'd like you to do. You take some of that money that Caesars gives you, and you build a little fence around your yard.
2: Yeah.
0: And then that way...
1: I have a fence.
2: What the hell, man?
1: You're the worst.
0: Maybe you reinforce that fence a little bit.
1: I don't neglect my dog. This dog knows how to escape. He just finds ways. This dog's insane. Yeah. He was a sheltered dog, which means he was a runaway with all the other families.
0: Well, it sounds like you need to fortify things around there.
1: I did. You're such a jerk. I did. I got fences all the way around. Don't make me sound like an abusive dog owner.
2: Said that. We never said abusive.
0: By putting a fence out.
1: You said it.
2: Well, Todd said it. Right?
0: I did.
2: Todd called you out on that one. Joe, thanks, brother. Appreciate it. Good luck with the rest of the tour, man.
1: Hold on.
2: All right, go ahead.
1: Hold on. I got a great idea. I get off the phone. Honestly, you guys. I want your management to reach out. Call Pez Head, and you guys should make Todd and Tyler Pez Heads. But the one Pez Head, the mouth is always open. That'll be you. Just choking on candy, mouth wide open.
2: We'll send you the first one there, Joe. Appreciate it, man.
1: I'll buy it. I will buy it.
2: Wow, that's nice.
1: Yeah.
2: Thank you, Joe.
1: Have a good one,
2: brother. Love you too, man.
1: I love you.
2: Take care, man.
0: See you soon. I hope.
2: Joe Coy.
0: We should attend his Hollywood Walk of Fame.
2: Yeah.
0: Induction of the Star.
2: We're going to take a day off, though. We don't have to do
0: that. We could make work out of it.
2: Yeah, we could make work
0: out of it. We could make a show out of it.
2: So, Zach, you have $1 million worth of cameras at the Funny Bone in January for your special?
3: Less.

0: would assume.
1: Just less. Okay. Yeah, less of that.
2: What you do is put a couple of pylons up on the stage and then put cameras in the pylons. Yeah. Everybody loves the pylon cam.
1: Yeah. Oh, we see the side of his knees.
3: We saw how they had to have the theater set up for Bert when he
1: filmed
3: his special. And they do.
1: Yeah.
3: They take out a lot of seats for some of those big cameras on tracks and stuff. I mean, there's a significant amount cut down from capacity.
1: They did. You're right.
3: But he didn't have the wire cam. They had a couple of big boom cameras.
1: Yeah. But it's also in a theater, too, wasn't it? We saw that the theater.
3: Yeah, it was theater where we saw him.
1: What's the name of that special? Because we're
3: Razzle Dazzle.
1: Yeah, we're on the camera. We're in camera at the end of that.
3: Yeah.
1: Hanging backstage with Bert. Yeah. So
4: one of the Pez heads would have to be significantly larger.
2: Oh, well, there's that, too. He forgot to mention that part.
1: Mm. Well, both our mouths are open with our old bobbleheads, you know. They're basically.
4: Yeah. And those heads were about the same size, weren't they?
2: Approximately.
4: So it wasn't.
1: Todd's got
4: a
1: big freaking head, too.
4: Scale.
1: Mine's head just a little bit bigger than Todd's.
2: Yeah, but it was not proportionate.
4: They got to lean in and make it, like, cartoonishly big.
3: The Tyler one is a little bigger than
1: Todd's. That is. The old Subway, you know.
3: And, yeah, they're both.
1: Subway paid for that.
3: Their mouths are both open.
1: Yeah, that's to get Subways in there. Yeah.
3: This was an old haircut for Todd. I don't think he doesn't wear his hair like that anymore.
1: Well, yellowy blonde.
3: Yeah, well, that.
2: Yeah. I don't color it anymore. Yeah. And I hate getting haircuts every month. Mm-mm. That's what I used to like about my long, long hair. Mm-hmm. Go every 6 months.
1: Yeah, you go a little longer, right? I know Zach's hair is long. You don't ever see it on the show, but on his pub photos and stuff like that, it's all hanging there. It looks good, man.
4: Yeah. Yeah. I love getting my hair cut.
1: Yeah.
5: Really? I haven't had a haircut in years.
1: Yeah. It's old high and tight, man.
2: Because soon you won't have any. So you're taking it.
4: Yeah, there's that. Yeah, I guess I hadn't thought about that.
3: Yeah.
4: But it is, like, it's nice, relaxing. I feel fresh afterwards. Like, you know, everything else could be falling down around you. You'd be like, hey, at least I got a haircut.
1: Mm-hmm. Mm-hmm. Do they shave your neck and put those shaking things in their hands still at the barber? Because I don't go to barbers, you know. I got a
4: shaking hands thing. What's that?
1: Your barber has
3: Parkinson's.
1: Yeah, no, there's a machine they used to put on their hands. And they'd rub your neck with it.
2: It's an
1: old school barber thing, man. You remember those? I wonder if the new barber shops even do that anymore.
4: I've never seen that.
2: What was that device?
1: I don't know. It made you feel good, though.
2: It was a metal thing where it looked like it had coils on it.
1: Yes.
2: And
1: strapped onto the barber's hand.
2: Right. The barber would.
1: And I'm thinking with the old school barbers out there now, because that's a whole big. That's a whole other industry.
2: He wouldn't run it across our head because we have hair, but he would run it across the bald head.
1: It was around your shoulders, though. So it was a weird feeling.
2: Oh, okay.
1: Some old barber rubbing your shoulders. Maybe that's probably why they got rid of that.
5: Maybe you just went to a weird barber.
1: Well, in two separate states, you know, maybe.
4: Did he put that between your cheeks, too?
1: No, I was a kid. Come on, that'd be weird.
4: Yeah. I was in church.
1: Of course you know about that. Right.
3: Yeah, sometimes weird things happen to you when you're a kid, right, Nick?
1: That was your face cheeks, though. Right. JoeCoy.com for tickets to Joe's tour.
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7: 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Blaze Army, huddle up. 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Score game day swag from Modelo, Neutral, Bud Light, Triple B Screen Printing, Nebraska Lottery.
8: We'll get the party started just after 2:30 this Saturday as the Big Red take on North Dakota, the Fighting Falcons. We've got our very own pep band, the Nebraska Red Rooters. 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
9: 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A 37-year-old Lincoln man is accused of shooting and killing a 19-year-old woman after she and some other juveniles got into an argument and physical altercation, believed to have been started by his wife near 46th and Madison early Tuesday evening. Police say that investigators believe, based on witness statements and reviewing security video, that Tyler Benzel came out of his house, left the property, told the juveniles to leave, made verbal threats before raising the gun and firing it, wounding a 19-year-old Lincoln woman who later died in a hospital. Benzel was arrested for first-degree murder and use of a deadly weapon to commit a felony. Police recovered a 9mm handgun. Police say Benzel's wife has not been charged with anything else in the case. Vice President J.D. Vance is set to make an appearance in the Omaha area on Friday. He is set to speak at the Republican National Committee's midterm rally at the Mid-America Center over in Council Bluffs. And the Nebraska Athletic Department Wednesday announced that Nebraska and Notre Dame will play football in a home-and-home series in 2032 and in 2033. Still a chance of rain through the morning, but becoming

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2: Todd and I have talked about this for years on the program, that the local rag doesn't ever mention our name. They did in the beginning in the 90s. We were all over the newspaper in Omaha.
3: We don't know at what point they began to hate us.
2: Well, they stopped doing that column about... Yeah. I mean, I have a framed above the fold. We were at the top of the above the fold when we got the job. And there's a picture of you and me on the... right, you know, the headline banner up top of it.
3: Yeah, I got
2: that news. Remember that shot?
3: I mean,
2: you said Todd and Tyler land job. I mean, we've always been. They liked us in for the first 5 or 6 years.
3: Oh, yeah, we were novel then.
2: We weren't suck ups.
3: It weren't. It didn't take very long for them to. We were just persona non grata.
2: Well, we slayed a lot of sacred cows.
3: Yeah,
2: we weren't Husker fans. We didn't do that. You know, we didn't. You know, we were out of towners, and we had fun with people's expense, and still do. You know, been there forever. But one guy that writes for the paper is a sports writer, and a lot of people we're talking to know Tom Chattelis. He's a great dude, always been a decent friend of the show and everything like that. But he was writing an article apparently yesterday. The Huskers signed another deal with Notre Dame to play a home and home, 32-33, I think it is. Last time was 99 in 2000.
3: Can't wait.
2: And the 2000 game was the 2000 game. No, think about that. My favorite tweet about that, and I thought about it when I first saw it, and then I saw a lot of people already did it, is that neither one of those guys will be coaching those two teams.
4: The
2: Notre Dame guy is going to be in the pros, and who knows what's going to happen.
4: And Rhule will still be collecting a check, just not working for that university.
2: He might work for somebody else. He might even be at Penn State if he does pretty well, because it's his home.
4: I thought when I saw that was like, nobody involved in the program, let alone the coaches, will be there. When those games come around.
2: I've never liked those things either, but especially when they start...
4: Yeah.
2: But all college programs always release them. Oh, hey, we're going to play these guys 15 years from now. You see it all the time.
4: Who cares?
2: Most people will be dead. All right. Well, a lot of you will be dead. So we went to that game. Me and Todd went to that game. In the article he writes here, you never know what's going to happen. It was a hot ticket. It was a hot ticket at the time. We flew up there with a corporate group. I remember they flew us up there.
3: What was the date on that article?
2: Well, the Friday before that was September 8th, 2000.
3: Okay.
2: The game was September 9th, 2000 in South Bend. And it said, this is what it looked like. And he writes here, that's what it looked like Friday. He's talking about when the Huskers were up there for that. Fans were up there recently at Wrigley for that volleyball game, right, he goes.
3: For moist volleyball.
2: That's what it looked like Friday. Well, as far as I'm sure, it's always moist volleyball. September 8th, 2000, at the afternoon Chicago Cubs game, I ran into Mike Tyler and Todd Brandt from the longtime Omaha-based Todd and Tyler show outside of Wrigley. The whole town was there, and they were. And we were high. I remember that. We got high with another good friend of mine. I'm not going to say his name, but you know him as I can't remember his name. I don't want to mention on the air.
4: All right.
3: Now
4: good story.
2: It wasn't Chattel, though. It wasn't Chattel. But, yeah, I remember running into Tom at that point. But that was 2000. Were we allowed to be there, Todd? It's a long time ago. Yeah.
4: Well, yeah, you were allowed to be there, but you were 7.
2: No.
3: Yeah.
2: That's why. We went with our parents.
3: Keep that in mind.
4: You were the little high 7-year-olds outside of Wrigley that day.
3: It might have been our first time on an airplane.
4: Did they give you the little wings
2: and let you go
4: see the cockpit?
2: I know we're excited. One thing I remember about that trip was it was a charter flight, so we flew direct from South Bend to Omaha. And a lot of old people were on that flight. And we were not old at the time. And they were showing a movie on the flight before we took off, and it was the second fugitive movie.
3: That begins with
4: a plane crash.
2: And I remember I wasn't a good flyer at the time in 2000, so I kept thinking, you know, we're watching a plane crash here. And then Todd gets on the flight, and then he gets up the piss, and they kind of slow down the takeoff. They say, we can't take off until somebody sits down. It's Todd walking down the aisle.
4: Sorry.
2: I remember that.
4: Sorry.
2: That was a good time. And Huskers won that game. And Eric Crouch had a great game. I remember that game. Yeah.
3: And 3 days later, it all hit the fan.
2: No.
4: A year.
2: It
4: was 2000.
2: 2000 was the game.
3: Yeah. Oh, it was 01.
2: Yeah, right.
4: Yeah.
3: Yeah, gotcha.
2: But you know somebody's walking down to Tom's office. No, he's probably working.
3: Oh,
2: home.
3: I thought that and, was 01.
2: By the way, Tom was, no, it wasn't. It was 2000. Yeah.
3: But they did a home and home, right?
2: They did. I'm not sure. I don't know if the home game was 99 or 2001. I'm not sure. I had a lot of brain cells since then. Come and gone. But I wouldn't remember. But they re-signed the new deal. Noe Ramirez is going to stop in the studio a little later on this morning. And comedian Don Jameson is going to phone the program. Don's got that telemarketers thing with the...
4: Jim Florentine?
2: With Florentine. That he's
3: guy.
2: Also got a new CD out, right? CD, listen to me. Yeah, it is 2000, right? Got a new CD.
4: By the way, it was 2001. The home and home with Notre Dame.
2: When was the 2001 game?
4: In 2001.
2: I know. When was the date?
3: The exact date.
2: Because 9/11 was, you know, it was before 9/11, I think.
3: Because I think they jumbled them. Didn't they quit for a weekend at least?
4: That game was Memorial Stadium on Saturday, September 8th, 2001.
3: Oh,
2: wow.
3: Okay.
4: 3 days later.
2: Man.
4: Yeah, that Tuesday.
2: In the summer 2000, you were an intern, right, Push?
4: Yeah.
2: Yeah,
4: okay. I started as an intern in that summer of 2000.
2: So we used to paint you up and do all kinds of crazy stuff to you.
4: Yeah.
2: And you dug it.
4: Good times.
2: And you,
4: good times.
2: And you were into that.
4: And I thought, let me get more of this.
2: All right. Like you said, decisions have been made.
4: Exactly.
2: So it's Thursday, so who's playing tonight?
4: NFL. Bills and
3: Bills Lions.
4: Lions.
2: How many people had Peter Max, great 60s artists? And if you're of age, you know Peter Max stuff. It was crazy, psychedelic.
3: His stuff infiltrated
2: the
3: pop culture. And up till...
2: Well, he just died.
3: Pretty recently.
2: Yeah, yeah.
3: I mean, I think a lot of his stuff is still out there. He used to...
2: I had a Peter Max, not an original, obviously, but I remember having a Peter Max thing on my wall as a kid. I loved that that artist. But I didn't know he was alive. He was 88, but he's not alive anymore, I guess. No. Only one person at him, right?
4: Solo hit for Flick Meatwood. Flick Meatwood, I believe, is now... he has moved up to 15th place. He's got six hits. Although we still have two players with seven hits and two players with eight hits.
2: Wow.
4: Yeah.
2: It's a hell of a game.
4: Yeah, Cowher's free time is in the lead now with 323 bonus points on his eight hits.
2: Somebody catch Cowher, by the way. I saw him talking about his late wife recently on some podcast, something like that. I said, I'm sorry, Bill.
4: At least he looks better in his suit than Tomlin does.
2: Yeah. Yes, he does. Well, Tomlin knows he's on TV now, so he's going to start losing some weight because he's going to wear a suit. Yeah.
4: Right. Yeah.
2: And not just those over... Speaking of that, have you seen Bill Belichick's boobs in that photo?
4: Yes.
2: He's sitting, he's being interviewed, he's got a North Carolina sweatshirt on, and we know he has some man boobs, but these are like Christy Nome, but play with herself, look at these things. Because her husband had fake, like, to wear fake
3: boobs. Oh, yeah,
2: boobs,
3: but I don't think she really liked him.
2: No, she divorced
3: him.
4: She divorced him.
3: Right, she bangs that other guy.
2: It's such an awkward-looking photo. I mean, dude, I don't know how you lose boobs like that without, I don't know, a boob reduction?
4: I don't think he ever will.
2: An old man? I know.
4: I don't think he
2: ever will. The guy lifts weights. He just gains weight. Because they show him benching sometimes. And the dude can bench. But they aren't benching boobs.
4: No.
2: But he's pretty strong there. But... it's just like he's fat, like he's got cans, doesn't it?
4: Yeah.
2: It's crazy. Have you seen the photo yet, Todd?
3: I don't know what you do to eliminate that.
2: I don't either, except for a boob reduction, like women do.
3: Yeah, it'd be like your belly holding, you know, falling over your waist.
2: I would think you get two mastectomies.
3: After you lose a bunch of money or weight.
2: Yeah. He was never really a heavy guy. He was just always he was heavier. He wasn't he was never like Andy Reid fat as young guys. A young guy, he wasn't fat at all. You see him on the sideline.
3: No, he always seemed like kind of beefy on top.
2: Later, as he got older, right, exactly, right.
4: Okay. Here, I found the picture. Do you know the one I'm talking about, Todd? This picture that's been running around social media the last couple days?
2: It's crazy.
4: I'll send it to you.
2: It's a crazy
3: shot. Is he shirtless?
4: No,
2: he's doing a Bert Kreischer.
4: He's got it underneath a Tar Heel sweatshirt, but there's no hiding those D-cups, man.
2: No, not at all. Yeah.
4: There you go. I just sent you a link. You can see.
2: Because it's 45 double D.
4: He's just sitting there being interviewed, you know, hands folded in his lap. But, I mean.
2: It looks like he has fake boobs in.
4: Yeah.
2: Like, it's like, I'm doing this for a joke. You ever seen that? Isn't it crazy? And also, yesterday I retweeted this video of, this is what happened.
3: Are there any photos of Jordan Hudson's boobs floating around?
2: Oh, by the way, he came out too and said it's ridiculous that people think she has anything to do with my football. And I believe him in that way. She's not talking about his how he coaches, because she knows nothing about that.
4: Yeah, but it all goes back to that 60 or the CBS Sunday morning video of her.
2: She controls his interviews,
3: right.
2: But he means the way he coaches and is sitting in meetings with coaches.
3: Oh, I'm sure he gets an earful after every game.
2: Well, why'd you throw that pass, you think?
3: Right.
2: Okay,
4: it's not that big of a jump to think that she tries to nose into other parts of his life.
3: Oh, certainly.
2: Yeah.
4: You know.
3: She seems a bit controlling.
4: A bit.
2: Yeah, I just don't think that she's – I mean, I think he doesn't care if she brings up, like, you should have thrown the pitch or thrown that ball. She said sports ball. She yells out sports ball.
3: Right. Yeah. Your pitcher didn't play very well today.
2: And there's also a video out there that I shared on Twitter. This is a great video. If it's a guy, it's a dumbass white kid sitting at an airport gate. And for some reason, him and this older black guy are getting into it. The older black guy's probably 50, maybe 45, 50. And he drops the N-bomb on him. And after he calls him to kill you, whatever. And the guy walks over and just destroys his kid sitting there. Starts punching him, just punching the hell out of him. And I don't know whatever happens to this guy. Nothing should happen to him. But it's the way all races should be dealt with. Have you seen the video yet?
4: Yeah.
2: It's crazy. It's crazy, man. Yeah.
4: You know, karma, man.
2: Yeah, karma, man. Yeah.
3: I still
4: you're going to do things like that.
3: Bill Belichick boob photo.
2: Isn't that great? Yeah.
3: Is our email down?
4: No.
2: Oh, you haven't seen it yet?
4: No, okay.
3: How long ago did you send it?
2: Is that in your spank bank?
4: 2-3 minutes ago.
2: Yeah, I didn't get it either, Todd.
3: It should be here by now.
2: All right. Well, maybe it takes time to send those boobs.
4: Yeah. It's causing the system to buffer.
2: Noe Ramirez in the studio later on. Our buddy Noe, comedian Noe Ramirez, also comedian Don Jameson going to phone the program. Nick will be here, I'm sure. Yeah. Hope Nick getting caught in that Ponzi scheme that Travis Kelce got caught in. Nick might have lost everything.
4: Yeah, both dollars.
2: Yeah, going back.
0: This is the Todd and Tyler Radio Empire.
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3: I'm Jeff Motes, a Lincoln's Pure Rock Alternative, 104.1, The Blaze. A 37-year-old Lincoln man is accused of shooting and killing a 19-year-old woman after she and some other juveniles got into an argument and physical altercation, believed to have been started by his wife near 46th and Madison early Tuesday evening. Police say that investigators believe, based on witness statements and reviewing security video, that Tyler Benzel came out of his house, left the property, told the juveniles to leave, made verbal threats before raising the gun and firing it, wounding a 19-year-old Lincoln woman who later died in a hospital. Benzel was arrested for first-degree murder and use of a deadly weapon to commit a felony. Police recovered a 9mm handgun. Police say Benzel's wife has not been charged with anything else in the case. Vice President J.D. Vance is set to make an appearance in the Omaha area on Friday. He is set to speak at the Republican National Committee's midterm rally at the Mid-America Center over in Council Bluffs. And the Nebraska Athletic Department Wednesday announced that Nebraska and Notre Dame will play football in a home-and-home series in 2032 and in 2033. Still a chance of rain through the morning, but becoming mostly sunny today in a high of 81. 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
1: All right, I found the man boobs. And then someone again sent me a text message. The text is working, by the way.
2: Yeah.
1: Email's not. At least
3: no, the email's fine. I just only sent it to myself.
1: Oh. 877.
2: Oh, for the Spank Bank. That's right.
1: 931-4868. Then somebody sent me an altered photo where he's like Sidney Sweeney holding two footballs in front of his boobs.
2: That's got to be hot.
1: As he's shirtless. I wonder if she plays with them, Jordan Hudson, while he's on top of her.
3: Oh,
1: maybe smacks him around a little bit.
3: God, that's horrible.
1: Yeah, maybe rubs a little sandpaper on him. just out a raft,
2: some raft, right?
1: Right. Yeah. Yeah. Just wears a raft.
2: All you need is your nipples to be sensitive. You don't need a whole full boob.
1: Okay, well then she just needs to put a raft on
2: his nipples, right?
1: Upper part of his.
2: He wouldn't have that big boobs for that, though.
3: She could just grab a piece of canvas and, like, you know, rake it back and forth across him while he's going to town.
2: That'll get his lifelong nipple fixation for sure. You know, that'll happen, kids.
3: we share.
2: Too much. I've been telling that story for years now. It's crazy. So, and the women I've been with know that, too.
1: You express that right away.
3: I think some of them heard that on the show.
2: Right.
3: Yeah,
2: some of them know coming in, right? Yeah.
1: Before we go any further,
2: well, I heard the show.
3: She's like, I know.
2: Yeah, we've been talking about that for 25 years. So, so we got coming up on the program. We got what she looked like. We got some bestiality or new bestiality stories. But I want to start with this one. This is an incest story. This is out of People magazine, but it's written so well, I got to read most of it because there's some quotes in here from the People that's just hilarious. Florida mother and her son were arrested and charged with incest after police were called to the home of a domestic violence event. Christina Clemens of Lakeland, Florida, was charged with one count of incest and one count of living in open adultery. I don't know what that means, but we'll get back into that in a second here. According to an inmate records reviewed by People, Christina, 46, being held on a little over $5,000 bond for both charges. Her son, 22-year-old Shane Clemens, was charged with one count of incest and one count of domestic violence and battery, touch or strike, and being held without bond. Shane was booked on August 21st, and Christina was booked days later on August 27th. It says here, Polk County Sheriff Grady Judd said in the video I shared on social media Tuesday that the police were called to the home of reports of domestic violence between Christina and Shane. She said her son struck her because he hit the truck or something like that. Shane, you ought to never lay a hand on your mama. This is her quote. For a lot of reasons, but one reason why you shouldn't. Okay. After being arrested for domestic violence, Shane then claimed to police that she'd been having sex with him since he was 18. At least she waited, you know. When interviewing Christina about Shane's claim, Judd said she told police that she had intercourse with her son only about 100 times.
3: Oh, man.
2: Investigators then asked Christina's husband, who confirmed to police they were very happily married, and if he was aware of the mother and son incest. And here's my favorite part. Were you aware your wife was having sex with her son? He said, no, absolutely I was not. But I think I am a little suspicious that he used to go to the master bedroom and lock the door.
3: You think? You think? Jesus.
2: They're playing chess in there and they're making noises. Yeah. And poor dude here, you know, banging his mom. Yeah.
3: Yeah, apparently in Florida, if you're living in open incest charge.
1: Yeah.
2: It said open adultery.
3: Open adultery.
2: So she's married.
1: Adultery.
2: And banging this other guy in the house right away.
3: Anybody who lives in an open state of adultery is guilty of a crime.
2: Isn't that just the villages? What if you say it's an open relationship?
3: This
2: we're allowed to bang other people.
1: It sounds like it would be an open state of adultery.

0: mockery.
1: Yeah.
0: But they really don't prosecute him.
2: They probably don't. That's the least of their problems.
1: It's probably just an add-on charge that they threw at him.
0: Otherwise, they would get no law enforcement work done in North Florida.
1: Yeah. Yeah, yeah. It's 60 days in jail and a fine of up to $500. Mm-hmm. You know, those are, it's not a, it's a second degree misdemeanor.
2: Yeah, but the, what's the incest?
1: Well, that's when people that are related.
2: No, what's the charge? What's the charge, man?
1: But that's not important.
2: What happens now? I mean, like, what's the maximum? Because he's only 18, even though he was 18 at the time, he's an adult, so they're both being charged with incest. How much time do you get for incest?
0: I don't know.
2: Why are you in here? I was banging my mom.
1: Up to 5 years and up to $5,000, third degree felony.
2: How much would I bet the guy doesn't divorce his wife? I still love her. And I wonder if this guy was, it sounds to me, he said he didn't know he was having sex with her son. It might not have been his son.
0: No, I don't think it was.
2: Yeah.
0: Based on what you read.
2: Yeah. Yeah, if you're losing your woman to her own son.
1: Oh, man.
2: How do you bounce back from that? That's pretty depressing.
0: That would just take all the game out of you.
2: You would not have any game whatsoever. Yeah. You'd rather bang your own son than me.
1: But she only banged him 100 times.
2: Only about 100 times. Right. And that's intercourse.
1: Oh, geez.
2: Who knows?
0: Oh, that's all it
2: Let's
0: would
2: say
0: top
2: 69.
0: Right?
2: Let's use the number 69 here for some reason. How about that? How many times do you do something like that?
1: Mom, teeth.
2: Oh, yeah. Yeah. How do you tell your mom about teeth? I know this is too early for a lot of people. This is why we'll get written about in local papers anymore.
1: I don't know. I'm looking at her. She might be.
2: Toothless?
1: The teeth might come out.
2: They might.
1: If they're there at all.
2: Oh, yeah. I could tell by her mouth. You know, she's got that smoker lips, but she's smoking on something, but right. But she's they're kind of closed, like there could be no teeth in there.
1: Yeah.
2: Not completely clenched jaw, like the no teeth people look like.
1: That's what I'm saying. They might be removable.
2: Yeah. Oh, for sure. Yeah.
1: The meth might have already claimed
2: that. And he's rocking the shaky beard, too, by
1: the way. Yeah, that's just a scraggly, nasty-looking beard, man.
2: Shaky Stoltzfus. He was Amish, apparently.
1: I want to give him the benefit of the doubt and say maybe he was trying to grow it out and it was just in an awkward stage.
2: Right.
1: But I don't know, man.
2: Yeah.
0: You mentioned 69.
2: Yeah. I
0: bring me up here. I forgot about this clip that I heard over the weekend. Australian newscaster.
1: Oh, I heard this.
2: Oh, this is great. Yeah.
1: Yeah.
3: America, the Rams and the San Francisco 69ers play
4: some
3: rubbish game.
4: 49ers.
5: That sounds much more interesting.
4: Yes. A lot of people might pay to see them.
5: That's what we were doing.
4: The 49ers.
5: That's much harder to explain to your wife.
2: Good for them.
4: The 49ers did win.
3: Point was, you were watching football.
5: No, the point's been made.
2: I love that they went off like that because a lot of local U.S. stations, they might laugh and try not to get and try to fall out of character there, but they're not going to dwell on it.
0: They dwelled on it, and she reacted.
2: And nobody's going to get fired, right?
0: Yeah,
2: right.
0: She's holding her news copy in front of her face, acting all embarrassed.
1: Oh, yeah, good, she turns away from the camera.
0: Yeah, and that sound effect that came in after she said 69ers, I don't know where that came from.
1: Yeah, that was probably whoever put the video up online.
0: Oh, yeah, they might have added
1: that. They might have added that.
0: Yeah, but, you know, his little tagline, the point's been made.
2: your wife, they go off on that.
0: Right, that's a rare instance.
2: But you know, local
1: that's
2: news
1: much more
2: in the United States ain't going to do that.
0: Oh no, well
2: they'll giggle and they'll laugh, but they're not going to just throw jokes at it. You know, they'll get in trouble for that.
0: They actually have chemistry. You can tell most news sets do not.
2: Well, I mean, a lot of times in the U.S., if they would try to do that, they get in trouble for. You know, pointing it out.
0: Oh, yeah.
2: And laughing at it and say,
1: they try to move on from it as fast as possible.
2: Right.
0: No, but they rolled with it and they handled it great.
1: Oh, yeah. Well,
2: have you ever seen, my favorite one of all is, it's a visual, but it's the woman describing how her son likes something. It's like she does the shake weight bit, but it's not about shake weight. But she's talking about her son. My son gets hold of that and he does this, and then you see the anchor just look at the camera like it's a real video too. You see that one? Yeah.
1: That should be that's a fourth wall moment where the other guy just should stare into the camera and be like, you're seeing this too, right?
2: Yeah. Well, yeah, he does. the male anchor looks at the camera like, you seeing what she's doing right here?
1: Well, and that Australian video, it made it even better because the chick who said 69ers was just smoking hot.
2: Yeah, she was hot.

0: Crikey, she was hot. Yeah.
1: Crikey!
0: Yeah.
1: Rip off the knob.
0: She was hot. That's right. Nigel and Nigel in the morning.
1: Oh, that was actually in New Zealand.
2: Yeah, they're
0: on. Oh, that was
1: they were in New Zealand.
0: Yeah.
2: They're out of Auckland or Christchurch.
0: They might be syndicated to Australia. You never know. And Nigel and Nigel are pretty damn fun.
1: Rip off the knob.
2: I don't think so. I think they like to pretend they're two separate cultures.
0: They're Kiwi guys. Okay.
2: Right.
0: All right. All right.
1: Yeah, their jokes might not translate to the mainland.
0: Yeah, I don't. Maybe not. Hope those guys get syndicated.
1: Does Australia count as a mainland? Yeah. I mean, it's still an island of its own.
2: Well, it's a continent.
1: Yeah, it is.
0: Yeah.
2: It counts as a continent and a country.
0: Yep. There's your history right there. Noe Ramirez, Don Jamieson later, Nick will be here.
2: That'd be geography.
0: Yeah. What did I say, history?
2: History.
0: Okay, whatever.
2: Yeah. We'll do some history today, too.
0: Oh, we will? Okay. All right. Have you watched the video of the Reformed Heartbreakers singing American Girl at the Americana Awards?
2: No, is Chris Stapleton the front man there?
0: Yeah, he is, he is. He's the only country.
2: Tell me
0: country.
2: He does a decent job.
0: Yeah, he twangs a little bit, but I like Chris Stapleton. I don't listen to Chris Stapleton, but I know some of his songs. But he's the only real country artist out there as far as I'm concerned.
2: Yeah.
0: That bro country
1: stuff. Yeah, I'll give you that.
0: He's actually does it right, you know.
1: He's not a douchebag in a trucker hat.
0: No, and he's got great lyrics. He doesn't write about Friday Night Football.
1: He's not just a blatant Jimmy Buffett ripoff.
0: Not at all. Kenny Chesney, yeah. Right. Somebody, one of Michelle's friends said that she's going to get Kenny Chesney tickets or something like that. She goes, you want me to get you some? Because they were in line for some other show. Not around here. It was in North Carolina for some reason. And Michelle knows how I feel about bro country. I said, no. I'm not going to go to a Kenny Chesney show.
2: She also knows how you feel about standing in line.
0: Yeah.
2: Who the hell stands in line?
0: Well, they weren't in line. They were getting tickets.
2: Oh,
0: somewhere.
2: Right.
0: Yeah. I don't know the detail. I just heard Kenny Chesney, so I'm not going to go to that. But, yeah, American Girl, they sing, it's called something called the Americana Awards. And Stan Lynch is on drums, too, Todd.
2: Yeah, I saw they brought a bunch of the old guys back.
0: Yeah, it's pretty cool. Come on back.
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5: I'm Jeff Moe. It's a Lincoln's Pure Rock Alternative. 104.1 The Blaze. A 37-year-old Lincoln man is accused of shooting and killing a 19-year-old woman after she and some other juveniles got into an argument and physical altercation believed to have been started by his wife near 46th and Madison early Tuesday evening. Police say that investigators believe, based on witness statements and reviewing security video, that Tyler Benzel came out of his house, left the property, told the juveniles to leave, made verbal threats before raising the gun and firing it, wounding a 19-year-old Lincoln woman who later died in a hospital. Benzel was arrested for first-degree murder and use of a deadly weapon to commit a felony. Police recovered a 9mm handgun. Police say Benzel's wife has not been charged with anything else in the case. Vice President J.D. Vance is set to make an appearance in the Omaha area on Friday. He is set to speak at the Republican National Committee's midterm rally at the Mid-America Center over in Council Bluffs. And the Nebraska Athletic Department Wednesday announced that Nebraska and Notre Dame will play football in a home-and-home series in 2032 and in 2033. Still a chance of rain through the morning, but becoming mostly sunny today in a high of 81. I'm Jeff Moats on 104.1 The Blaze.
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10: All right, the audio on the American Girl was crap.
11: Yeah.
10: So I got a little bit of You Wreck Me. Yeah.
11: Are they saying that too?
10: Love this song. The old guy, Steve Ferroni, is the drummer on this one.
11: Oh, really?
10: The new guy.
12: Yeah. Been there since, like, what, 90?
10: Yeah, 25 years.

0: facing the vocals again?
1: That's not Stapleton. That's Mike Campbell on the
0: vocals. I was going to say, it's Campbell singing that. Okay, yeah, yeah. Was that on TV, the Americana Awards?
2: I don't think so.
0: Probably not.
1: No, I think it was an online-only thing.
0: Okay, got it.
1: At the Ryman Auditorium in Nashville.
0: Is that where it was?
1: Okay. Home of the Grand Ole Opry.
0: Yeah. Think they'd ever go out and play with somebody else? Tom Petty, you can't replace Tom Petty. I get that, but,
1: No, I think the...
0: Bands have done shows before. You
1: know? I saw the estate is cranking out some more music. More stuff Tom didn't really want you to hear.
0: Yeah. No. You never know.
1: You never know.
0: He could have went back and revisited that stuff. I got your test email post.
2: Yeah. I kind of feel
0: this. I thought a test was coming up. Oh, man, we got the test coming up this morning. I didn't even study.
1: You said there'd be no test.
0: Exactly.
2: I mean, Jimmy Buffett's band's still out there. And I guess he gave them his blessing, I suppose. I don't know if Tom gave anything.
0: Yeah, I don't think they'd do a major.
2: Because he wasn't planning on dying.
0: With another vocalist, right. Exactly. Yeah.
2: I don't know. I don't really like the idea that Jimmy Buffett's band's still out there doing that either.
0: Neither do I.
2: You know?
0: Neither do I.
2: Seems like they're just trying to shake the fans for some cash.
0: Completely right, and they'll get those drunk fans because they're drunk.
1: Unless you go in like a completely different direction, you know, like
0: then why read the? Then you wouldn't go out in that
2: band. That's not what people want.
0: Nobody's gonna pay for that.
1: Like I think Soundgarden is smart not to try to replace. You know, find someone who sounds just like Chris Cornell.
2: Yeah,
0: but they probably could have. Cornell's amazing, obviously.
2: I don't know that you could find.
0: No, not sound like him. A lot of bands do that and continue.
2: Yeah, well, I think that's why Linkin Park did what they did. Not trying. You got to go a completely different. Because any dude that goes up there is going to be accused of trying to impersonate the guy that he's filling in for.
0: Right.
2: If it's at least if it's a female,
0: they
2: you
0: get
2: avoid
0: accused
2: that.
0: Of it, but they would still kick ass. I mean, the fans would still show.
2: Fans still showed up with her.
0: I know. That's true. It was the biggest tour of their career. That's true.
2: You know.
1: But that is the toughest person to replace.
2: Yeah, the lead singer, right?
1: Is your front man.
0: Exactly.
1: Lead singer.
0: Yeah.
2: I mean, it's only happened successfully a few times, notably in rock history.
0: Yeah, and then those situations, they'll go on to do other albums that sound different, you know, a little bit.
2: Which, by the way, speaking of AC/DC,
0: did
2: you see the cool thing they did last night?
0: I missed it, no.
2: So they were supposed to play up in Toronto.
0: Okay.
2: And they had to cancel the show because...
1: Oh, because that stadium blew up.
2: Yeah, the venue got damaged by a storm.
1: Yeah.
0: Got it.
2: And
1: I mean, badly damaged.
2: Yeah. I think it was... Is that where the Blue Jays play?
1: I think so.
2: Yeah. So they had to cancel the show, but they've been doing the same thing that Metallica did. They had these pop-up shops in all the towns where they were playing.
0: Okay.
2: So they went ahead and, you know, the pop-up shop will be open. And, oh, by the way, we're going to stop by and take some pictures and sign some autographs.
0: Oh, that's cool.
2: Yeah.
0: That's cool. Yeah.
2: Classy move.
0: Break out the acoustic guitars.
2: Yeah. Yeah.
0: AC/DC acoustic.
2: Unplugged.
0: Yeah, that would suck.
1: Would it?
0: Yes. Yeah. They don't do that because they are just a full-fledged rock band. They don't have a ballad, Todd.
1: They are.
2: Yeah.
0: They never released a ballad.
2: Without
0: they
2: distortion.
0: They are a rock band. Right.
2: Without distortion, AC/DC would sound weird.
0: Yeah. They're a rock band, you know. They don't do. They never even released a ballad, so
2: no.
0: They don't care.
1: And
0: they
1: good
0: care.
1: On them for that.
0: And Ozzy and Black Sabbath, is that that final show? They're releasing that?
2: Yeah.
0: Okay.
2: Yeah, they said right away after this thing happened that they were going to do a theatrical release.
0: Okay.
2: And it's finally been announced yesterday. It's coming out at the end of October. Ozzy and Black Sabbath, Back to the Beginning, in theaters. Like, the whole day was like... A 12-hour performance. This is going to be like a 2-hour movie, so
0: cool.
2: It's pretty cut down. But you'll get to see some highlights and stuff.
0: Yeah, I just saw Kelly Osbourne on some podcast talking about he sat down with her a couple days before he died, and just it's just heartbreaking.
2: Mm-hmm.
0: God,
2: I read some of the quotes.
0: Yeah, and she's talking about it, about what he said to her. You know, I don't know how long I'm going to be here, and it's just so freaking sad, man. Yeah.
2: He knew.
0: Yeah, he definitely knew.
2: He knew. I mean, it was 17 days after that show.
0: I love this. This is about 4 days before he died. She said he sat down with him. I love this guard dog, this golden retriever. This is in San Diego. A guy breaks into the house, and they got cameras in there, and the dog just walks up with a ball. And says, hey,
1: he wants to play.
2: Does this look familiar?
0: Yeah, are your dogs dangerous? Todd, if you weren't there... Without the puppies there, you're both out of the house, and if somebody showed up they didn't know, what would they do?
1: Well, first of all, they would bark a lot.
0: But would they attack?
1: That intimidates some people, and one of them has a really mean-sounding bark.
0: Okay.
1: And so that might scare some people away. But,
0: if they don't run away and just stand there and don't be aggressive with the dogs, where the dogs eventually just stand there and look at them.
1: The one can bark her fool head off, and if you walk through the door, then she's all over you.
0: So, yeah, I've been there. I remember in the old days I'd walk in there.
1: And then she wants to be your friend.
0: So even a guy robbing a place, they would just pick up a ball eventually. Yeah. So let's go
1: play
0: in the
1: yard.
0: The
1: only thing that might scare somebody away is her menacing bark. But if you get past that, then she's your pal.
0: Yeah, right.
2: Yeah, this dog is just tail wagging for all he's worth, just sitting there with his ball in his hand like, hey, you want to play?
0: Does the guy throw the ball?
2: No, he doesn't. But then if you watch the rest of the video, like obviously the homeowner saw this on the Ring cameras, called the cops. The cops get there, and then they come into the house, and the cops just let the dog walk out the front door.
1: Oh, you don't do that!
2: Like no, but there's five cops.
0: Like,
2: not
0: Joe
2: one
0: Coy's
2: of them could grab the dog.
0: You're like Joe Coy's Coy. Dog, run away!
1: Yeah. Just go run.
2: Yeah,
0: I mean, there's a great video from a couple years ago of a guy walking into an open garage to rob something. And he takes a bike out of it or something like that. And the Ring camera's inside the garage. And the dog walks out and he keeps bugging the guy. So the guy puts down what he's about to steal and just pets him for a while. Remember that? Pets his dog for a while.
2: Yeah.
0: Then grabs the bike and heads out.
1: No, I don't think the...
0: Everybody loves dogs, even criminals.
1: The golden retriever is not a good guard dog. Because that's what, you know, people joke about that all the time. I'm sure that happens more frequently than we hear about.
0: Before Ring cameras, probably it all the time.
1: Yeah.
0: Oh, look, there's somebody in the house. Throw the ball to me.
2: Yeah. This is exactly what you just said, Todd. The homeowner said usually, Nash is the name of this golden retriever, said usually he jumps and barks at new visitors, but once they get inside, he just thinks it's time to play.
1: And the other one just laughed. There's two golden retrievers in that house, and one of them went outside through the doggy door.
0: Well, some girl named Malia Numador, 38. She likes dogs too. Sexually.
2: Oh, yeah. Yeah.
0: Was charged in engaging in sexual contact with an animal this week when her husband shared a disturbing allegation on Facebook and claimed he had a photo and video evidence to prove it. So I guess he wants to.
2: Did you read how she got snagged?
0: Video, right?
2: So he put up cameras in the house because somebody had been stealing from the coin jar, which was in the bedroom. And he said, everybody in the house was aware that this had happened, and yet she...
0: How many were the other kids in the house?
2: I guess there must have been some kids in the house, but she knew the cameras were there.
1: Otherwise, why would you have a coin jar?
0: Right.
2: Well, I mean, we have a coin jar in our bedroom, too. It's one of those big, giant gallon
0: Don't bag a dog in there to push.
2: Well, we don't have any cameras, either.
0: Yeah. So she was banging the dog in the bedroom.
2: Right. With full knowledge that the cameras were there.
1: And
0: She wasn't banging the dog. The dog was banging her.
2: Well,
0: or she was doing. She might have been performing too. You know?
1: Well, she was in there somewhere.
0: Well, yeah, you're right. Yeah, she didn't have a wiener. I mean,
2: so I'm confused.
1: If your wife bangs your dog, the first step that you take is you report it on Facebook.
2: No, I think he went to the cops first.
1: Yeah. Oh, okay.
2: And then put her on blast.
0: He did put her on blast. He must be not liking her.
2: No.
0: I mean beforehand, you know.
2: Well, and I'm confused as to what may have happened here.
0: Her mugshot is pretty crazy, man. Yeah.
2: Because they said, when in the interview with the police, they said this lady acknowledged the video showing her with the dog, but denied that there was any sexual contact, saying she was just petting it. So I don't know what exactly she was doing to the dog.
0: Maybe she's like Dr. Hand, but doing it, but not a paid professional.
2: Maybe. Right. Maybe.
0: Masturbating the little pink thing.
1: Right. But not for reproductive purposes.
0: Right.
2: That statement made me think that it's not the old peanut butter trick. Because there's no way that's mistaken for I'm just petting the dog.
0: Right. Yeah.
2: So, this, I don't know if she was down there, you know, tugging or what.
0: What is considered playing with a dog?
1: That.
0: I know. Well, grab. Yeah, that would be. But if you're petting your dog all over, which you do, I guess the pink thing comes up. You don't want to rub that too much. But too much.
2: At all.
0: I never
2: How
0: had
2: about
0: a male,
2: at all?
0: I never had a male dog. So, but you're rubbing a dog everywhere. So what correlates sexual abuse to a dog if you're not doing anything weird, like you said, the peanut butter or the performing, like the from Sleeping Dogs Lie, Bobcats, great movie, Oscar winner.
2: A wonderful love story based on dog sex.
0: It's a great movie, man. Excellent movie.
1: She was unable to explain the actions in the video.
0: You need more details.
1: Yeah.
0: And even the New York Post won't give you the details here.
1: Even the New York Post, one of them posts a picture of the husband.
0: Right.
1: Or the dog. Come on, New York Post, do better.
0: They used to do a stock photo of a dog, an innocent dog. Right?
1: Yeah, that's right. They protect the identity of the dog, but not the husband.
2: But tell me that mugshot isn't crazy eyes, man.
0: Yes.
2: I mean.
0: Yeah, it is. And she's got another shot down here where it's, you know, she's got herself filtered a little bit through a Facebook post. She's actually kind of pretty there. And but she looks, she could be okay looking, but she's crazy for sure.
1: Yeah.
2: She looks pretty enough to not have to seek sex from dogs.
0: Yeah. Well, what's it say about her husband?
2: But I mean, she, the part
0: would
2: kills
0: you rather
2: me.
0: Have, I guess, would you rather have your, catch your wife banging her son or banging the dog?
2: Oof. God.
0: I'm going to say dog. Yeah. Even though it's just a whole nother.
2: I think I'm with you.
0: Yeah. Gun to head, you got to pick one.
2: I don't feel good about either, but.
0: I don't feel good about it, the question.
2: No.
0: But I brought it up anyway.
2: Yeah. You know, but
0: Todd?
1: A question again, please.
0: Would you rather catch your wife banging her son, not your son, or the family dog?
1: Oh, God.
2: Yeah, there's no good answer.
0: It's not my fault for the question.
2: But,
0: times.
2: But I mean, if we did.
0: But it came up. We just did two stories this hour about the dog and incest.
2: I mean, they're both horrible.
0: You got to pick one. Oh, they're both. They're 1A and 1B.
2: Absolutely.
0: I'm not saying. Yeah, they're not. They're both brutal.
2: But I think the less horrible one is the dog.
0: Yep.
1: You think if a neighbor sees her outside of the house, say, go get their dog and walk past her, we'll hope maybe for a threesome.
2: You, me, Spot, later on.
1: I mean, she's kind of cute.
0: Yeah, she's cute.
2: Yeah. But I mean, that, you don't smile like that.
0: I
2: want to
0: know what
2: shot.
0: She did. I want to know what she did, man.
1: Well, she's not saying.
0: Yeah.
2: Now, I think you're right. I think it had to be some hand stuff.
0: There's a camera. There's a video they said.
2: Yeah, and she acknowledged it's her.
0: Yeah.
1: I was scratching his belly, making him do the motorcycle.
0: Yeah, we all do that, you know.
1: By the way, I have a story about that, too.
0: Somebody scratching your belly?
1: When you scratch the belly of a dog.
0: Yeah, they do that.
1: And then he starts doing
0: that. Well, they get that. It's like a little area on their belly, yeah.
1: Well, one leg or the other starts going.
0: Right.
1: Yeah, and they don't like that. It's because you're irritating them.
0: Never knew that.
2: Really?
0: You just assume that that's just getting them off a little bit, you know?
2: Yeah, we assume that
0: wrong
2: term. That was because it felt good. Because
1: that's the same motion they make when they're scratching something. You know, so they think there's an irritant where you're doing your thing.
2: Oh,
1: wow, that changed. Their belly.
0: I was today years old, as Nick loves to say.
1: Well, I just learned that the other day. You know, they think there's a flea or something there. So they start, you know, that's why the leg starts going, because they want to scratch. But you usually have them on their back or something when you're doing that.
2: Yeah.
1: And they can't reach the spot that itches, which is the spot that you're touching them.
2: Well, and the weird part is it's always a slightly different spot on every dog.
0: Yeah, it is.
2: It's not the same spot.
1: Well, they equate it to, you know, if someone takes one of those little reflex hammers and hits below your knee.
0: Right.
1: That's just kind of that.
0: Well, it's the finger thing, too. If you just rub with your palm, they're not going to do that. But the finger thing, that must hit some sort of nerve right there. On every dog's a little different.
2: That's a weird hand motion.
1: Keep going.
2: I don't think we're talking about dogs.
0: All right,
2: dogs
0: if you're driving to work today, turn to whoever you're with there, probably not your kids, and say, would you rather catch your wife banging her son, not your son, but her son, or the family dog? All right. We asked the tough questions here. I don't think anybody can say the son over the dog.
2: I have further questions if you do. I mean, we're going to need to talk about some of this stuff.
0: We admit they're sad, but we also, you know. Bobcat's not going to make a movie about incest and being a great movie. But dog sex, it made a great movie.
2: It was a wonderful love story.
0: Great love story. And they stayed together. Spoiler alert. Her and the dog. No, come on back.
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4: 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A 37-year-old Lincoln man is accused of shooting and killing a 19-year-old woman after she and some other juveniles got into an argument and physical altercation, believed to have been started by his wife near 46th and Madison early Tuesday evening. Police say that investigators believe, based on witness statements and reviewing security video, that Tyler Benzel came out of his house, left the property, told the juveniles to leave, made verbal threats before raising the gun and firing it, wounding a 19-year-old Lincoln woman who later died in a hospital. Benzel was arrested for first-degree murder and use of a deadly weapon to commit a felony. Police recovered a 9mm handgun. Police say Benzel's wife has not been charged with anything else in the case. Vice President J.D. Vance is set to make an appearance in the Omaha area on Friday. He is set to speak at the Republican National Committee's midterm rally at the Mid-America Center over in Council Bluffs. And the Nebraska Athletic Department Wednesday announced that Nebraska and Notre Dame will play football in a home-and-home series in 2032 and in 2033. Still a chance of rain through the morning, but becoming mostly sunny today in a high of 81. I'm Jeff Moats on 104.1 The Blaze.
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23: All right, I found one where Chris Stapleton sings.
24: Okay.
23: No, this is a breakdown.
24: Oh, he does breakdown too, okay.
23: Let me go past about 30 seconds. They must have
24: a whole shit
23: then. Oh, the white audio. Guy is... He's on the drums this time.
24: Stan Lynch. Yeah.
23: Correct.
24: All right.
23: Did you bring him up?
4: The old guy.

0: it was actual, you know, people recording the concert.
1: Yeah.
0: Not
1: yeah.
0: guy holding it up to the, you know, phone holder. Yeah, it sounds crappy.
1: It does.
0: Holding up his phone.
1: It does. I'm sure they should. Well, like I said, it wasn't on TV anywhere, so maybe it was on YouTube or something like that.
0: That's where I'm getting this from.
1: Yeah. Oh, really? Okay. So, that's bad audio.
0: If that's what you're hearing, you know, that's horrible audio.
1: Austin Anderson going to be in the show with us tomorrow, scheduled.
0: But our audience is used to horrible audio.
1: Noe Ramirez is going to stop in today. Also, Don James is going to phone the program, our buddy Don. My daughter sent me a photo. I didn't know. She went to check with different towns on this, though. She was in downtown Minneapolis the other day and took a picture. She said, I saw a topless girl walking downtown. But the picture is just of the girl's back. But I know, that's what I said. So, well,
2: come on.
1: Run
2: ahead.
1: I told my daughter, you didn't send the boobs. But, yeah, she said it's legal. And it's legal in a lot of cities. People don't take advantage of that. This girl's got a butt thong on, too, from what I can tell. But she's topless walking down. And there's like two or three guys standing near her, not even looking at her. Like, okay, well, it's just another some boobs hanging out downtown Minneapolis. Is that legal in Omaha? I remember New York City. It is.
2: Yeah, New York City. Looking at
1: I mean, a lot of women don't do it because guys are pigs.
0: Right.
1: I get it. You know,
0: legal to be topless.
1: Yeah.
0: In public spaces, including downtown Minneapolis, as long as the exposure is not accompanied by lewd or sexual behavior.
1: So like you can't lick it. Like Belichick would walk downtown.
0: Right.
2: And you can't be tweaking them.
1: Right.
2: You
1: right.
2: know.
1: Or licking them.
0: Rubbing them or gyrating.
2: Right. right.
1: Or putting like
2: maybe shaking them.
1: A soda bottle between your boobs, you know, that kind of stuff. Soda bottle. What year is this?
2: Yeah, I think we talked about this when it happened just a few years ago. The entire 10th Circuit. Colorado, Kansas, New Mexico,
1: right.
2: Oklahoma, Utah, Wyoming,
1: right.
2: they
1: right.
2: had a federal court ruling that bans female toplessness, or excuse me, found bans on toplessness unconstitutional within that 10th circuit.
1: It should be.
2: Yeah.
0: Yeah. We're part of that circuit, right? In Nebraska?
2: No.
0: Oh, we're not.
2: Colorado, Kansas, New Mexico, Oklahoma, Utah, Wyoming.
1: Okay. Yeah. We're better. Yeah.
0: Well, Kansas, can you walk downtown Wichita without your top on?
1: Let us know, Wichita.
2: We'd assume this is a federal court ruling.
0: Yeah, I remember reading about this when they first.
1: But you know, a lot of Karens out there
0: the ruling.
1: Would not would think it's illegal, and they would call the cops on somebody. You know,
0: and they'd
1: because
0: say
1: that chick's got better boobs than me.
0: No, she's fine.
1: Yeah, no, I know she's fine.
2: Yeah, according to this map,
0: they might ask about some lewd. Could you describe the lewdness, ma'am?
2: According to this, there's only one state, or excuse me, there's three states plus D.C. where it's specifically illegal, and that's Tennessee, Indiana, and Hawaii. And then there's a bunch where it's legal at state territory level. Then there's a few where it's kind of vague. They say vague or unknown. And then
1: we've talked about this before, the old backyard thing. And
0: so when in doubt,
1: you're allowed to be naked in your own backyard.
0: You whip them out.
2: Yeah, I say.
0: If it's vague.
1: Yeah, when in doubt.
2: Well, I mean, we've had, you know, the World Naked Gardening Day. They say,
1: right.
2: They say the way you get away with that right. is the fact that you're not doing anything to titillate.
1: Right.
2: You know, you can be naked in your own backyard right. if you're just digging around in the dirt instead
1: and
2: of.
1: And where's that naked? Where's that naked bike ride at every year?
2: Portland.
1: Portland, yeah. Okay, yeah.
2: Yeah, because they're not. They're just naked. They're not
1: right.
2: doing anything sexual.
1: Right, and Frank and Beans are allowed out of that thing.
2: Oh yeah.
1: And now they do that on a bike seat though. Yeah.
2: It's gotta be a short ride.
1: It's stand up all time.
0: Not uncommon to go to the Minneapolis parks and find women sunbathing topless.
1: Okay.
2: All right.
1: Well, it's a liberal state. This was downtown. Somebody standing on a corner.
0: No. Let me explain that.
1: It's a liberal city.
0: Minneapolis
1: it's a liberal city.
0: Is a progressive city.
1: It's also a blue state, too, Todd.
0: Well, that's because Minneapolis.
1: Of course.
0: Yeah.
1: Yeah, I know that. I live in one of those states. It's blue because of three areas.
2: You're not giving credit to Duluth?
1: Right.
0: No, I go north of Minneapolis from time to time, and it's not what I'd call progressive.
1: Nick, would you rather have you catch your wife banging her son? Now, not your son.
3: So it's like a stepson.
1: Well, I'll be your stepson, yeah. And he's grown. We're making him 18 here, so it's not weird.
3: Right.
1: Or banging the family dog.
3: I think you go dog.
1: Yeah.
3: Because the dog is something that you could never be. If she's making this son, you're like, okay, where am I lacking? Why is she looking for...
1: Well, I didn't think about the jealousy part.
3: But the dog, you're like, there's nothing you can do about that.
0: Oh, you would equate that to her like having sex with another woman.
1: Right.
0: Because you can't fulfill that.
3: Yeah.
0: You don't have what that dog has.
3: Right. How are you going to compete with the dog?
0: Right.
1: And to be honest with you, I think only one of those is fixable, and it's probably the dog. I mean, like, the woman could probably come back from the dog, not from incest.
2: Yeah.
1: She might be messed up. She might be just a weirdo her whole life.
2: Either way, I think you're calling the divorce lawyer.
1: Oh, no, I'm not saying that.
2: Yes.
1: I'm not saying that.
2: Yeah.
1: But would you rather?
2: I don't think the relationship is salvageable after that.
1: Yeah. Maybe not.
2: And by the way, welcome, Nick.
1: Yeah.
3: Hey,
1: yeah. I
2: just
1: sat right
2: down.
1: Well, he heard it in the car, I think, because I could tell you heard that in the car. He knew he was going to be asked about in the car. Nick's the only one in the car that knows he's going to be asked directly. He's the only person listening to the program that knows he will be asked directly any of these questions.
2: That's homework on the way
1: right,
2: in.
1: Pretty much. Yeah, so don't do either one of those. Bang your own
3: son. No, I got to look this lady's picture.
1: Yeah, which one?
3: The bestiality lady.
1: Yeah, check. Yeah, she's what you think she'd look. Oh, the bestiality woman is actually a cute girl. Yeah. But we don't know what she did.
0: Yeah. No,
1: was it bestiality or was it heavy petting?
2: I think it was the hand stuff. I think you're right. I don't want you to be right, but I think you're right.
1: Well, that's the most minimal, isn't it?
2: Well, that's what would fly with her excuse.
1: Right.
2: Oh, no, I was just petting the dog.
1: Him. Right, right.
2: In a repetitive motion like that.
0: And I guess technically she's not wrong.
2: No.
0: Right. That is a form of petting.
3: And I saw this Moshe Kasher joke that I liked a lot, where he's talking about how, like, there's the family dies and they end up in hell.
1: Okay.
3: And his daughter's like, to her dad, she's like, what happened? We were good people. We did everything you're supposed to do, church, and all of it.
1: Yeah.
3: And he's like, yeah, you know, we did all that, but it turns out that, like, to get into heaven, you had to bang the family dog. He's like, nobody knew that's what it was. So that's why we're in hell. So he's like, yeah, sorry, we're going to burn here for eternity. But he's like, do you have any questions? She's like, yeah, where's mom?
1: I love that. Whose joke was that?
3: Moshe Kasher.
1: Oh, I didn't know their name. Okay, got it.
3: I think he's married to Natasha Leggero, baby.
1: Oh, okay. All right.
2: We hung up on her once.
3: Did you?
2: Didn't yes.
1: Oh, yeah. That's a girl that made fun of the Midwest.
2: Yes.
1: And I hung up on her.
2: Yes.
0: Oh, yeah.
1: She went right into that. There's no black people there. There's no. Shut up. And we it's one thing we do is we defend our hometown there when it comes to stuff like that or just a stupid. Yeah, she's pretty famous, right?
2: Oh yeah.
1: Yeah.
2: She's got a name. Sure.
3: Yeah.
1: We did hang up on her, right?
2: We did.
1: I was just pissed.
0: No, we got zero tolerance when it comes to that crap.
1: Yeah. There's no black people there. We hate that when a guy comes in the studio and says that. You know, we've had black comedians walk in once in a while and say, "Where are the black people at?" Well, they're here, and you just don't.
0: And we show them the door.
1: Yeah. We smack them down pretty quick. They go, "Okay, that works on other dumbass shows, but not this show for sure." Noe Ramirez, a Mexican guy, he'll be in the studio later on. Don Jameson, white guy, he'll be here. Four white guys sitting here right now. Yeah, so you can answer that question. I don't think anybody's going to say the sun, though. Yeah. Unless you're really...
0: No, they'll probably...
1: And we're all dog lovers here.
2: If you do say the sun and you want to text us or email us, please give us a lengthy explanation for why you're answering that.
1: We know it's Sophie's choice. It's horrible, you know.
2: But if you come up with a good argument, we'll give it to you.
1: Yeah.
2: But I'm going to need I'm going to need a detailed explanation of why you think that's better.
0: Or if you know what this woman actually did.
1: Yeah. Out of the Florida, the incest is Florida.
2: I think they were both Florida.
1: Was it? Okay.
2: Which, that tracks.
1: All right, Nick.
3: Oh, it says that her husband first accused her of the act on social media.
2: Oh, I thought he went to Facebook after he went to the cops.
1: Oh, it was first. Okay, got it.
3: Hey, if you see my wife, she's been banging the dog.
2: Yeah. Yeah, pretty much. He wanted everybody she knew to know about.
1: Right.
2: What she'd done.
3: Oh, now they do.
1: Yeah. Now they do.
3: Does it say what kind of dog?
1: No.
2: Does that make a difference?
0: No,
3: I think so.
1: Oh, I'll ask this question.
0: They keep the victim out of this.
1: Todd's a dog guy. Do dogs' wieners vary in size? I mean, what's the biggest dog wiener out there?
2: probably the biggest dog.
0: Yeah.
1: Well, I mean,
2: St. Bernard?
1: Usually right. We see that little pink thing, usually. But
0: Irish,
1: yeah,
0: Wolfhound.
1: Well, just Google who's got the biggest dog wiener.
0: Great Dane.
2: Things I didn't think I'd be doing today.
3: Yeah, that's got to go more by breed than,
1: Well, yeah, I'm sure it does, but I bet you one of them is probably known to have the biggest wiener. Depending where you measure the dog
0: we have,
1: from.
0: Four female dogs, so I really have no point of reference except for up there's a few puppy wieners in the house now.
1: Yeah, but I don't need to know that. They're just kids.
0: They're right? Not very big.
1: Did it tell you to get help, Puss, when you typed that in?
2: No, it didn't give me a number to call. But it said exactly what we said. Giant dog breeds such as Mastiffs and Great Danes generally have the largest penises because it's directly in correlation to their overall body size and weight.
0: All proportionate.
1: Yeah. Probably higher. Those dogs are probably higher in divorce rates too, I'm guessing. What's the big? How big is the biggest dog penis?
0: That's not necessarily true with humans.
1: Mm-mm. Oh, size? No.
0: The biggest humans don't always have the biggest wieners.
1: Right.
0: Although head and wiener size seem to correlate. Right. I've been told.
1: I was watching a. Adam Sandler was talking on some show years ago, and they're making the rounds now about how he wanted to see Shaq's penis. They were playing basketball somewhere, and Shaq was in the shower, and he went to go back to try to get in the shower just to see because I got to see Shaq's penis, and a bodyguard stopped him. And said, "Oh, he's in the back there," so he didn't do it. So later on, he asked Shaq about that. He said, "I want to come back and see your penis, but your bodyguard stopped me." And Shaq said, "That was my penis." He told that on Conan years ago because Conan had a show years ago. I mean, on regular TV. So I saw that going around the other day. I'm glad I remembered that. All right, so a Mastiff, huh?
0: Yeah,
2: or a Great Dane.
0: A lot of people were speculating Black Lab, but no.
2: No, that's not. No.
0: Labs are pretty, they're big dogs.
1: Right.
0: But they're pretty medium-sized compared to your Mastiff or your Wolfhound or your Great Dane.
1: Wolf. All right. Yeah, we'll take the any kind of deal you want to talk about on the show. We got email. What's email there? It's working, too, now.
0: TNT at TNTRadioEmpire.com.
1: Mm-hmm.
0: You want a detailed explanation why I prefer my partner to F the human species as opposed to an animal, you're getting divorced either way. At least the chick is normal. She's banging a human.
1: No, she's not normal.
0: That's
1: she banged her
0: Sean.
1: Own son. It's incest.
0: Yeah.
1: That's a chip going, in your head went wrong. Yeah.
0: That's an important distinction.
1: And by the way, a son, we're using that story that we did earlier, a son that she knew was her son, and she raised the guy. This is the whole thing. You know, it isn't like some son you gave up for adoption and met at a bar you didn't know he was your son. That's different, And that doesn't happen that often, but it has happened, apparently.
0: Right? Yeah, this was her biological son, the previous story we did.
1: Yes, right? It was.
0: And her husband was not the father of the child.
1: That didn't say so, because he says he was suspicious when they would go in the master bedroom and lock the door. So he's just a dumbass.
2: And then they'd moan a lot. And they'd come out out of breath. I don't know what was going on.
1: Yeah. Then the dog came out.
0: Yeah, he's he's kind of dumb.
1: All right. Noe Ramirez on the show a little later on this morning. Don James is going to phone. Austin Anderson is going to join us on the show tomorrow. The email address is Todd and Tyler at TNTRadioEmpire.com.
2: No.
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2: Nope.
1: Something like that. I don't know. You get it out. What is it? Yeah.
0: Try again.
2: Yeah, keep trying.
0: Keep guessing.
1: Tyler at TNTRadioEmpire.com.
2: That'll send it to just you.
1: I know, then I'll get them.
0: Then you just get the email.
1: That's fine.
0: But if you go TNT at TNTRadioEmpire.com, everybody gets to see it.
1: That's it. TNT at TNT. And what's the phone number, Todd?
0: 877-931-4867.
2: And in his defense, we just changed both of those 20 years ago.
0: Right.
1: 962-1202, by the way, is the phone
0: Stop
1: number.
0: It.
1: All right, come on back.
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6: 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A 37-year-old Lincoln man is accused of shooting and killing a 19-year-old woman after she and some other juveniles got into an argument and physical altercation, believed to have been started by his wife near 46th and Madison early Tuesday evening. Police say that investigators believe, based on witness statements and reviewing security video, that Tyler Benzel came out of his house, left the property, told the juveniles to leave, made verbal threats before raising the gun and firing it, wounding a 19-year-old Lincoln woman who later died in a hospital. Benzel was arrested for first-degree murder and use of a deadly weapon to commit a felony. Police recovered a 9mm handgun. Police say Benzel's wife has not been charged with anything else in the case. Vice President J.D. Vance is set to make an appearance in the Omaha area on Friday. He is set to speak at the Republican National Committee's midterm rally at the Mid-America Center over in Council Bluffs. And the Nebraska Athletic Department Wednesday announced that Nebraska and Notre Dame will play football in a home-and-home series in 2032 and in 2033. Still a chance of rain through the morning, but becoming mostly sunny today in a high of 81. 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

0: millions of people who are trafficked into having sex with animals.
1: Yeah, yeah.
0: The same number of guys who are trying to play in the WNBA.
1: Yeah. Oh, yeah. That. Yeah. Yeah.
0: We tackle problems that don't exist.
1: That don't exist, right.
2: So this Florida lady could join the FBI.
1: Yes, she could.
0: Yeah, she could.
1: Yes, she could. Because you play with a dog.
2: You can't work at a dentist's office anymore or whatever. But.
0: Boom Rock's analysis of the situation. I'm going to have to pick the son for the following. It's her son, not mine, in the scenario you presented. I can cut the string and be done with both those weirdos and send it home and have a nice, normal petting session with my unmolested dog. If I pick the dog, that dog's never going to be the same, even if I get rid of the woman who touched his no-no spot all the way.
1: Yeah, well, that's a good argument. Yep. I'm not changing my mind on this, but that's a good argument, Boom Rock.
0: It is.
1: It's well thought out.
2: Yeah, we weren't considering the dog's feelings.
1: No,
0: we were not.
3: Yeah, but I think the original question was really which is worse, deal with.
1: Yes,
3: I think he's approaching it from a personal perspective of which could I deal with better, and yeah, that makes sense in that context.
1: Right.
3: But if I think. Banging your own son is still worse than banging your dog.
2: And that kid's been through some things. Well, even like, you know, if I was over 18 for this hypothetical.
3: Yeah, and she only banged him about 100 times.
1: Yeah. About 100 times. And that includes oral. You know.
0: I love she keeps track.
3: Yeah.
1: Only about.
3: Well, if I had to ballpark it.
1: She said only about 100 times. Is the wife pegging the dog? This is from Joe. We have a female and a male dog. For some reason, I'd probably keep the male dog. Wasn't his fault. Probably raped. But if it was a female, I'd feel double hurt. I don't know where he's going with that.
0: No, I'm having a difficult time processing that one.
3: Like a female dog would be more of a victim?
1: Well, pegging the dog. He wondered if the wife was pegging the dog.
3: Oh, well, yeah, I don't know.
1: That'd be kind of weird. That's a weird fetish to peg the dog, man.
2: I love that these are emails that are coming in at 7-something in the morning on a random Thursday.
0: Although, that would be a good name for a dog, Peg.
3: Yeah. Not for that reason.
0: Right. And that'd be a great TV series, Peg the Dog. I see that as a cartoon.
1: I do, too.
3: That's not even Adult Swim. That's like HBO or something.
1: Peg the Dog.
0: That's very Adult Swim.
2: I had a grandma peg, and something just occurred to me.
3: You think Grandpa and Grandma got down like that?
2: Maybe. I mean, that's not her birth name.
1: Yeah. Oh, I have an Aunt Peg. Yeah, I just saw her last weekend. Yeah, it's my dad's sister. She's still trucking, man. Yeah, but I never think of the word.
2: Is her legal name Margaret?
1: No. Great question. I don't know. I don't know, but she's been Peg or Peggy forever, you know.
3: Yeah. Maybe she was ahead of the time.
1: Aunt Peg.
2: Yeah, like a wooden peg.
1: Yep.
2: A crank start peg.
3: You got to re-lacquer it every year.
2: Yeah.
1: So we always love when they talk about guys with the last meals. We don't talk about last meals on this program a lot. But this is what happened with this guy. This guy's a bad dude, but he got his execution stayed last night in Georgia. His name's Stacy Humphreys. He killed a couple. I kind of remember these murders. He killed a couple of real estate agents when they showed up at the house he was wanting to see, and I guess he killed them.
2: That's a dick move.
1: In 2007, 2003. But you mentioned grandma in there, too, by the way. Apparently it was stayed so far because they say as a kid he was sexually abused by his grandmother. So that's why it was stayed. But before that, he had his choice of a last meal. I want to know how close it got, because those meals aren't like you're done eating, we're walking you down. They're earlier in that day. You know what I mean?
2: Yeah,
1: you don't just get done eating. You put the spoon down and you walk you down the aisle. So they're earlier that day.
3: You don't want to get
1: this guy. One of this guy ate the meal, and here's his last meal. This is crazy good, man. Barbecue beef brisket, pork ribs, a bacon double cheeseburger with fries, buffalo wings, a meat lover's pan pizza. I love this one. And two caffeine free sodas. You don't be all jacked up. You
0: know. No.
1: For dessert. Butter pecan ice cream and peach ice cream.
0: And all you have to do to get that meal is kill a couple people.
1: Right.
2: And then wait a really long time.
0: Oh, yeah.
1: Right.
0: And then sit around in death row for a long time.
1: But you approve of this last meal, don't you, Nick? A lot of that stuff, the bacon double cheeseburger.
2: Yeah, I'd go cheesecake for dessert.
1: Okay. All right.
2: But a lot of it, yeah. There's no way you could eat all that.
1: No, you couldn't, but you get to taste it all, you know. He's a big fat ass, though.

0: his mugshot. His current shot.
1: What's
0: a big
1: guy's
0: fat
1: name?
0: Dude. Stacey Humphries. But his execution was stayed. But they did kill a guy last night in Texas, and we mentioned this before. Somebody screwed up in Texas in 2011. They ordered too much and didn't eat any of it. They said, screw you guys. Texas execution, you get whatever that was on the menu that day.
1: Yeah. That sucks.
2: Because he ruined it for everybody, didn't he?
0: Yeah.
1: So this guy got the meal and then
0: I'm guessing he did. I don't know when the stay was, but he was scheduled for execution yesterday, and they stayed it. He was scheduled for 7 o'clock Wednesday, and they stayed it. They stayed that. So if he had if they stayed at that later, closer to the execution, he probably had the meal already.
3: Yeah. You would think, yeah. You don't want to get executed on a full
1: ribs
3: stomach.
1: Always sound good.
0: Yeah. Man.
1: Bacon cheeseburgers.
0: Yeah, I like the bacon cheeseburger. The wings and the pan pizza, all that stuff.
1: I wonder, did it say where the pizza was from? It's probably just a commissary where they're cafeteria.
0: It was a meat lovers. But I love what you said, two non-caffeine drinks.
1: Yeah, caffeine makes them jittery. Yeah. Looking at this guy picture, it reminds me of I don't remember where the state was, but there was where hanging was an option.
0: Right.
1: And then that dude just gained so much weight, so he was too fat to hang.
0: Too fat to hang. He did do that.
3: Couldn't
0: that
3: they just get a better rope?
2: Someplace like South Carolina or Utah
0: that still had hanging.
2: Still had the antiquated execution laws on the books.
1: How do you gain that much weight in prison? If you're on death row, I don't think you're. Are you just hanging out in the yard with people? Pretty much in your cell?
3: There's junk food in the commissary,
2: right.
3: Isn't there?
2: It sounds like you're spending a lot of time at the commissary.
0: Yeah, I don't know. That's a great question. I mean, he might have been fat to begin with when he went in there, but you think he lose some weight. Until he murdered these girls in 2003, 2007.
3: As of right now, only New Hampshire technically remains as the state on the books that has it. As an available death method, but they abolished the death penalty in 2019. There's one guy left on death row who could theoretically face hanging.
0: In New Hampshire.
3: In New Hampshire.
0: If he chose it, right?
3: Yeah, all the other states have done away with hanging.
1: So they banished the death penalty, but they have one dude on. They're like, well, we still have to kill that guy.
3: Well, he was on death row before the abolishment of the death penalty.
0: Yeah, but a lot of times they do that. And that's why they never killed Manson, because when they convicted him, and then in the mid-70s, California got rid of the death penalty. So his just said, well, we can't kill him now.
3: Well,
0: so,
3: but when New Hampshire did it, they did it, but not retroactively.
0: They didn't do it retroactively.
3: If you were already on death row in 2019, sorry, you're still on death row.
2: I was reading some history stuff the other day. Apparently it was 1977 on this date, and maybe last week sometime, that France finally stopped using the guillotine. They chopped some guy's head off.
0: In 77, I heard that. Yeah, right. Todd. Yeah.
2: 1977, and they said, they're probably carrying his head around in a basket and said, we got to stop this.
0: By the way, Manson's right-hand man died in prison. Anybody have him? Just 2 days ago, I've got to bring this up. He was the guy that did a lot of the killing for him and never got out of prison. And I'm sure somebody might have had him because he wasn't executed. He just died in prison.
1: It's crazy that a guy that like probably knew Queen songs was killed by the guillotine.
0: Right. Oh, those timeline things are crazy. You know, people think Salvador Dali was alive in the 60s. There's a great and a comedian talks about this. I forget who it was.
1: Joe List has a great bit about Picasso being around at the same time as Mountain Dew.
0: He said, that was Picasso. You're right. He said Picasso had a driver's license.
3: The guy's name was Bruce Davis.
0: That was it.
3: Just died in prison.
0: Nobody had him.
3: I'm looking here. I don't see him yet. There are a lot of Davises on the list.
0: And Abraham, I can't read your email out loud, but you're a sick pup. I love that.
3: Oh.
0: In a good way. You know.
2: All right.
3: Man. Abraham, talk to somebody, will you?
1: Yeah. It's 7:22.
0: Yeah. We're all thinking about
3: it. That
0: ordered that.
1: Yeah. Boston.
0: Yeah, the Boston Crab. That's my favorite. Yeah. It's my favorite pie, by the way. Go ahead, Todd. What are you saying?
2: I don't care for that.
0: I love Boston.
2: A texter was reminded of this commercial when we were talking Peggy.
4: Thank you for calling USA Prime Credit. My name is Peggy.
0: I forgot about Peggy.
3: He was like in Siberia or something.
2: He's in a trailer and looks like the tundra of Russia.
0: All right.
1: I think the BTK is the only criminal I have on a Deadpool list.

0: Well, and Harvey Weinstein.
1: Yeah, he counts. They're both towards the end of their pathetic lives.
2: Yeah, it doesn't look like anybody had the guy
0: Ron
2: from the
0: Jeremy.
2: Manson family.
1: Yeah.
0: Isn't he still in jail?
2: He might have gotten out because he's not well. I'm not sure. Compassionate release or whatever they call it.
1: Yeah, he's a mastiff. Ron Jeremy was packing.
0: He's not in prison.
2: Yeah, transfer to a private. That was in 2023.
3: Private residence?
2: Yeah.
1: How many have Ron Jeremy on the Deadpool?
2: Oh, I bet you there's some people. Hold on. Let me scroll
3: He's been out for a while.
0: Yeah, since 2023. Just taking up space on the Deadpool.
2: Oh, yeah. 120 or so
1: have
2: Ron Jeremy.
1: Ron, okay. Yeah.
3: Is he faking his mental illness, or is he truly mentally incompetent?
2: I think there's some physical illness, too.
1: He's pretty messed up.
3: Yeah, remember? Well, that's why they let him out. He is mentally incompetent to stand trial.
2: Oh, really?
3: Yeah.
1: Remember when Dennis Hopper, took photos of Ron Jeremy sleeping everywhere?
3: Yeah.
1: He falls asleep everywhere. Yeah.
2: Yeah, well, that was just going to say, that might be a precursor of mental illness.
1: Yeah. Or you're just tired.
2: Yeah.
0: Let's put him in charge of the country.
1: Noe Ramirez. Yeah, exactly. Noe Ramirez and Don Jamieson later. Come on back.
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8: I'm Jeff Moats, a Lincoln's Pure Rock Alternative, 104.1 The Blaze. A 37-year-old Lincoln man is accused of shooting and killing a 19-year-old woman after she and some other juveniles got into an argument and physical altercation, believed to have been started by his wife near 46th and Madison early Tuesday evening. Police say that investigators believe, based on witness statements and reviewing security video, that Tyler Benzel came out of his house, left the property, told the juveniles to leave, made verbal threats before raising the gun and firing it, wounding a 19-year-old Lincoln woman who later died in a hospital. Benzel was arrested for first-degree murder and use of a deadly weapon to commit a felony. Police recovered a 9mm handgun. Police say Benzel's wife has not been charged with anything else in the case. Vice President J.D. Vance is set to make an appearance in the Omaha area on Friday. He is set to speak at the Republican National Committee's midterm rally at the Mid-America Center over in Council Bluffs. And the Nebraska Athletic Department Wednesday announced that Nebraska and Notre Dame will play football in a home-and-home series in 2032 and in 2033. Still a chance of rain through the morning, but becoming mostly sunny today in a high of 81. I'm Jeff Moats on 104.1 The Blaze.
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1: All right, I was saving this for Nick, because the first one coming up here. We have the Toy Hall of Fame finalists. They were just announced the other day.
2: All right. These are always good.
1: Is there actually a physical?
3: Not until they put Grand Funk in there.
1: Yeah, that has the Toy Hall of Fame.
2: I think maybe there is. I think we've talked about that before.
1: Right, and is Rush in the Toy Hall of Fame?
3: Oh, Rush, yeah. Grand Funk. There's a ton of bands.
2: Rush should be in the Baseball Hall of Fame. Yeah.
1: They should be.
3: Yeah.
1: But the first one, and I bet you didn't have this on your bingo card, Nick.
4: Oh no,
1: is bingo?
3: Bingo?
1: Yeah. Oh, yeah. Yeah. Bingo's on there. And I'm with you on the bingo card thing, because I heard that come up the other day. And I guess my definition of a bingo card is a little differently, because the bingo card I think of has B-I-N-G-O, and then a bunch of numbers on it. And then odd events that don't come up on the bingo card at all.
4: No.
3: Strange, I think you're overthinking it.
1: Weird things.
3: You know what they're saying. I don't like that saying either, but we know what it means.
1: On my bingo card.
3: You're overthinking it.
4: I think the thing that bugs me about it is that the people that think they're clever say, be like, hey, did you hear me say bingo card?
1: Yeah,
4: I did.
3: Or I was today.
4: And I'm going to wait an hour for the weather to change, too. Everything's wacky.
3: I was today years old. I love that one, too. That's a new one. You see that?
2: Yeah, you say that all the time now.
1: Yeah, you do.
3: I do it on purpose because it always bugged me. But it's true. When you read one, say, oh, I didn't know that.
1: Bingo has been around since 1530, the year 1530, when they played it in Italy, known as Lotto.
4: Man, people have been bored forever.
3: Yeah.
2: Yeah.
1: Yeah, well, pretty simple game.
3: It is. People.
2: If it's almost
3: people
2: too simple.
3: That.
1: Gotta love it for its simplicity.
4: Did they have what's the spinny thing called?
1: Oh, yeah, I don't know. The basket?
4: Oh, I wonder if they built one of those back in the 1500s.
1: It looks like the bingo game here. This is a board game. You're just drawing cards. Any other nominee? There are several other nominees. Is the Bop It.
2: Oh, we had one of those when
3: Bop It?
2: Her daughter was little.
1: It's got a thing, and I'm not sure how you played the game, but you got to hit people with your little Bop It.
2: No, I'm thinking of something different.
3: Was it?
4: Yeah, I thought it was a thing. It was like some sort of plastic contraption that had like different things that you could push or press on it, and it would say what you needed to do.
2: Yeah, that's the one I'm thinking of.
3: All right.
1: Yeah, that's it.
3: Is that called Bop It?
4: Yeah, be like, press it. Then you like, bop it.
1: Handheld game, challenging players. To follow voice recorded commands, press the large button, pull the handle, twist the lever.
2: It was kind of like Simon Says. Remember how you had to hit the lights in the same pattern? It kept getting harder and harder. It's the same thing.
3: Just like that, okay.
2: Every time you get one right, it does the same pattern and then adds one. And you got to keep going.
3: Oh, that circle Simon Says thing, that should go in here already. So

0: characterization kind of game.
1: Yeah. Right. Yeah. But it's, you got to keep following the directions and get it in the right order or you're out.
0: Care Bears are on there.
2: I'm surprised they haven't been.
0: They're sweet and they're cuddly. I think they had their own TV show, didn't they?
1: Oh, yeah. Back in the 80s.
2: Yes.
1: Saturday morning cartoon.
0: I don't know what Mahjong is, but... Mahjong.
1: Yeah, the little wooden board with the circles and then the bins at each end, and you move the little rocks in, around the circles.
2: Is that also called Bankela?
1: Yeah. Yeah, I think those are the same things. I'm confused.
0: Old gambling game in China.
1: Oh, no, maybe I am thinking of Mancala, Nick. You're right. That's a different thing.
2: And how do you spell this one?
0: M-A-H-J-O-N-G.
3: So they're just getting in now
2: after centuries of being a game.
0: Yeah, okay. Evolved from an 18th to 19th century gambling card game in China.
2: Looks like Chinese dominoes.
0: I did not know dominoes. Monster High because I was not playing with fashion dolls in 2010.
3: Just say we're never playing with fashion dolls. Say that, you know.
0: Well, might not be true. I may have played with some fashion dolls. Yeah. Yeah. Back when I was young, and G.I. Joe may have been involved.
3: Oh, he banged them. Right? That's right. You're the sister. You're the sister. You had dolls around. Yeah.
0: And then once in a while, Johnny West would come in when he had too much of Jane.
3: He had a full dose of Jane. All my Johnny West tagged the hell out of my sister's Barbies, man.
0: And he'd go with.
3: They spit roasted her half the time.
1: See, by the time Nick and I had the G.I. Joes, that was ruined because the G.I. Joes were smaller.
0: They shrunk them.
1: They were the little G.I. Joes. They weren't the full size.
3: And you didn't have a sister push. You had no girl dolls laying around, did you?
1: Okay. No, it was just the G.I. Joes and
3: their
1: buddies. G.I.
3: Joes banging each other, right?
1: Yeah. You know, what happens when you're deployed?
0: It's a whole bunch of different dolls. Frankie Stein, Claudine Wolf, Laguna Blue. And this one y'all might remember, Mousetrap.
1: Oh, yeah.
3: Yeah, I'm surprised that's not in there.
1: The game
3: never worked. That never worked. You put that thing together, and the thing, that was crazy.
0: It took forever to try to put it together.
3: Right.
0: And something always along the way went wrong.
1: Yeah, yeah, you always ended up frustrated because you screwed something up, and then it fell, and then you'd have to start over.
3: The TV commercial when you and I were kids, Todd, just made it look so easy.
0: Oh, yeah.
3: Oh, it's going to drop
0: they
3: on it.
0: Executed flawlessly every time. We got maybe 1 out of 100 times.
3: Yeah.
0: But we tried.
3: Yeah, it was crap, though. That game was crap.
2: I always liked it.
0: And it seemed to keep us amused.
3: Yeah. Oh, I get why. It should be there. I get that. But it was tough to put it together.
1: And really, that was all your parents wanted, was for you to just go play with that and shut up for a little while. Yep.
3: Yeah, but you throw it in the box and never open it again half the time. You know, as opposed to other games like that you pick back out. Is Hungry Hippo in there yet?
0: No.
1: Oh, it should be.
3: Yeah, it's been around forever, man.
0: Yeah, I haven't seen that. We've been doing this list pretty much every year it comes out.
3: Mm-hmm.
0: The Pokemon trading card game is on this as well.
3: All right.
1: Yeah, never got into that one.
0: No. You might have aged out of that.
1: But that's one of those, though.
0: No, there are people your age who probably trade the Pokemon cards.
1: They're those are like valuable sports cards now. People pay thousands of dollars for some of these Pokemon cards.
2: Or a lot more.
1: Yeah.
2: Yeah, I'm surprised by some of the people that are into Pokemon cards.
1: Yeah. It's no less geeky than baseball cards, right? You're still collecting cards.
2: Some baseball cards have Bo Jackson on them.
3: It's a lot geekier than sports cards, right?
1: I think you're biased.
2: You're not pulling a Derek Thomas out of a Pokemon pack.
3: I don't mind if you do it, but it's definitely a little geekier than sports cards.
0: But there's no football cards that have Pikachu on them.
3: Yeah, yeah.
0: If you want to make that argument.
2: Yeah. That's fine.
0: Polly Pocket came out in 1989.
3: Isn't that the name of a midget porn star?
0: No, I think she's local.
3: Oh, she's local.
0: Yeah, and she's just small. As far as I know, she's a dom and a dancer.
3: Oh, that's right. Yeah. I knew that name. Okay, yeah.
0: Yeah, but Polly Pocket came like a little, I think the girl said Polly Pocket.
3: Mm-mm.
0: And it was a little clamshell.
3: Well, not the dom.
0: Yeah. No, my daughter's.
3: Yeah, I know that.
0: Yeah, and a little clamshell, and there was a little doll inside the clamshell, and a little house.
2: Like, those were annoying toys to have around the house, because, my daughter would have these, and then when you were cleaning up a room, they were everywhere.
3: And you'd step on
2: just tiny little pieces.
0: Or they'd be missing things.
2: Yes.
0: Yeah, because they're way too small for someone who's 5 years old to keep track of. Yeah. Slide.
3: What's that?
0: As in the playground slide.
3: Oh.
1: The one just made of reflective metal that would fillet the skin off the back of your legs?
3: Burn your ass,
0: old
3: right?
0: Old school. Yeah.
1: Or is this like straight slide or tornado slide? Because we had both in the city park.
0: Oh, it looks like all of them. Looks like they're being all-inclusive.
3: Old-school metal slide should have been there forever.
0: People were
3: on those things since the early 1900s.
2: They've got some catching up to do with the toy.
0: Well, there's so many toys out there, it's easy to overlook some.
3: But you put the original ones in first.
0: There's
3: Rock and Roll Hall of Fame.
0: Sometimes you overlook stuff, and then somebody finally, hey, did we ever do Slide? No!
1: And then we forget Slide.
0: How the hell do we forget Slide?
1: Well, I mean, I could see just putting, playground equipment.
0: Yeah.
1: As one thing, the monkey bars and the slide.
3: Monkey bars got to be in there.
0: Do
3: already.
0: They
1: swings.
0: Giant slides anymore? I seem to recall when I was a kid
3: climbing up a
0: slide that was probably about 20 feet in the air.
3: You could fall off the top of that easily, right? People did.
1: I think the tornado slide in our city park was probably a good 10, 15 feet off the ground when you got to the top.
2: Yeah, some of those slides were tall.
0: The board game, Sorry.
3: I remember playing that game.
1: Yeah, I played Sorry.
0: Yeah. And Tickle Me Elmo is on there.
2: These are nominees, or this is who's getting in?
0: These are the nominees. Okay. They're not necessarily in.
2: Polly Pocket's going to be disappointed.
0: And finally, the game of Yahtzee.
3: Oh, Yahtzee. You should play that.
1: I don't think I ever played that.
3: Yeah.
0: I learned the other day my dad really likes Yahtzee, but it's no fun with just two people.
3: We
0: play a lot of backgammon, but you got to have three or four,
1: backgammon.
0: Five or six people to enjoy
3: a good game of Yahtzee. Did not know that. All right.
1: Yeah, it's kind of like poker. Poker's fun, but you need at least four people to really play that game well.
0: If you want a heated game of Yahtzee, you got to have more than two.
3: Well, heated game of Yahtzee.
2: That'll ruin Thanksgiving.
3: Grandma's going down.
1: What's the one with
3: not a good way?
1: What's the card game with the little pegboard? Why am I?
3: Parcheesi.
1: No.
0: Cribbage.
1: Oh, cribbage. Yeah. Is your dad into cribbage?
0: Oh, yeah. Dad and I play cribbage all the
1: time. Okay. That's another one I never learned the rules for. Nobody ever taught me how to play cribbage.
0: It's not real difficult. I learned in college. Backgammon. You play backgammon?
1: I remember.
3: I used to play backgammon in college all the time.
1: Yeah.
3: That was a big deal. We were that age.
0: I would have to learn again how to play backgammon. But that was.
3: I would have to learn too.
0: But I
3: played that game all the time with my roommate.
1: I remember Mom and Dad having a backgammon set, and I remember playing it, but I don't remember the rules anymore.
3: I think I played strip backgammon once years ago.
1: Who won?
0: Once in a while we played for money.
3: Well, we both won because we both were naked at the end.
2: Did your butt hurt?
3: Yeah. That wasn't with my roommate. No, it was somebody else.
2: Sure.
3: Sure.
2: I just like to play spoons. That's the easiest game to explain to somebody, too.
3: What
2: do you play spoons? It's kind of like musical chairs, but for cards. So you have usually use two decks of cards.
3: I've heard it.
2: So if the five of us if the four of us were playing, there would be three spoons.
3: Okay.
2: In the middle, and then the dealer just picks up a card and looks at it, and you count until you as soon as you get four of a kind, you grab a spoon, and then everybody can grab a spoon.
0: Oh, then it's
2: and then whoever doesn't get a spoon is out, and then you move on to the next round until it's just one person.
3: So it's like war, basically. Mm, different. Yeah. Okay.
2: It's important. It's a spoon, because it can get pretty heated and physical when people are trying to get a spoon. So you want to make sure there's not, don't play knives.
1: Didn't that morph into a drinking game, too? I remember spoons being a drinking game.
0: Don't they all?
3: I think you're right, Puss, yeah.
0: There should be a drinking game Hall of Fame.
3: Oh, there are new ones all the time.
0: Yeah.
3: You're right.
0: Yeah.
3: You're right. Yeah.
1: It's been a long time since I played a drinking game. I definitely remember spoons being one.
3: My son just said he won a Pong tournament in a bar at a college.
0: As a beer pong
3: tournament, right? Yeah.
1: Never played that either.
3: Yeah. Well, that's not our age group either.
1: No. I didn't.
3: But I have played it with my son because he built a table for the backyard. He's played with that with some of his buddies, and I played that game.
0: Specifically for beer pong?
3: Beer pong, right. Yeah. He wrote it. Well, he didn't build the table. He got a table like they use, and then he put all kinds of cool graffiti on the front of it, Some of it I can't say on the air. I'll take a picture and show it to you guys. Pretty cool.
1: So does he have a woodworking shop he made this in?
3: No. It's just, you buy those fold tables, you open it up.
1: Okay.
3: But he painted the top all little things with his ex at the time. Yeah.
1: I thought he had skills.
3: No, he was whittling
1: out there.
3: He doesn't want to be a manual laborer.
0: Are you familiar with something called Slick City Park? They have one in Kansas City, and they have many locations. Mm-hmm. It looks like they have a lot of cool slides.
1: No.
3: Slick City Park, man.
0: Yeah.
3: That's like a band name, doesn't it?
0: Yeah. Slick City Indoor Action Park.
1: That sounds fun.
2: They've got a bunch of slides.
3: Speaking of Wichita, the guy never reached in. The guy, his face caved in by a golf club yet.
0: Oh, he never did.
1: And I'm guessing
3: nobody knows the guy got a hold of him.
0: Probably never will.
1: Yeah. He can't probably talk that well right now.
3: No, I know that.
0: And lawyers are probably telling everybody to shut the hell up.
3: Oh, mm-hmm. Even the guys that swung the club can't call the show either.
1: That's the other problem.
3: The guys that swung the club to call the show, too.
0: That's why people who are in the news don't immediately call afterwards, because they probably consult with a lawyer and they say,
3: whatever you do, don't tell Todd. Yeah.
0: Right. Those are the last guys you should probably talk to.
1: Should I talk to the media about this? No. No.
3: Don't tell Todd and Tyler. People used to tell Colleen that. Because
0: we're not the media.
3: Don't tell Todd.
0: The rest of those guys are the media. We're your friends.
3: Yeah. Nick, we were mentioned in the Omaha World Herald today.
2: Really?
3: By our buddy Tom Chattel.
2: Tom Chattel.
3: He's talking about basically, the Huskers have re-signed at Notre Dame for 20, 30, and 32 and 33. And the last time they played at Notre Dame was the year 2000. And he referenced about all the Husker fans being up there, but the Cubs game played Friday, and Todd and I were up in Chicago for that. And he says he ran into us. He goes, and then after he says that, he goes, all of Omaha was there.
0: Yeah. Todd and Tyler were high.
3: Beloved. Beloved.
0: If he'd been a good reporter, he would have mentioned that.
3: He might have saw us before we got high.
2: That's crazy. He remembers running into you there all these years later.
3: That's very cool, man. Well, I've seen Tom over the years. He's a good dude.
0: And obviously,
3: we make fun of the paper, but he's a great writer.
2: He is a great writer. I feel bad for him.
3: Having to suck up, for the past 27
2: find
3: years.
2: Find an angle of being like, what are we looking at this year? Yeah.
0: Hey, Tom.
2: Man,
0: Scott Frost is coming back, and we'd sure like you to write some fan fiction. are you up for something like that?
3: Thank you, Tom, by the way, for putting us in the paper that hasn't printed our name since we won a
0: golf tournament.
3: A golf tournament, right. But we were just in the pages. And they just
0: printed our names. Right. You know, it wasn't printed as.
1: Not even when they put your cartoon on a floor somewhere?
0: Nope, we did not.
1: Not even?
3: No, that's the one. Nope, and they report on everybody. Yeah. They report on everybody.
0: Everybody gets coverage when it comes to that, except for us. So Tom Chattel must not have got the memo that we're still. Maybe we're not persona non grata.
3: Tom owns
2: that
3: paper.
2: What about the Hall of Fame?
3: They fire everybody.
0: Oh, there was no mention of that either.
3: Hmm. Oh, I don't think so.
0: But,
3: I don't know. I'm not sure about that, but we weren't. Yeah.
1: He slipped one past the editor. Good job.
3: Yeah. Thank you, Tom. Appreciate that.
0: We wear it as a badge of honor. Yeah. Next time, keep our names out of it.
3: No, I like that.
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7: 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A 37-year-old Lincoln man is accused of shooting and killing a 19-year-old woman after she and some other juveniles got into an argument and physical altercation, believed to have been started by his wife near 46th and Madison early Tuesday evening. Police say that investigators believe, based on witness statements and reviewing security video, that Tyler Benzel came out of his house, left the property, told the juveniles to leave, made verbal threats before raising the gun and firing it, wounding a 19-year-old Lincoln woman who later died in a hospital. Benzel was arrested for first-degree murder and use of a deadly weapon to commit a felony. Police recovered a 9mm handgun. Police say Benzel's wife has not been charged with anything else in the case. Vice President J.D. Vance is set to make an appearance in the Omaha area on Friday. He is set to speak at the Republican National Committee's midterm rally at the Mid-America Center over in Council Bluffs. And the Nebraska Athletic Department Wednesday announced that Nebraska and Notre Dame will play football in a home-and-home series in 2032 and in 2033. Still a chance of rain through the morning, but becoming mostly sunny today in a high of 81. I'm Jeff Moats on 104.1 The Blaze.
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17: Text message number is also the telephone number, and that's 877-931-4868, if you like to put letters behind it. 877-931-4TNT. Jesse writes, in my early to mid-teens, my friends and I played spoons so aggressively, we broke his mom's kitchen table. So in order to keep the game more civil, we changed spoons to knives, and amazingly, nobody got stabbed or cut.
18: Playing knives is crazy.
19: Because you grab it real quick either way, right, Nick?
18: Yeah. Yeah. Well, the first one, a lot of times people just, you know, slyly grab the first one. And, yeah. Like, people are so consumed with trying to get their four of a kind that they don't even notice.
19: Got it. All right.
18: But then once somebody notices, it's a mad dash for all the spoons.
19: If you won the lottery, would you pack your luxury L.A. apartment with a 42 kilograms of fentanyl, a golden gun, and a small alligator?
20: Maybe.
19: I love this. Yeah,
21: I just love that this supports the theory that we've always said, that your drug dealer has the exotic pets.
19: Exactly. Yeah. An alligator and a little water tank. Doesn't look fair to the alligator right now. It's going to get bigger. Are alligators like anything else? Like fish, they only grow the size of the tank.
21: I don't think so.
19: Probably not. Alligator probably gets full price, yeah.
21: Because there's been plenty of stories where they say, that, you know, why is there an alligator loose in this place? And they think, well, somebody's pet, and
22: right.
21: It got too big.
22: Outgrew his terrarium.
21: Just let it go.
19: Yeah. I guess they had the luxury apartment because they were selling fentanyl, making a ton of money. Yeah.
21: 42 kilos of fentanyl. Yeah. That's a lot, isn't it?
19: Yeah, a golden gun.
18: That's the rest
19: cool.
18: of your life.
19: I don't know. Show Jim sucks that golden gun. He'll get him an orgasm.
22: I don't know. The street
18: let's
22: value.
18: Not show it.
22: Of 42 kilos of fentanyl, but I bet it's a lot.
19: Yeah, he's going to start tweaking there. Yeah,
18: yeah, we don't need that.
19: On his boobs, I mean. Nick, did you see the picture of Bill Belichick's boobs?
18: No.
19: He's doing an interview, and he's got a North Carolina sweatshirt on. And he's got some man boobs.
22: He's got some C-cups going
19: these
22: on.
19: These are huge. Yeah. But these are the biggest I've ever seen them in any kind of shot.
22: That's not enhanced?
19: I don't think it is.
21: No, I don't think so.
22: It almost looks.
19: A lot of times you'll see these things now with AI. People start releasing more pictures, and they slowly get bigger and bigger. Isn't that wild, Nick?
22: Right.
18: Is he okay?
19: I don't know. We know he has man boobs. You can see that every outfit he wears.
22: But they're nice, round ones.
19: Right? Yeah, they're.
22: Yeah. You almost want to reach out and touch them.
19: Mm-hmm. Oh, yeah. Yeah. You want to touch those bears. Oh, Nick, you'll also be happy that the Manning cast is... hit record lows, looks like.
18: Good.
19: Now, I don't watch. I never watched it. I love the Mannings. I just don't watch that stuff. I just rather watch the game. The Manning cast slipped to a mere 705,000.
22: 705,000, maybe? 705,000?
19: That's only 3% of the total audience that watched the Broncos-Chiefs game.
18: That's a lot of people.
22: Yeah.
19: Yeah, but it said slipped.
22: I don't think
19: it is a lot of people. You're right. It is a lot of people.
22: Yeah.
19: Right.
22: Sometimes they have a cool guest on and they'll promote it. But you know,
19: I always forget it's on.
22: Talk much about it and it always slips my mind.
19: I always forget
22: that
19: it's on.
22: I
19: mean, I literally always forget it's on.
21: I think I turned it on one time when it was brand new and went, this is fine.
22: Yeah,
21: but I don't
22: want to
21: watch a whole game like this.
22: Right. It's a couple guys in their basement doing a podcast about Monday Night Football.
19: Right.
22: That's what it seemed like to me.
21: Yeah.
18: I don't understand the appeal of that. Like, Manning's aside. Just like listening to two people talk through a football game?
22: Well, sometimes they'll bring, you know, like I remember Brady being on. That's when I watched it. They'll bring some guests in.
19: I'd heard some audio. Don't they make kind of fun of things that the actual broadcasters can't do?
22: Yeah.
19: They'll have fun with it more.
21: But all of those alternate broadcasts, Nick's right. Like the McAfee ones that they do.
19: Oh, McAfee ones are brutal.
21: These, I don't need that. I'm fine with the regular call of a football game.
19: Yeah.
21: I'll add my own commentary as we go along.
19: Yeah, they'll keep it going. Obviously, 750 is not that 705,000 is not that bad. You know.
22: Speaking of fentanyl dealers, it's also National Pet Bird Day.
19: All right.
21: Oh, and by the way,
19: Jill's a bitch.
21: AI overview says that 42 kilograms of fentanyl,
19: yeah.
21: probably about $4.2 million.
19: Wow.
21: About 100 grams per kilogram.
19: Wow.
21: Or 100,000 per kilogram.
19: Yeah, that'll get you an alligator in a luxury apartment.
21: Oh yeah.
22: And it is also the birthday of one Patrick Mahomes, too.
18: Oh.
22: Did you know he was a two?
19: By the way, did his old man win that? They didn't show him.
18: I don't know.
19: He probably couldn't leave Texas for the Chiefs home opener, right?
22: And what is the difference between a two and a junior? Does junior have
19: different middle name, maybe?
22: Middle name?
19: Yeah.
22: Same middle name? Because he's Patrick.
18: I don't know.
22: Do you know Patrick Mahomes' middle name? What kind of Chief fan are you?
18: LeVon.
22: You're right.
19: Wow.
22: Wow.
19: You're weird, man. You're so weird.
22: Do you know how old
18: Patrick
22: Mahomes is today?
18: I'm looking at the right. He's 31.
19: He's getting up there.
18: Born in Tyler, Texas.
22: Yeah. Yes. Would you have known that?
19: I didn't watch that game, Nick, like you did. He graded
18: I figured he was around 30.
19: He graded out as a C in that game.
18: That's fine.
19: What did you do wrong? I didn't watch it.
18: The passing game had some issues, but they were just able to run the ball back, all over the place.
19: It's not fine. You need a passing game to win the Super Bowl.
18: Well, he's also coming off a major injury. It's his first game back.
22: Aaron Rodgers graded out as a C-bomb. That's a total C-bomb.
21: Okay, Todd, here's your difference between a junior and a second. Junior is directly named after the father.
22: Right.
21: Second could be named after another relative, like a grandfather or an uncle.
19: Got it.
21: So you just because the second doesn't mean that he's directly named after his dad.
22: Well, what is his dad's name? Patrick?
21: I think it is. Not?
19: It is Patrick.
18: Yeah.
21: But it doesn't mean it necessarily is. I think if you right. are a junior, you could go junior or the second. But if you name the second, it could be named after grandpa, too.
22: I thought the middle name had something to do with it.
18: He's LeVon as well.
22: He is. Well, now I'm very confused.
21: Yeah, junior is a junior, a son when first, middle, and last names match the father's exact name. Second, used to honor an extended family member rather than direct father, such as grandfather, uncle, or cousin.
19: Give their kids your own name, you know. I never got that. Making your kid a junior. I know there's a lot of listing right now, but I think it's kind of, you know. Give their kid their own name.
18: It's working out for Patrick.
19: Yeah.
21: Yeah. I also don't care about, the family name will die if we don't have a male heir. Yeah, who cares?
19: Yeah, yeah.
21: There's lots of names out there.
22: Scott says,
19: the Brants are dead, aren't they, Todd? You said
22: yeah. My two sons will be the last of my Brants or the family.
19: Of your Brants or the Brants, right?
22: Yeah, okay. Unless they decide to reproduce, which I advise against.
21: For their sake or the child?
22: For everyone. Just for all of humanity.
19: Well, Ryan never wanted kids, right?
22: I don't think so.
19: Yeah, okay.
22: All right. Scott says we used to play drunken spoons with some of our other coupled friends. We upped the ante by making it strip spoons. The person who didn't get a spoon had to remove an article of clothing.
21: All right.
22: No real losers.
21: No. Yeah. Sounds like the game probably got abandoned real quick, too.
18: Yeah. What's the rest of that story?
21: You know.
22: I'm sure he's got more.
19: I played strip high card once because we don't want to deal with putting out the whole hand.
18: Yeah. Just get naked.
21: Yeah.
19: But especially what happened. But we met these new girls and we went back to somebody's house. We played strip high card.
22: Somebody mentioned the game Slapjack.
19: My buddy got naked first. It was hilarious.
22: I don't recall the game Slapjack. Yeah. Do you actually slap each other?
18: You slap the cards.
22: Oh.
18: If a jack is put down, you slap it. That's all I remember about that game.
22: Okay, so you don't reach across the table and slap somebody else.
19: We should play strip poker or strip high card at the live show.
18: Or not.
21: Yeah, no. Yeah. Nobody wants to see that.
19: Yeah.
21: No.
19: Well, we keep that little cover in front of the, where it says Todd and Tyler, in front of the desk we're sitting at, so you can't see anything.
21: Yeah, it's still going to be a table full of man boobs.
22: One of these days we should come up with an idea we could actually do.
21: Yeah, there's that. That
19: Jim,
21: is a,
19: Jim texted me yeah, that.
21: That is we one have, way to go, Todd.
22: We've had a lot of great ideas, but yeah. I don't think we can...
21: had a lot of ideas.
22: Right, follow through on them. Although, they're definitely good ideas. We just don't have the form to follow through.
19: Right. So the... Merriam-Webster Dictionary's got some new stuff that are in the dictionary. Sunday Scaries is one of them.
21: I'd never heard of this one.
19: Well, I always knew what it meant.
21: I get the sentiment.
19: Sunday night, nobody likes Sunday night because the next day's work and school. We've all had that feeling our whole lives. Especially when you start out in school.
22: Right, if you had a good weekend or a good vacation.
19: Or any time.
22: Yeah. And, I didn't get that so much lately because I actually like going back to work. But when I was going to school. I would get so bummed out on Sunday night.
19: We are lucky, though. We have a job we like. But you're right, Tom. Yeah. This does extend from school to people that don't like their jobs, which is the most people.
22: Yep.
19: And, that Sunday night feeling was brutal.
21: Although, unless this time of year, you could be waiting all day for Sunday night.
19: And then
21: you feel a little bit better about it because your team is playing.
19: Yeah.
22: Oh, Nick, you missed the Manning cast where they had Elway on, too.
18: Oh, gross.
21: That's a lot of forehead.
18: That's disgusting.
19: Crash
18: Did
19: out.
18: They talk about how Elway killed a guy?
19: Oh, they should have brought that up.
18: Should have.
19: What's vibe coding?
18: I don't even want to know.
19: I know, but that's in the dictionary now.
21: When did I see that? I saw that one. Act or practice of using an artificial intelligence system to generate computer code.
19: Oh, then this one coming up. Promposal.
21: Yeah.
19: I've seen a lot of people on Facebook with their kids.
21: Rickroll is in the dictionary now.
19: Yeah,
21: too.
19: I saw that.
21: Yeah. Right.
22: Do you have to do a promposal? Are you a piece of garbage if you don't do a good promposal?
19: Well, you show up at the girl's house, from what I can tell, and you do it right there so all the parents get to see it. So,
22: I've seen
19: I don't know. In the old days, it was just ask the girl, in the hallway at the high school, you know.
22: I see a lot of YouTube productions.
19: Well, yeah. There's a lot of big ones, but a lot of people just show up with signs. That's the one I see on Facebook.
22: Same thing with
19: I got no problem with
22: homecoming,
19: that.
22: Homecoming, you know. Yeah. Not like

0: to make a deal.
1: Well, now they're doing homecoming right now. You're right. That's what I'm seeing on me.
2: So there's about to be some of those racist signs in the news?
1: Oh, yeah. Oh, yeah. Southern high schools, usually.
0: Yeah.
1: Right. Mandela effect is in there now. I thought that they'd been there a long time ago. We talked about that yesterday with Zach. Yeah. Which is just a coincidence, right?
2: Yeah.
0: Looks maxing.
1: Yeah.
0: There's all kind of maxing out there now.
1: Right.
0: Everybody's maxing.
1: Parasocial refers to a one-sided emotional connection with a person you don't know. Using a celebrity or a fictional character. So you're a freak over somebody, but they don't even know who you are.
3: Swifties.
1: Right, yeah.
2: Ace Frehley.
0: For example.
3: Yeah.
1: You had that, Nick, for a long time, yeah.
3: I know, but I think you can think of a lot of them. I know a lot of people who have this kind of parasocial relationship.
0: Oh, sure.
3: Yeah.
1: I joked that I was going to play.
0: Is it more sports guys?
3: Yeah, a lot of them, yeah. The one I'm thinking of specifically.
1: Who's he love?
0: Kobe.
1: Kobe's dead.
3: Yeah. There it is.
0: But he still loves Kobe.
3: There it is. You knew who I was thinking about.
1: Of course I did. Kobe's dead.
3: Don't bring that up around that guy.
1: I joked with my daughter that because apparently the dad gets to pick the first dance song with his daughter. I joked that I'm going to play Rick Astley's Never Gonna Give You Up. And Rick Roll is one of those now.
3: What'd you pick, Nick? To be in there.
1: What'd you pick, Nick?
2: My daughter picked it.
1: Oh, no, that's supposed to be your job. I didn't.
2: I go see the Insane Clown Posse live. I think she was going to take this one.
1: You can play Hard Luck Woman or something.
3: Does that look like a guy that should be in charge of the playlist?
1: Well, no. It's not one. It's just that particular song.
3: Even one song.
2: The Tim McGraw song that she wanted.
1: Yeah. Vibe coding, AGI.
0: Why don't you use S-Town by Live?
1: I love that.
3: Oh, yeah.
0: That was my daddy-daughter dance.
1: I love that, That's because that was her song as a kid, right?
0: Right, because we made her sing that as a two-year-old child.
3: Oh, yeah. Yacht Rock is now in the dictionary, too.
1: Oh, yeah. I'm sure that is.
3: Which, didn't that just used to be soft rock?
0: Yeah,
1: basically.
3: Wasn't it that basically just what they called soft rock?
1: Oh, that's totally what it was for years.
3: Or light rock.
1: Until they made it a channel, and they called it Yacht Rock.
0: Right. And does it have to be from a certain era?
1: No, not really.
3: Probably 70s, 80s.
1: If you listen to the Yacht Rock channel, it's early 70s the whole way through to mid-80s. A lot of that stuff.
3: Yeah, I'd say you got about a 20-year window.
1: I have it on one of my buttons. Yeah. Cuffing season.
3: Oh, we talked about that.
1: Colder months, people seek short-term relationships. That's right. To keep them warm because it sucks going outside.
3: Yeah, but then you drop them before you have to give them a Valentine's Day present, right?
1: That's it. By the way, sucks because it's still cold.
0: You're uncuffing.
1: It's still cold by February 14th, you know? All right. These are all dumb.
3: Little mix up on days with Don. We may be talking to him tomorrow at the same time.
1: All right.
3: So, or we may talk to him later. I don't know. I'm waiting to hear back.
1: All right.
2: What does he have going on?
3: New album out, new special of his own, and a new Terrorizing Telemarketers with Jim Florentine.
1: Yeah.
3: Nice.
1: That's out now, too.
0: And he's on tour, too. DonJameson.com for all his dates.
1: No way he's going to be here today. Late. Is he coming in sometime today?
3: He's stuck in traffic. He'll be here shortly.
1: Right. Come on back.
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9: 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A 37-year-old Lincoln man is accused of shooting and killing a 19-year-old woman after she and some other juveniles got into an argument and physical altercation, believed to have been started by his wife near 46th and Madison early Tuesday evening. Police say that investigators believe, based on witness statements and reviewing security video, that Tyler Benzel came out of his house, left the property, told the juveniles to leave, made verbal threats before raising the gun and firing it, wounding a 19-year-old Lincoln woman who later died in a hospital. Benzel was arrested for

0: first-degree murder and use of a deadly weapon to commit a felony. Police recovered a 9mm handgun. Police say Benzel's wife has not been charged with anything else in the case. Vice President J.D. Vance is set to make an appearance in the Omaha area on Friday. He is set to speak at the Republican National Committee's midterm rally at the Mid-America Center over in Council Bluffs. And the Nebraska Athletic Department Wednesday announced that Nebraska and Notre Dame will play football in a home-and-home series in 2032 and in 2033. Still a chance of rain through the morning, but becoming mostly sunny today in a high of 81. I'm Jeff Motes on 104.1 The Blaze.
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0: lead and then just piss it away in the fourth quarter.
1: I enjoyed seeing that.
0: Yeah. It's a pattern with this coach, and I think it's going to be what ends up getting him fired.
2: Yeah, they're talking about the Packers might finish last this year in that division.
0: It's a tough division.
1: It really is.
0: I mean, it's probably one of the toughest in the league.
2: Oh, I think it's still tough, yeah.
0: That and the NFC West.
2: Noah's with us. What's up, brother? How you doing,
3: hey,
2: man?
3: How's it going, guys? Hey, how are you?
2: Thanks for coming in, man.
1: Welcome back,
2: man.
3: Thanks for having me.
2: Noah, if you murdered somebody and they put you on death row and they went to execute you, what would be your last meal?
3: Ooh.
2: We mentioned we do this a lot in the show. Anytime somebody goes to death row, they always print their last meal, and we always criticize or praise.
3: Yeah.
2: We avoid the murder part. That's horrible. And we avoid the death penalty. That's horrible. We just talk about the last meal.
3: If you're wrongly convicted, but you've accepted your fate.
2: Yeah.
0: Right.
3: I got to say it probably goes some type of seafood. I probably have some kind of like a big pot of like a boil. You know when you put like the seafood on the whole tray on
2: Boil, right? Okay, yeah.
3: Yeah, something
2: like
3: I like that
2: too, man. Man, I manage my own heart.
1: What type of seafood?
3: Maybe some snow crab.
1: Oh. Okay.
3: The type of stuff you wouldn't usually splurge for if you went to buy a seafood.
1: Right.
2: Got it, right.
0: Yeah, I think isn't the last meal all about taste? Because you don't care about the effects.
3: Right.
2: Well, except that guy we met earlier, he had two no-caffeine sodas.
0: Yeah. Well, maybe he just likes the flavor of those better.
1: Yeah. That's my guess.
2: Well, I would have a Diet Coke over a Coke, too, any day, but this is no...
0: But I mean, if he did
2: specifically no caffeine.
0: Like, I don't eat burgers very often, but if it was my last meal and I knew that, I might have a burger.
3: Yeah.
1: Does the crab boil just have, shellfish?
3: Usually, yeah. I mean, the one I've seen, but we can put whatever we want in there.
2: Right.
3: Yeah,
2: it's my last meal.
3: Cool.
2: It's shellfish, it's clams, everything, yeah.
0: I've seen crawfish boiled.
2: I get crab boils all the time. I get them all the time at the beach. I love that stuff, yeah. I'm with you on that, Noe. Okay, if we murder somebody together, we can actually have that last meal together.
3: Yeah, you got to do dessert, too, though, right?
2: People are you get dessert. What's your dessert?
3: Courses.
2: Yeah. Oh, you get a lot. You get more than just a crab boil, too, probably.
3: Dessert-wise, I'm probably going chocolate cake. Just like a
1: lava cake?
3: Like a German chocolate.
1: Oh, okay. Cake. A little coconut.
3: Yeah. Yeah, a little caramel, a little coconut.
2: All right. There you go.
3: Glass of milk.
0: You've thought about this.
2: Well,
0: I just hope you haven't thought about the first part.
2: And Nick, yours would be something from McDonald's, just a memory of your life, right?
4: Probably. I think it's hard to choose.
2: By the time you've been locked up
4: for so long. And then it's like, how long in advance do you need to order this? Like, what sounds good? Sometimes. Like Chinese, if I had to pick today, I'd probably want like some Mongolian beef. But tomorrow, like pizza might sound good or tacos. Okay.
3: That's true.
1: Like, remember what you wanted to order when you were going to McDonald's and your dad announced that he was gay and then you didn't go to McDonald's?
4: It was probably a Big Mac.
1: Yeah.
4: Yeah, and at that age, it was probably just a Big Mac because now that I'm older and fatter, I would also get some Chicken McNuggets.
3: Nice. Do you think they make you choose your order right then? Like, they sentence you to death, and you're like, all right, real quick, what do you want? Like, we're going to put the order in right now.
2: No, because they sent you to death, and it takes 20 or 30 years to kill you, so true. You never know. You might change after a while.
1: Yeah, your taste may change over the decades.
2: But this one guy we talked about earlier, no way, he actually, his execution was stayed in Georgia. So you don't eat the meal, and they just shove you into the chair. You eat the meal earlier that day, maybe even the day before. You might even eat it the day before. So this guy probably had his last meal, and then bang, you get to live a little longer.
4: So what if they're not going to give him one if his execution's put back on the books?
2: They will next time.
4: Like, you had your last meal, buddy.
1: Does he get to keep the leftovers?
4: Yeah.
2: Like in his cell fridge?
0: Yeah. Does he have a little dorm fridge in his cell?
1: I bet you the prison guards eat that out.
2: Yeah.
1: He didn't get to see the rest of that.
4: I was thinking about a dude taking whatever he didn't eat, like, to the electric chair with him. They put one of those little hats on his styrofoam container. They buzz his leftover ribs, too.
2: Do you have any last words or last bites? I'll take a last bite instead.
0: That's one way to reheat them.
2: Yeah.
0: You're holding them when they electrocute you.
3: Yeah, in your hand.
1: Can you fashion the electric chair where it's an electrified Burger King hat? Sometimes known as a crown.
0: Yeah. I think Burger King might object to that.
2: King hat.
1: That's
2: what they're called. They're called King hat. So, go ahead.
1: Mike wants to know if it's parasocial behavior, the new word that we learned. About like Swifties and the lot.
2: Well,
1: to know the middle name of your quarterback.
2: Yes, it is.
0: Yeah.
2: Yeah.
1: You didn't even have to look that up, did you?
4: It happened to be right in front of my face. But there is.

0: There's a, I listen to a couple dweebs on, like, one of the podcasts. I think the guys are cool. There's another one that's a couple dweebs, and that guy always be like, Patrick LeVon Mahomes. Like, he leans into it.
1: Oh, that's so lame.
2: I don't think I know the middle name of any of my quarterbacks.
1: No, me neither.
3: I like that. Now, they don't say, when they give you the definition of parasocial, they just say one-sided emotional connection. They don't say whether it's a healthy one-sided connection. I feel like parasocial is a little unhealthy. Yeah. If you're that attached to a celebrity.
1: Oh, yeah, if you're emotionally attached.
2: Like
1: right?
2: An obsession.
3: Yeah. It feels like it's not a good thing if you have a parasocial relationship with someone.
4: Right.
1: But that's just, like you said, it's not just Swifties. There's a lot of famous people like that have those kind of
3: people. Oh, yeah.
4: People do that with stand-up.
2: But she's a good example.
3: Oh, yeah. She's a huge example right
1: now.
2: I've always wondered if, you know, she talks to her money guys, because she's got so many sources of income. You see that. You know, the impulse rack as you're checking out of the grocery store.
1: Right.
2: You know, and not so much now, but when the Eras tour was going on, just full of Taylor Swift fan magazines or Taylor Swift on the cover. Mm. I wonder how much money she makes off of that. And that alone.
1: Have you seen the mansion they bought in Ohio? I realize she's from there, so she probably wants a home base, but she's probably thinking, no, we already got one in Kansas City. Why would you want one in Ohio?
3: Oh, you got to think that one in Kansas City is going on the market at, like, you know, January.
1: Oh, she's done. Yeah.
3: Well, hopefully December.
1: Yeah.
3: Maybe November, once the Chiefs are eliminated.
1: Yeah.
3: You know, and then he just puts a house up on the market, because you know he's retiring this year.
2: Right. Oh, if I had all the money in the world, I probably wouldn't say, let's build a mansion in Ohio and Kansas City.
1: I know. Well, the Kansas City one he had already, right?
0: You know, but I think that's where it works. He got a different place.
3: Yeah, he moved once he started dating her because he had to find someplace more secluded.
2: I understand he works there, and you want to have a house in the town that you work in.
0: And the Ohio one's not far from his hometown.
1: That's why
0: I can see him keeping both those places. I don't think they're like, oh, how are we going to make the mortgage on the Kansas City place?
2: I don't see Taylor Swift rushing to build a mansion in her Pennsylvania hometown.
1: No, she's got a mansion in Rhode Island on the beach.
3: Which I
1: am. Yeah, because my daughter knew that from back in the day. We used to go to Rhode Island. She lives up there. So, Nick, what was the details on Kelsey got some money taken from in a Ponzi scheme?
0: Yeah, I didn't look into that too much. This guy stole like $35 million from NFL players.
1: He was on the phone with all of them. You buying this? The returns
0: then he
1: high.
0: Just bought.
1: Yeah, and they all fell for it. Right?
0: Gucci and trips and stuff.
1: Yeah. So I think he's got to stick around.
0: Yeah, I don't think Kelsey's not out $35 million. I think that's the total from all the players.
4: No, I say that's a mean lick.
1: Yeah,
0: don't do that to him.
2: 35 mil over 64 victims. So he got a half a million.
4: Is this
2: Is
4: that the same guy that was tricking the ladies as well?
0: Did he play for the 49ers?
1: It's a different dude. Dang. It's a different dude, yeah.
0: I mean, that guy was like driving around in his football helmet.
1: catching passes. I'm a player. Catching passes on the beach with his Niner helmet on. That was my favorite part.
4: Hilarious.
1: It shows people can be dumb.
0: Their rosters are all public information.
4: Right. People don't care, though. They're not going to look it up.
1: No, hell no. If you see an athletic-looking guy, and he's... Yeah, some women aren't going to care about that. You know?
0: They'd be like, hey, can I come to one of your games? Like, oh, no.
1: I'm hurt.
0: Yeah.
4: I just retired, actually.
1: Yeah. They're going to let me sit beside you during this game.
0: Yeah. I don't want to miss you.
4: Special rules.
1: So a Minnesota shoplifter's mugshot went viral because she looks like Jennifer Lopez. Looks like Jennifer Lopez, looks like her not as hot sister. But she does kind of look like her in the mugshot.
2: Like Jennifer Lopez if you had to go shoplift?
3: If you were squinting, she's Jennifer Lopez?
1: Well, I mean, it's on the New York Post. You can check it out. She's 35.
4: Like Ashley Lopez.
1: Yeah. Yeah. She looks like Jennifer Lopez if Lopez had to go shoplifting, right? Yeah. Right, Todd. Like,
2: what's the female equivalent of Scott?
1: Yeah. She's Scott Lopez. Right. You're right.
2: Your less famous sister.
1: Yeah, we've
3: never really established a female.
1: No, we never did. I do like the term
3: lesser
1: Scott,
3: famous
1: no matter
3: sister.
1: What. Yeah, Scotty, we can call her, I guess.
0: Is this like zombie makeup on her in one of these pictures?
1: She's I don't
0: like
1: get what the second
0: scars.
1: Picture is. You're
0: it's
1: right.
0: Got to be the Halloween arrest.
1: That's Halloween. Yeah.
0: See, if those were actual wounds, you'd think she'd have scars on these other pictures. Right. Those are
1: then
0: massive.
1: They go on to show Jennifer Lopez down here. It's pretty hot.
4: She does look like Jennifer Lopez, though. And like
1: she does. She does. She definitely does. Yeah. I guarantee she could pull herself off and say she's Jennifer Lopez.

0: she cakes that face full of makeup, walks around, has a decent body, people are going to fall for that. Yeah.
1: She looks like Jennifer Lopez if Jennifer Lopez would call you a pussy for not chugging a beer.
0: Yeah. That's a great definition. I agree with that one.
2: It looks like she'll like flinch it, like pump fake. Yeah. You know, like, yeah.
3: Like Jenny from the Trailer Park.
0: Yeah, she that's exactly right. Jenny Noe Ramirez over. With it. Noe, you got a gig you want to plug this week?
2: Yes. Tomorrow I'll be at the River's Edge in Council Bluffs for comedy night.
0: All right. Come on back. Noe Ramirez with us.
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5: 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Blaze Army, huddle up. Our big red game days kick off at JJ Hooligan's 826 P Street. Score game day swag from Modelo, Neutral, Bud Light, Triple B Screen Printing, Nebraska Lottery.
6: We'll get the party started just after 2:30 this Saturday as the Big Red take on North Dakota, the Fighting Falcons. We've got our very own pep band, the Nebraska Red Rooters. We'll see you at JJ Hooligan's, 826 P Street.
7: 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A 37-year-old Lincoln man is accused of shooting and killing a 19-year-old woman after she and some other juveniles got into an argument and physical altercation, believed to have been started by his wife near 46th and Madison early Tuesday evening. Police say that investigators believe, based on witness statements and reviewing security video, that Tyler Benzel came out of his house, left the property, told the juveniles to leave, made verbal threats before raising the gun and firing it, wounding a 19-year-old Lincoln woman who later died in a hospital. Benzel was arrested for first-degree murder and use of a deadly weapon to commit a felony. Police recovered a 9mm handgun. Police say Benzel's wife has not been charged with anything else in the case. Vice President J.D. Vance is set to make an appearance in the Omaha area on Friday. He is set to speak at the Republican National Committee's midterm rally at the Mid-America Center over in Council Bluffs. And the Nebraska Athletic Department Wednesday announced that Nebraska and Notre Dame will play football in a home-and-home series in 2032 and in 2033. Still a chance of rain through the morning, but becoming mostly sunny today in a high of 81. I'm Jeff Moats on 104.1 The Blaze.
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2: Breaking college football news, upon seeing the man boobs on his dad, Steve Belichick officially resigned as defensive coordinator for the North Carolina Tar Heels, effective today.
3: Also, that maybe dealing coke to students thing.
2: Yeah, that thing. And he's been on the quote-unquote medical leave for about a month.
4: He was raised
2: anyway.
4: On those boobs, so he probably breastfed.
3: Yeah.
4: That's what I'm thinking.
3: Oh, that's a terrible visual.
4: Straight
3: from the
4: teeth.
3: Wow.
4: And the NCAA acknowledged that the instant replay protocol wasn't followed right, and Michigan should have lost the game. Of course they should have lost.
3: Well, then go back and give them the win.
4: Yeah. That's what I said. They said, but we don't have the power to give them the win.
3: Why?
4: Yes, you do.
3: What?
4: Yes, you do. Give them the win.
2: Yep.
4: Give them the win.
3: If you can take away wins, if you can vacate them when there's a scandal.
4: Thank you.
3: You can give a win when there's a scandal.
4: Give them the win.
3: Western Michigan won the game.
4: That's the other way around. Well, the other way around wouldn't have happened. It would never gave Western Michigan the win if the plays happened differently.
2: Has anything like that ever happened before? Is there a precedent for this?
4: They acknowledged it. A lot of times they don't even acknowledge that stuff. They just say, well, we did it right. Be quiet. We'll move on. But no, they acknowledge they screwed up and then give them the win.
5: Yeah, they should overturn
2: it. Right. If you're acknowledging that you screwed up, then make it right.
4: Right.
2: Yeah. Otherwise, just don't acknowledge.
4: Right.
6: They added a second to the clock at the 2009 Big 12 championship game.
2: Oh,
6: the game where Ndamukong Suh threw Colt McCoy all over the field.
2: Oh, yeah.
6: The right at the end.
4: You have no glory days anymore, do you? Except for the Chiefs.
6: No, that was absolutely ridiculous. That's the one where Bo Pelini was yelling in the bowels of the stadium about, like, BCS, that's why you make that call. Like,
4: but they also never said they made a mistake in that one.
6: Oh, they did.
4: This one they actually did.
6: Because they're cowards.
4: You should have kept Bo Pelini, by the way. He was a good coach.
3: During the Vikings-Packers game, Todd, did you catch the thinly veiled shots that J.J. Watt took at Michigan?
2: No.
3: They were talking. I forget what they were talking about, but J.J. Watt said something about, well, I was talking to some Michigan fans the other day. They gave me an extra second of their time. And you'd be amazed.
2: Oh, you'd be amazed
3: at what you can get done in an extra second. I appreciate them sticking around for that all that time. He's a Wisconsin guy. He probably doesn't have any love for Michigan.
4: Hell no. No, nobody does in the Big Ten unless you're a Michigan fan, obviously.
5: They should be able to overturn that, though.
4: Yeah.
5: You do that in, like, fighting. I know, like, if somebody has, like, it comes out that they tested hot.
4: Right.
5: Or they review a thing and they're like, oh, it was, like, back of the head. It shouldn't count. They will, like,
4: punch,
5: overturn.
4: Right.
2: Yeah.
5: At least make it, like, a no contest.
3: Well, don't they do that in racing, too? Like, if NASCARs have to go through a post-race inspection, and if they don't conform to the standards, if they're doing something illegal, you don't get the win.
2: Yeah. Same with horse racing.
3: Yeah.
2: Yep. And they find
4: They're going to overturn it because they don't want Michigan fans to lose their effing mind.
2: The horse is all drugged up.
4: And there's a lot of Michigan people in the media, too, you know, that just suck. Portnoy's a Michigan guy.
2: Oh, and a lot of network guys might think it's
4: a lot of
2: nice.
4: Network guys are Michigan guys, too.
3: Rich Eisen's a Michigan guy. Schefter's a Michigan guy.
4: Right.
2: No, I'm talking way up, the guys who make the decision.
4: Yeah.
2: They would love to see Michigan in the college football playoff.
4: By the way, they losing this game won't take them out of the playoffs.
2: No.
3: Brady's a Michigan guy.
4: Yeah. You commit it was wrong.
2: Right. Yeah, you want to bet against the Big Ten team. I was able to find Oregon is favored by 57 points. I got it at 57.5.
4: Against who?
3: Jesus, who are they playing?
2: Portland State.
3: Oh, my God.
4: Here's the deal, Todd. They want to prove they might run that up.
2: Oh, I think so.
4: Yeah, because OSU beat them, obviously. So.
2: But I don't think they're capable of scoring 57 points. So I bet my Ohio mansion on that game.
4: Yeah, you did good. Yeah. Bet the house. Do you bet on...

0: I know you're a soccer guy, Noe. Do you bet on soccer? Do you bet on anything?
1: No, honestly, yes, I do bet on a little bit. I use on fights.
0: Oh, you bet on fights?
1: Okay. Yeah, every night.
0: Wow.
1: I actually try not to, but
0: fights could be anywhere. Do you bet on heavy favorites? Do they give you odds?
1: No, I like to do props. So like,
0: I
1: like to do like this fight will or will not go more than 2.5 rounds.
0: Okay, so is this boxing or MMA?
1: MMA.
0: Okay, MMA.
1: Or like however many takedowns, or if the fight's gonna.
0: That
1: finish.
0: Must be. Unless it's, is it real money or is it just fun money?
1: Fun money.
0: But you're still bitching, but you're watching it, right?
1: Oh, yeah. Well, okay, honestly, it does. I hate it, but it does make it funner. It does make it like another level of like excitement when you're like, oh my God, there's.
0: Especially if you're watching the clock too sometimes.
1: Exactly.
0: Yeah.
1: Or what I've had before happen when Sean Brady fought Leon Edwards, there was a number that was supposed to be hit for like the significant strikes in the whole round.
0: Right.
1: I was watching the counter on the screen.
0: Yeah,
1: so on the screen, on ESPN, their stream, it said he hit 86 significant strikes, but right. When the fight finished, the actual number they totaled was like 84.
0: And you lost.
1: So I lost. Yeah. That was it was a parlay. So it was like this fight, another fight, and another fight. That was the thing that messed me up.
0: That's funny.
1: Don't recommend it.
0: No. Well, everybody's betting nowadays for sure. Yeah. Bet the house. Todd the Greek will tell you what to bet, man.
2: He hates
0: those Washington Huskies, right?
2: Yeah, well, they took that game off the board. I forget who they're playing. I think they're playing Eastern Washington this week, but you can't wager on that game. At least
0: what's the spread on Kansas and Arizona State in London? Since you're an Arizona State guy, and I'm a Kansas guy, we should bet head to head there. You know, they're my third favorite team, Kansas.
3: let's see. Yeah. ESPN has got it. They don't have a line on this.
0: Okay. What is the Huskers' favorite over North Dakota?
4: Oh, it's got to be a lot.
0: I would take North Dakota.
4: Blowout losses from the Bo Pelini era.
0: Yeah.
4: There's a lot.
0: You know the spread of that one? Nebraska,
4: North Dakota.
0: Oh, yeah. Bet the house.
4: This ESPN website sucks. Like, just leave me logged in.
3: Okay.
4: You know I like the Huskers.
2: ASU
4: like,
2: just... by 5.5.
3: Okay. Yeah.
2: Is one line that I have.
3: I got another one. It's at 6.
2: What time is that game, and who has that game?
3: It's 11 a.m. local time here, and it's on FS1.
4: Nebraska are 24.5-point favorites.
0: Well, I'd stay away from that one, too.
2: I would, too.
0: One person had Peter Max, the Deadpool, a famous 60s artist, and he's still active, obviously. He passed
2: you would
0: away
2: recognize his
0: oh,
2: stuff.
0: Oh, in a heartbeat. Yeah, I loved his stuff.
2: Man. He was very infused into all the pop culture.
0: Right, exactly. Yeah. One person had him. That was
3: Flick Meatwood.
0: Flick Meatwood had him in the Deadpool. Oh.
1: Good name.
2: Good question here. The Michigan outcome, did that affect? Well, I suppose if you bet the game straight up.
0: Yeah.
2: But it didn't, like, if you bet point spread, it probably didn't affect that, did it?
3: No, well, there's no way that was that close of a line.
0: Right. Well, they're doing these things now. What was the game? There was another game.
2: But if you bet
0: they
2: odds,
0: shortened.
2: You know, and to straight up win, you know, yeah. A lot of people got screwed.
4: Can you dispute that? If they've come out and said, hey, we messed this
2: up. You know who liked it?
0: All those betting sites are so kind to you.
2: Yeah. No, the betting apps loved it because if anybody bet the money line just for a straight-up winner, they weren't betting Western Michigan.
1: The DraftKings
0: is kind.
2: Right. And I'm sure you get crap odds for betting Michigan to straight-up win.
0: Oh, Western Michigan, you mean, right?
2: Yeah.
0: Okay. Well, they are having a problem now with them cutting these games short with point spreads. Didn't they cut another game short? This past weekend?
3: I just saw the ASU one a couple weeks ago.
0: I thought it was
3: the fourth quarter.
0: Something happened last weekend with a game.
4: Why, Lightning?
0: Might have been something like that. But
4: they're
0: cut
4: just
0: it
4: done?
0: Short.
4: They're like, hey, we're out of hot dogs, everybody. Yeah. Go home.
1: We're out of hot dogs and Bill hit his parlay. Yeah, we got to get out of here.
2: I was not familiar with the call uncle rule until this year. And even Coach Kenny Dillingham was not familiar with the rule. You can quit early.
0: What happened, Puss? I saw something.
3: This last weekend, it was Miami and FAMU.
0: Yes.
3: Florida A&M. And it was 77 rip.
0: Yeah.
3: And it looks like they've paid attention to ASU and went, let's cut this down.
0: Well, they obviously covered the spread, if there was spread at all on that. Okay.
5: Yeah, it was.
0: So they played a 10-minute left fourth quarter?
5: Yeah, it was 77-0 at the end of three.
0: Wow.
5: And the rule, I guess, says that if both head coaches and the head referee agree,
0: then
5: we can do a 10-minute fourth quarter, and that's what they did. They cut the last
0: this
5: 5 minutes.
0: These games suck.
1: That was what my high school was like.
5: Yeah.
1: I went to Omaha South.
0: Yes, you did.
1: We had a great team for the first, 10 minutes of the game. And then that was the whole team. So then there was just those guys playing the entire time.
5: Iowa, no way. They had a 50-point mercy rule. If it was 50 points at half, the game was over. And I think 4 out of 8 games my junior year, our football team got 50-pointed.
0: Oh, why were they so bad?
5: Small town.
0: Yeah, I know that, but you're playing small towns too.
4: And they had one of the biggest guys in the town in the show choir and playing the trombone. That couldn't help.
0: I know. Bush could have kicked the ass, man.
5: Our O-line sucked. Yeah. What was I going to do about it?
2: Probably start.
0: You could play both ways for sure, Puss.
5: Yeah, put a nose tackle and a center.
0: Yeah. Well, you were asked a lot by the coach, right?
5: He made a couple of runs at me.
1: You could have gone to college for free.
0: Right. They wouldn't have been that good.
1: Community college.
0: Did you play football or did you play football?
1: I did not, no.
0: Okay. Well, you could have helped out the team, damn it.
1: I could have, but I didn't want to. Right. I was like, no, that does not look like fun.
0: Getting your ass kicked.
5: I just never grew up with football as a part of the household. We never watched.
0: Your dad was a motorhead, right?
5: Yeah, my dad was into motorsports, racing and stuff. And I just never got
0: into water sports.
5: Right? I didn't even know I barely knew the rules of football at that point, you know?
0: Yeah, that's crazy. But you're right. You weren't raised with it, so I get it.
5: Yeah.
0: I get it. Yeah.
5: So the game never called to me, you know? Right.
1: Yeah. Did you ever do motorsports stuff?
5: Like, no.
0: No. What do you call him, Puss? His dad's biggest disappointment?
5: Yeah. Oh, yeah. Well, I mean, his only disappointment.
0: Yeah.
1: Well, that's kind of something.
4: Puss was into snacks and big pants.
1: All right. Hey.
4: Sorry, it's right there.
5: Yeah.
0: Sorry, it's right there. You looked over at him and said, sorry. Sorry, I feel bad for saying that joke. Right. Yeah. So, 50 points, and you were playing. It was 11-man football, wasn't it? Also?
5: Yeah, we were still 11. They went to 8-man shortly after I graduated.
0: Okay, yeah.
5: But we were still 11-man, and I mean,
0: You probably had not many numbers, right?
5: There were probably 20, 25 guys on the entire team.
0: And that's not a lot of numbers, man.
5: You know?
0: That sport wears you down.
2: What is the formation in 8-man football? We saw that picture from, what was the movie, Hot? Yeah, there's just
0: I think there's just a center and two guards, Todd. Right. I don't think there's tackles.
5: I think it might just be a center.
2: There's only three.
0: Not with eight. I think that's 6-man.
2: On the line, and is everybody?
0: I think everybody's eligible except for the center.
2: Certainly in 6-man, I know everyone is eligible. I don't know about it.
0: There's very few 6-man left anymore.
2: Well, there's some way out.
0: Way out west, Nebraska, into Wyoming.
2: Maybe western Kansas as well.
0: Yeah.
5: Yeah. 5 players on the line of scrimmage, 3 in the backfield or as eligible receivers.
0: Yeah.
2: So nobody on the line is eligible in 8-man?
5: It says 3 down linemen.
0: Maybe the end lineman, maybe. I don't know. You don't see a lot of just short passes in that game.
5: Yeah, center, 2 guards, 2 wide receivers, quarterback.
0: We're talking to people that played that
2: sport. Oh, yeah. I was talking. I golfed with somebody that played 6-man football, and I believe there was the 1 Mississippi, 2 Mississippi, that kind
0: of thing. No, they rush.
2: Okay, well,
0: rush.
2: In their version of 6-man football,
0: they had to count?
2: You had
0: they blow a whistle.
2: Yeah, I think the ref made the count and then gave a signal that
1: you got to yell no
2: and cross the line.
0: I do love the 1 Mississippi, 2 Mississippi. You said it really quick.
2: Right.
0: Play back up with your buds, you say it really quick.
5: No, 6-man, Todd, everybody's eligible.
2: Okay.
5: 3-man line of scrimmage, 3 players in the backfield, everybody's eligible to catch a pass.
0: Cool.
1: Nice. That sounds exciting.
5: That's
0: fun, right?
5: And the field is narrower and shorter.
0: Right.
2: Yeah, I know.
1: Perfect.
2: I've seen it. Because they host all the high school championships, inside the big stadium. And, they downsize it for the 6-man. I noticed that years back.
1: Is it more a faster pace?
2: Oh, yeah. There's a lot more scoring.
0: Oh, yeah.
1: I used to play indoor, futsal, soccer.
2: Okay.
1: On a gym floor. And that's so much fun.
0: Does look like fun.
1: Yeah. It is fast, and there's
0: a lot more scoring, isn't there?
1: Way more scoring, way less running.
0: Yeah.
2: Nothing goes out of bounds, right? It just bounces off the wall.
1: Yeah, it either bounces off the wall. We'll have nets, so you can, you're good.
2: Yeah, it stays in play.
0: Oh, indoor soccer is pretty cool.
1: Yeah.
0: Indoor soccer teams are pretty, I like watching that, because there's a lot of scoring, and the ball bounces around a lot more,
5: I remember they had us play like it was hockey without skates on the gym floor.
0: Oh, we did that too, Push. It was a little plastic thing.
5: The little plastic puck that had little rollers in it, and you could slap it around. Mm-hmm. But again, I'm like with Noe. There's too much running. Yeah. Too much running.
1: Make me the goalie.
0: You were a goalie too. You and Push were goalies.
5: We didn't even have soccer goals, Noe. We just had two cones, right. and that was the goal. You just had to get it between the cones.
1: Yeah, I remember. Yeah, or like the back, or just a wall.
0: These guys are bonding over the weight, aren't they, Nick?
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7: I'm Jeff Motes, a Lincoln's Pure Rock Alternative. 104.1 The Blaze. A 37-year-old Lincoln man is accused of shooting and killing a 19-year-old woman after she and some other juveniles got into an argument and physical altercation, believed to have been started by his wife near 46th and Madison early Tuesday evening. Police say that investigators believe, based on witness statements and reviewing security video, that Tyler Benzel came out of his house, left the property, told the juveniles to leave, made verbal threats before raising the gun and firing it, wounding a 19-year-old Lincoln woman who later died in a hospital. Benzel was arrested for first-degree murder and use of a deadly weapon to commit a felony. Police recovered a 9mm handgun. Police say Benzel's wife has not been charged with anything else in the case. Vice President J.D. Vance is set to make an appearance in the Omaha area on Friday. He is set to speak at the Republican National Committee's midterm rally at the Mid-America Center over in Council Bluffs. And the Nebraska Athletic Department Wednesday announced that Nebraska and Notre Dame will play football in a home-and-home series in 2032 and in 2033. Still a chance of rain through the morning, but becoming mostly sunny today in a high of 81. 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
13: Is it time to start caring about baseball? I like playoff baseball.
14: Couple more weeks.
13: Has anybody
15: taken a while, man? Yeah.
13: Anybody clinched yet?
15: Yeah. The Dodgers are in. The Brewers are in. I think that's the two I saw. The Yankees are in, too.
13: 10 games.
15: And they're all getting criticized for that crap where you spray champagne just because you're in the playoffs. Okay. Even your own fan base are saying, just stop this, man. You know?
14: I get it, though. They play many games.
15: Win something.
14: Celebrate at least.
16: But every round?
14: Why not?
15: No.
14: Who cares?
15: Their fan bases are hammering them, man. Yeah.
16: You don't see NFL teams, popping champagne when they win a wild card.
13: No, they don't.
14: You're sitting in so many dugouts and bullpens for so long. Why not put on some goggles? Who cares?
15: Well, I don't care either way, but the fan bases are mad when the teams don't win the whole thing. Stop celebrating, win the damn thing. Yeah. I don't worry about that because I'm a 500 Pirates
16: fan. There are also teams that have been eliminated, including the Kansas City Royals.
15: There you go.
14: That happened last night.
15: Well, they were eliminated last night?
14: Yep.
16: A's, Angels, Mets, Washington, Cincinnati. Yeah, there's a lot of them. Looks like L.A., Milwaukee,
15: The Yankees
16: and the Rays have all
15: clinched.
16: Rays
15: are in, too. Okay.
13: I have a soft spot in my heart for the Dodgers.
15: Well, I want them to win it because I want a lockout. Man.
13: But I could also cheer for the Brewers because...
15: Screw the Brewers.
13: You know who their manager is? Pat Murphy, formerly of Arizona State. He was the last time...
15: Oh, you got that cheering guy,
13: that
15: right?
13: The Sun Devils were any good, and then he got caught cheating somehow.
15: With a girl?
13: Cheating at baseball.
15: I remember that.
13: Yeah, I think there's some recruiting, COVID recruiting violation.
15: Well, he failed up, Todd. Come on, man.
13: Yeah, absolutely he did.
15: He was a great coach there.
13: Yeah, well, he's only been the manager for a couple of years for the Brewers now, but he was on their coaching staff for a while before that. So, he fell upwards.
14: It's like Terry Francona wants to stick around with the Reds to be part of the solution.
15: Well, yeah.
14: Does Christy have a Reds hat?
13: I bet you
15: should buy her a hat for every team coaches. Right?
13: She doesn't even know he coaches for the Reds. In fact, that's the first I've heard of it, too.
16: Or an
15: no, yeah, I knew he was a Red coach this whole year.
13: Okay.
15: Did we ever tell Josh Sneed that, your wife kissed Francona back in the day?
14: Call him.
15: That'd be a fun bit. Because Steve would be happy about that.
13: Yeah, he would.
15: Of course, he's not happy about his Reds.
14: He'd be jealous.
13: He'd be jealous, actually.
16: Yeah. He's on to the Bengals at this point.
15: Yeah. Oh, that's true.
14: That'll go well.
15: Yeah.
17: Yeah,
15: They got a good team. They're good again, you know.
13: And if they, what, the Bengals are good?
16: Well, they got to win this year, this week.
13: Okay, because I hear if the Bengals aren't any good this year, Joe Burrow is gone.
15: Oh, I think so, too.
16: Yeah?
15: I think so, too, yeah.
13: Is that
15: come to Pittsburgh. They've been begging him to come to Pittsburgh since he got there.
13: Is that because Joe Burrow wants to be gone?
16: Yeah.
15: I think he wants to be gone.
16: He's made some kind of thinly veiled you know, references. But did you see the clip? I didn't watch it, but it was Joe Thomas, former offensive lineman for the Browns.
15: Yeah.
16: He's been in the media talking about how sometime around the 10th year of playing for the Browns, he said, I played a perfect game against the Patriots. We lost 30-0, and I just cried the whole way home. Because the Browns had just broken him.
15: He could have left, too, by the way.
16: Yeah, why stay?
15: He was a great ball player.
16: Oh, he was. He was. Yeah. He's a great line. He's a Hall of Famer.
15: All right.
16: It finally just broke him.
14: Why did it's like that stay?
16: Misplaced loyalty, I suppose. Yeah.
15: Well, they're eventually going to get better.
17: Don't want to be quitters.
16: Believing that they're
14: the
16: all
14: dudes
16: going
14: that
16: somewhere.
14: The Lions, they're just like, you know what? If this is football, I'm gone.
15: Yeah, well, a lot of Lions
14: Barry
15: would
14: Sanders,
15: quit back
14: Calvin
15: in the day.
14: Johnson.
15: That's right. But now the Lions are good. Yeah. Can't wait around forever, though. You age out.
16: But the Browns still suck.
15: Right. Top five programs in college football, according to, I forget what website I saw this on. I wrote it down yesterday. Some college football website. Top five, this is no particular order, five teams that have won a national championship that won't ever win one again. Now I realize that's anybody can win a national championship.
14: I wonder who's going to be on this list.
15: Wonder why I wrote this down.
16: Yeah.
15: Well, I'm not going to say Nebraska first. I'll wait for that later on.
13: Yeah, keep the suspense going.
15: Clemson. Yeah. Clemson.
13: Yeah.
14: They could turn it around once they get somebody that embraces the NIL.
15: Well, I technically think maybe with NIL money, three of these can turn it around. I think two will have trouble. Clemson, I agree with you, probably could turn around. But they list Clemson here.
16: Get rid of Dabo.
15: They list Pitt because Pitt won the national championship. They won a bunch. They won two or three over the years. The last one was 1976. But Pitt's NIL money's not that big. They list Colorado, you know, because they won the national championship. The one I think that can win it is Miami. Their NIL is pretty good, but they list Miami here. And,
14: they just played for it.
15: Some school, I know they did. They have to have a hot take in there somewhere, Nick. And the other one says Nebraska.
14: Yep. Yep.
16: Not even. Yeah, I think that's all. That's how we thought it was going to go. I don't think anybody's really surprised that you brought that up.
15: I just read the article yesterday. I forgot to bring it up. You know,
14: it would be nice if they could make the playoffs at some point.
15: Whatever.
17: Do you guys think that the NIL thing kind of just changed the
15: whole landscape?
13: Oh, absolutely.
14: Oh, completely, yeah.
15: Not against kids getting paid. I'm actually glad it's messing with college football.
17: Yeah.
15: Because I always love when they always say they love college football better because they play for the love of the game. No.
17: That's because you don't pay them.
15: Yeah. That's
16: I think it was NIL combined with not having to sit out a year if you transfer.
15: Right.
17: Okay.
16: Those two things together made it the Wild, Wild West.
13: But
16: it
13: they is, didn't really seem to come up. You know, they didn't have a really good plan to start with. But that's how we work in America.
17: It seemed like they would just went off the rails immediately.
13: That's how things go in America. We just go into stuff without a plan. You know, and we just hope it all works out.
15: Yeah, that's true, Todd.
17: Because I feel like, I mean, maybe this is just me being a communist, but I feel like they should all get paid. I feel like they're all, not everybody gets, like, you don't just decide to make it onto a Division I team. Like, you have to dedicate your whole, childhood.
15: Well, that's what the NCAA should have done to begin with. Pay all the kids the same.
17: Yeah,
15: and then, let the other guys make extra money if they're famous. I get that, selling their jerseys and things like that. Yeah. I would love to talk to a lot of these guys don't really say it out loud, but I'd love to talk to college football players. And we know a bunch that were really famous back in the day. Eric Crouch is one. I'm sure he's happy these guys are getting paid, but there's got to be a little bit of jealousy.
13: Oh, yeah.
15: Because Eric Crouch would have made a zillion dollars at Nebraska.
14: Oh, yeah. There are dudes like Tim Tebow, Vince Young.
15: All those guys, right.
16: Yeah. Dudes that never
14: would have
16: really,
14: made a fortune.
16: The dudes that never really worked out in the NFL but were huge in college.
13: Right. Yeah.
16: They could have been set up for life.
17: Oh, didn't Tebow had like the highest selling jersey at Florida for like I don't know how long?
14: Yeah.
17: Like,
16: yeah.
14: And then he was a disaster in the NFL, but he did beat the Steelers in the playoffs.
15: Yes, he did, Nick. He did.
16: One pass. Demaryius Thomas did most of the work.
15: Dick. Pitt, Colorado, Nebraska, Miami, and Clemson, by the way. They're the five teams that won't win the national championship ever again.
16: Okay. Yeah, but again, Miami was just there.
15: I know.
16: They were in the championship game last year.
15: That was this guy's hot take.
16: That's just dumb to even say.
15: That was his hot take.
17: You guys, I saw some clips from the Minor League World Series. You guys see that? The Little League, like the kids playing.
15: Oh, yeah.
17: They had I think Curacao is the team that
15: Curacao,
17: won.
15: Curacao, they won.
17: Yeah. I saw a clip from their pitcher, though. The kid's like 11, throwing 101.
16: What?
13: Really?
17: At 11.
16: His elbow's going to be shot at 15.
13: Right. Yeah.
17: Well, hopefully he only needs to play to like 20.
14: It's going to be dangerous for that kid to start masturbating.
15: It was the equivalent.
14: It was
15: the
14: starter. Too strong.
15: You think he hasn't started? 101. It was the equivalent of 101 because there's a shorter bound. But
17: that's right.
15: Okay. But still, though, that's ridiculously fast. You know?
13: Yeah, it's coming up.
15: I saw that guy. I watched a lot of that game, and these kids were getting.
13: Could anybody hit him?
17: No.
15: A couple foul balls, you know.
13: I thought that nobody could touch him.
15: Right.
14: Shouldn't Little League be called the minor leagues?
17: Is it not?
14: They're all minors.
15: Ooh, yeah.
16: Okay, yeah. The kid's 12, and they said he 46-foot distance from the mound to the plate.
15: Right.
16: He was throwing 77.
15: Right.
16: At major league distance, yes, that would be the equivalent of 101.
17: Okay.
16: That's crazy.
17: Yeah, it looked crazy. When I was watching, because they had the camera just right behind him, and I was like, oh, my God. This guy's a professional. And he's 11.
14: He's got to wait, six, seven years before he can get on a minor league bus?
17: How fast is he going to throw by the time he gets pro?
16: In the Little League tournament, he threw 8 innings, had 20 strikeouts, and a 0.0 ERA.
15: Yeah, he was in the outfield at one point, end of a game, and the guy was pitching was struggling, and it was a close game. It wasn't the final, and then he comes in from the outfield, and they go, "Well, it's over now." And he finished the game. He just shut everybody down.
14: Was that the kid that, like, the really young kid that just got a contract from like the Tigers or somebody? I think there was an MLB.
15: No, that was
14: team.
15: A white kid. That's a white kid of the U.S. who got that. Yeah, 12-year-old signed a contract with the Tigers, right? Which is dumb.
14: How much money was it?
15: Some Skittles. And
17: yeah, what's the contract for?
14: Any money. Like, you wonder if that kid's in charge of the house now. Like, what does dad do for a living?
17: Like, we own your likeness now.
15: Yeah. We own your middle school likeness.
13: He signed with who?
15: I think it was the Tigers.
14: Yeah.
15: Second Wisconsin elementary school teacher convicted of sexually abusing students in the same small town. Wisconsin teacher confessed to sexually assaulting a 15-year-old she babysat. What 15-year-old needs babysat?
16: That's a good question.
17: Sounds like
15: I saw that.
13: Unless he's a handful.
14: Developmental disabilities or something.
15: Oh, it doesn't say that, Nick.
13: Yeah. Well, that might be the reason.
15: Yeah.
17: If they left that out, that'd be crazy.
13: Yeah, which just deflates the whole comedy of this, doesn't it?
15: Well, we don't know that. It could be, hey, Mom, I need a babysitter, and it's her. It could be that kind of guy. Yeah. Or maybe the kid was a handful and not a pudding guy.
14: A pudding guy.
17: A pudding guy.
16: To put it gently.
15: Yeah.
17: Putting it gently.
15: It's the same school.
17: Wait, so she had multiple?
15: It was another girl, same school.
16: Two teachers? Right.
15: Faustin Bergman. Yeah, she pleaded guilty last year to sexually assaulting. That's 11-year-old. That's sick right there. But her mugshot looks kind of sad. Yeah.
17: That's crazy.
15: Yeah.
16: Okay, the kid that you were talking about that signed with the Tigers, he hasn't actually signed with the Tigers because he's an international player and the rules don't let him sign yet.
15: Okay.
16: But he is a 12-year-old. How you Lee?
15: I was wrong about the white kid, obviously.
16: Let's see. Oh, I'm sorry. No, that was a previous player. The one that you were talking about was a white kid. Kevin Sosa.
13: Yeah.
15: Nobody names for white kids Hallelujah anymore.
16: So they have an
17: no informal. No one's brave anymore.
16: They have an informal agreement with this kid that would eventually give him a $4 million signing bonus. He's 12, and he throws 91 to 93.
13: Legit or adjusted for?
16: This just says he's already handled fastballs in the nine. Oh, no, sorry. He's a hitter who's already handled 91 to 93 mile an hour fastballs.
14: Who's throwing the ball that fast to him?
13: They got some big leaguers, college guys.
16: Pitching machine.
13: Yeah. Or the pitching guns machine. Or the jugs. It's jugs, isn't it?
16: Yeah, as I guess the rules say, you can't, as an international amateur, you have to turn 16 before you sign with any player or with any team. But the Tigers have already kind of, well, when you do, we're it.
15: Yeah. That's incredible.
14: So they can't give him anything before then.
16: No, but as soon as he turns 16, $4 million in a deal with the Tigers.
17: I'm sure they.
15: The team and that just means making the damn league. There's a ton of guys who are great at that age and don't make the league. Yeah.
13: What about the American kid? Can he take the $4 million now?
16: I don't know. This just talks about the international rules.
15: Be cool if you took the $4 million now and quit school at 16, just got out.
17: Yeah.
15: Quit high school. Just quit high school. Yeah, yeah, whatever.
17: LeBron did that.
13: All right, right, quit at 13.
15: Yeah. And you'll I think legally you're only allowed to quit school at 16.
13: Oh, okay. Well, what are they going to do?
15: A buddy of mine quit school at 16. Yeah.
14: He learned to read just good enough to pass the driver's test, and then you're out.
13: I mean, he could quit school at 12 and be as educated as most guys on the baseball field.
15: Oh, that's for sure. Most guys. Or homeschooled.
13: Right, you know, those guys. Who we think they're the dumbest guys in sports.
15: It's Major League baseball players.
17: Baseball.
13: They got a lot of football players have to sit through college class, so they might learn something through osmosis.
15: Or are they also around different... They're on a campus.
13: Yeah. Right.
16: They're at least in an environment of higher learning.
15: Right. True.
17: And they have a reason they can't learn. They're banging their heads into each other. These guys are wearing these guys are wearing gold chains and chewing bubble gum on the field. They're
15: that's
17: dumb.
15: True. Exactly right. No, Ray Ramirez with us this morning. You did a nursing home last night. I want to find out how that went.
17: Whoa. It was very fun, actually. I was nervous.
16: Were you on stage from like 4:30 to 4:50?
17: No.
15: Did anybody ask themselves laughing?
17: It was not that. That was
15: not that old. You said it wasn't that old, right?
17: No, it was like 55 plus. I think it was the community. So
15: they're geezers, man.
17: Yeah. They were a good time though. They were ready to have fun. It was a good time.
13: That's not a nursing home. That's just a 55 plus community, right?
15: What's for him, it's a nursing home. No way. How old are you? How old are you? No way.
17: 30.
15: Yeah, okay. It's a nursing home for him.
17: Okay. They had nurses. Okay.
15: Okay. See, we'll go with that. They had nurses. Okay, so it wasn't a community.
16: It was at least assisted living.
15: Yeah. Yeah.
17: I don't think everyone needed a nurse, but they had one there. You know, kind of like a school has a nurse like that.
15: Okay. Was a bunch of white people checking you out or what?
17: Yeah, it was cool. Okay. It was a nice.
15: Anybody call ICE on you?
17: No, they don't. I don't think they let them have phones anymore.
15: They took away for that.
17: Yeah, no, they're like, we're bringing a Mexican guy in. We got to make sure.
15: Somebody's going to call ICE on this dude. All right, come on back.
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20: 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A 37-year-old Lincoln man is accused of shooting and killing a 19-year-old woman after she and some other juveniles got into an argument and physical altercation, believed to have been started by his wife near 46th and Madison early Tuesday evening. Police say that investigators believe, based on witness statements and reviewing security video, that Tyler Benzel came out of his house, left the property, told the juveniles to leave, made verbal threats before raising the gun and firing it, wounding a 19-year-old Lincoln woman who later died in a hospital. Benzel was arrested for first-degree murder and use of a deadly weapon to commit a felony. Police recovered a 9mm handgun. Police say Benzel's wife has not been charged with anything else in the case. Vice President J.D. Vance is set to make an appearance in the Omaha area on Friday. He is set to speak at the Republican National Committee's midterm rally at the Mid-America Center over in Council Bluffs. And the Nebraska Athletic Department Wednesday announced that Nebraska and Notre Dame will play football in a home-and-home series in 2032 and in 2033. Still a chance of rain through the morning, but becoming mostly sunny today and a high of 81. 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
1: Speaking of ice, does ice use dogs?
2: Probably.
1: I haven't seen any dogs being employed.
2: They terrorize whole countries, what they're doing.
1: Well, we have a...
3: We'd hate to have a kicker dog.
1: Litter full of puppies. That are, one of them's going to be a cop dog, but it's she's a golden retriever. That's not for chasing down and biting people.
4: No, that's a therapy dog, right?
3: For counseling them after they're caught.
1: Right, the ones that don't chase the criminals down are the either the Belgian Malinois or a German Shepherd.
3: There's a really terrible, like a kind of gruesome book called Beasts of the Conquest. And it's about all the dogs and like the methods that like Columbus and them used when they conquered the U.S.
1: Oh.
3: It is a very interesting read because it kind of clues you into, specifically in Mexico, there's like stray dogs everywhere. It's like, it's kind of a thing. But that's part of why, because they just released a bunch of like crazy dogs.
2: Okay.
1: Oh, so they didn't bring them to be mean or anything.
2: When is Columbus Day? What is Indigenous Peoples Day? Is that coming up?
4: February?
1: In about a month.
4: Okay. Oh, is it? Oh, okay.
1: But when the lady that was...

0: Cheers. All right. Our buddy Jason Regan is checking in.
1: Hey, brother.
2: Hey.
0: Hey. Good to hear from you.
3: Fellas, what's happening?
1: What's up, man? What's new?
3: Hey. Oh, not too much. I doing a show with No A Saturday night.
1: Oh, you are?
2: Woo. Okay.
3: Yeah.
1: Where you guys at Saturday?
4: We'll be at the warehouse.
1: Oh, the warehouse.
4: Okay.
1: Cool. Okay.
4: All
3: right. Yep. Yep, yep. But, yeah, last night I did a corporate show.
1: Yeah.
3: And, you know, those are, you never know how those are going to go. So sometimes you float a few out there to test the water, see how far you can take things.
1: What kind of business was it?
3: Financial advisors.
1: Got it. Yep. All right.
3: Yeah. And so they have an office in town, and they'd, had a bunch of people flown in from all over the United States.
1: Right.
3: And so, yeah, it was, you know, seeing how tight everybody's puckered up.
1: Yep.
3: And there were a few that were letting loose, laughing pretty good. And at the beginning, I just had her do, you know, intro with like, oh, you may have seen him at the Funny Bone or heard him on the Todd and Tyler Radio Empire.
1: Got it.
3: And so I go through my set and went good, did 40 minutes and went really, really good, and talking to some people afterwards. And the guy goes, So I'm from Atlanta. What now? You do a show for toddlers? A radio show? I'm like, wait, what? And he was like, yeah, pretty much.
1: Yeah.
3: That's what it is.
1: Was it a clean show?
3: Cleanish. I floated quite a bit out there. They were accepting of it. So,
1: well, I'm just saying. Then he thought you did show for toddlers.
3: Well, and that was the whole thing. Is like, I crush at those kindergarten graduations.
0: Well, that is our couple name. You know, like Bennifer. Yeah. Or whatever. We're toddler.
1: We're toddler, right?
0: We go by toddler.
1: Yeah, we've been toddler for a long time. Toddler. That's a good one.
5: And you don't have time to say both names.
0: No.
1: No.
3: Yeah, old I'm toddler. Big on the toddler circuit.
1: All right, brother. Thanks. Yeah. Good story, man. Take care.
5: Take care.
0: Come visit the toddler show again sometime.
1: Yeah. How long did you do the nursing home last night? Yeah.
6: We did a few people, and it was like 15 minutes each. So we had like five people.
1: Was it in like a cafeteria with big, huge fluorescent lights?
6: There were fluorescent lights.
1: Oh that's a brutal. How do you guys do those, man? I get money, but I mean, walking out in the fluorescent lighting to do comedy must be brutal.
6: Yeah. Yep. It's like walking over. It's like you walk it over to a different part of the room that's not lit any differently. Yeah, it was honestly not bad, though. Thankfully, it wasn't like a classic cafeteria with like hard floors and tall ceilings.
1: It
6: was like, you know, a regular, it was like the little courtyard area they use for the nursing home. So it was like carpet. It wasn't too bad of a sound in there. Because that's my least favorite thing. It's like you go into a
0: bad
6: auditorium.
0: Audio.
6: Yeah, the bad sounds just bouncing off of everything.
1: Somebody hands you a mop?
6: Yeah.
1: Exactly. I'm just picturing, I worked in a nursing home. I know what, I worked in a nursing home years ago, but I understand. But you said this was there were nurses. You didn't mention that.
6: Yeah, they were on
1: staff. The worst gig yet? Well, you said you had a good time. What's the worst gig you ever had so far in your career?
6: Worst gig?
1: Oh, I mean, not your performance, but walking in going, oh, this is going to suck because the crowd and the scenery, whatever.
6: Yeah. One time we did a show in Yankton, South Dakota, and it was a benefit show for a person who was sick and I think has since passed away, RIP. But it was like a free show, and they were like, please, you know, they convinced us, a group of us, to come up and do it for free. So we went up and drove, and when we got there, the place that was supposed to be at, it was like this pizza restaurant. They didn't tell us. It was also a church. It was also so we walked into the building, and the first red flag was that there was, I mean, at least 25 children, like toddlers, actual toddlers, like running around with balloons and like face paint. And it was like an entire thing they were doing for like fundraising for, you know, this family.
1: Got it.
6: But they had all these kids there. And then in the back of the room where we're going to perform, there's a 10-foot wood cross like on the stage,
5: man,
6: with like the wrapping on it and everything. It was beautiful, but it was like, man, this is.
1: Were you
6: bad.
1: The dirtiest guy of the you know, that dirty? But I'm just saying, were you? How many guys were performing, or women?
6: It was four of us. Mm-hmm. Because Rachel and Tyrell were both there.
1: Oh,
6: yes.
1: Oh, is this your most recent one?
6: No, this was when we first started doing shows together. This was a few years ago.
1: Okay, got it. Okay.
6: But it was very. We actually.
1: So Rachel, Tyrell, and you. Okay, yep. So they're not clean.
6: No, exactly. We ended up bringing Brent Bradley was there.

0: another comic who's in Austin now, and then Tyler, who is Tyrell's friend, he plays music and he's in a band. So he actually opened for us with some music. It went good. Like we warned them. We were like, hey, take the kids home. We're gonna start in 45 minutes. Take the kids home.
1: Well, Nick, you always had kids at a bar at the time, right?
2: That would happen,
1: and you'd be doing some spuge joke.
2: I'd be like, hey, this probably isn't a good idea. They'd be like, oh, they've heard it all. Like, I don't think they have.
3: No.
0: Also, that's the problem.
2: This, you talk to your 3-year-old kid about the bean?
4: I saw Rachel on the socials. She's really leaning into that Grinch Stole Christmas porn clip.
5: Oh, yeah.
0: Oh, my goodness.
5: Well, it's, you know, the season's on the way.
0: She does it every year.
6: It goes around. Yeah, every year it goes around. So, yeah, you got
4: to. She shows that picture to everybody. And I forget the name of the porn actress, but apparently everybody tells her that she looks like that Cindy Lou Who in that particular porn clip.
1: Yes. Yeah. Of course, we all looked at that.
4: You know, of course we did.
1: Jumped on that. Did you guys say before that break that Belichick's son, he's out?
5: Yeah.
4: Mm-hmm. He stepped down.
1: He is out.
5: That game's in Denver.
1: And then the High Rocks athlete forfeited her win. The girl that pooped herself. She apologized for S-ing herself and then forfeits the win.
0: Well, because she got it on everything, right? She like made
1: it. It was everywhere.
0: Yeah.
1: Yeah,
0: that's
1: disgusting. The video I watched yesterday, there was a part where they were doing lunges with the weights on their shoulders, and there were guys walking beside her. They were also in the competition too, and they were looking at her like, "What? Does everybody see this?"
5: Yeah, I read
1: poop everywhere.
5: They
1: man.
5: Did change the rules, by the way.
1: Yeah, they did.
5: The High Rocks people officially changed rules, but they said they had to like there was. Like turf or something in there that they had to cut out and take and replace. And I mean, they had to just disinfect everything in that place.
1: Yeah.
5: And so now they're like, hey, if you poop yourself, you're out.
0: That's a good rule.
4: That's not a marathon rule, though.
5: No.
4: But the only time like you're really bustling for position in
1: the beginning,
4: is at the beginning. How does that work in the marathon? So the guys who aren't going to win the race, do they kind of. But the good ones are
1: no the guys that qualify to win are in the front rows.
4: That's what I thought.
1: Yeah, any major marathon, they're like the first right. Yeah, I saw.
5: So
1: I
5: they don't have to fight through it.
4: It's a NASCAR. Somebody gets the pole position.
1: Right.
5: I think,
4: But you got to earn it.
5: Well, that's fair. You don't
1: You guys ever had to accidentally poop yourself on stage?
5: No.
1: I mean, do you get close? Like, oh, I got to go.
4: Or do you do it on purpose?
0: I'm bombing. I'm like, all right. Got one trick left, folks.
5: I mean, Nick's thrown his headphones off and run to the bathroom in the middle of the show here.
1: Yeah, so I meant. Yeah, we're on stage somewhere. Something could have happened, you know.
2: Yeah, not on stage.
1: Up.
2: I don't remember even ever, like, farting on stage.
1: Really?
2: No.
5: Well, your body's in a different state in the evening than it is first thing in the morning.
0: I've been sweating on stage. I'll do that. I'll just soak through my shirt sometimes.
5: Just go Bert. Take it off.
1: Pull it off. Be the Mexican Bert.
0: No, thanks.
2: But there were times where you're sweating just because it's hot, but it's not going well. You'll be like, I'm not sweating this.
0: Yeah, exactly.
2: It's just hot in here.
0: Yeah.
4: You can't hurt me. Checked in early in the show and said she's a 41-year-old woman who takes creatine every day, and she has never pooped herself.
1: Oh, good.
5: Yeah.
1: That was the original thing with creatine first came out. People were pooping themselves a little bit.
5: Yeah. I don't know what the cause of that was.
1: I love getting emails from girls saying, people saying, I don't poop myself. That's my favorite emails. Okay. I don't poop myself. Right.
0: Make an argument for this lady, though, for the lady.
1: The High Rocks lady?
0: Yeah.
1: You can't
0: say you feel like you're going to poop yourself. Right. That's not an excuse. Like, that doesn't work. If you're at work and you're like, I got to go home, I think I might poop myself.
1: Right.
0: They're going to be like, hey, we're just going to have to see. We're going to have to do it. Yeah,
1: that's
0: you're going to have to do it, and then
1: that's
0: you can go.
1: And then once she did it, she just kept going the competition.
0: That's the
1: but
0: problem.
1: It's brutal looking, man.
0: Yeah, it's the equipment. It's like you're sharing.
1: I know.
0: You're touching stuff, and you're inside.
5: Yeah, so now I think the rule that High Rocks put in is, you know, any sort of vomit, urine, feces, blood, anything like that.
1: I love that show.
5: Whoever's in charge of the race can say, no, you're out. You can't.
1: Huh. Right.
5: So that was apparently not a rule before, because I guess they probably didn't think they needed it.
1: Yeah, probably not.
0: There's some kind of like romanticization of like being able to endure like that.
1: Right.
0: Yeah, being like, I've pooped all over
1: the
0: place.
1: You're not at war. You're not fighting for your life.
0: But it's CrossFit, you know.
1: Right. I know.
0: You're pretending.
4: Right, you went past the finish line covered in feces.
5: It's High Rocks.
4: For the winner.
0: Oh, my bad.
5: And the CrossFit people just yelled at you.
4: Yeah.
5: The High Rocks and the CrossFit people are, you know, Hatfields and McCoys, apparently.
4: Although I don't see all that great a difference.
1: I didn't either, actually.
5: No, it's all pretty culty.
0: Yeah, and I'm not going to check either.

0: They're going to remain the same.
1: We'll talk about the next time somebody poops themselves. That's about it.
0: Yeah.
1: Come on back.
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1: Our frequent contributor, Mark, has been constantly searching for, you know, a name for our audience, like the Bro-Italian, and we're just not that kind of show.
2: No, we really never have been. Yeah.
1: But now he has settled on toddlers.
2: Oh, the yeah.
3: I thought you were going to say felons.
2: Yeah. Toddlers just sounds kind of creepy, though, you know?
1: Kind of does.
2: Yeah.
1: I don't think it'll catch on.
2: No, I don't think so.
1: Don't worry about it.
2: No, I'm not worried about it.
1: And there has been mixed reaction to our visit with Larry the Cable Guy.
2: Oh, I didn't see that.
3: Yeah, that one guy on the text needs to calm down.
1: Yeah. We're sellouts, according to him.
4: Oh, I thought maybe he was mad about the straight up Hormel joke.
1: No.
4: I thought that was a great joke.
1: It was freaking hilarious.
4: No, I think it was a bad. I think it's a great joke.
1: It was.
2: I don't know. Screw that guy. First of all, we were personal friends with Larry. Personal friends with Larry, not just friends. Personal friends for years before he became famous. And then we had a bad situation when it came to COVID. We still disagree on that. We don't talk about it. We made up. And because life's too short. That's the short story on that.
1: Yeah.
3: And it's easier to carry a grudge when you don't know the person personally.
2: Oh, yeah.
3: You know? That's you know.
2: Yeah. True.
3: We know. Larry. You know? Right. It's right. And you get, like, you're right. Yeah. Life's
2: if
3: too
2: I
3: short.
2: If I got over it, everybody can get over it.
3: Yeah. Life's too short, man. Yeah, right.
1: And if you carry a grudge against somebody you don't know, what the hell's the point?
3: Mm-mm. Yeah.
1: That's just dumb. Mm-hmm. Yeah. They got to know that you hate them.
5: Everyone right. loves cars, man.
2: Yeah. There you go.
5: Undeniable.
4: And last time I saw Larry, I ate it.
3: What?
2: Were you on stage somewhere?
4: Yeah, the Zoo Bar in Lincoln. My friend, our friend Brad Stewart, he was like on his deathbed.
2: Oh, I remember you especially did something.
4: Yeah. Asked if I would host his Zoo Bar show on a Sunday night. There was like barely anybody there. And Brad had always hoped that Larry would show up. It was like, well, because he knew he was in the area. And then he shows up that night because with a friend, because he had a longtime friend that was on the show.
2: Right.
4: And they were, I don't know, he and his Cable Guy and his friend were probably a third of the crowd.
2: Right.
4: There's like six people in there.
2: I can't believe I bought jokes from this guy. Did Larry say that?
4: We were talking about cancer. He just told me to get my moles checked out, told him it was good to see him. And
1: my son had a football tournament in Daytona Beach, Florida, and this was about 2006. Mm-hmm. And I was staying at Larry the Cable Guy's house, and they began faxing him, the people from Pixar, this script for a guy named Mater. And I was there when it was all cut. It was coming over the fax machine.
2: Right, that's crazy.
1: Because they were just getting ready to go into production for Cars.
2: Wow. And then
4: that worked out.
2: Not going to bring
1: it
2: up. We had another falling out with somebody else. No, they have to reach out first, you know. And that's how that works out. And I think about that when we talk about Ralphie May. That documentary about Ralphie May came out in April, by the way. I want to watch it. I've got to keep remembering to watch it. I'm going to write that down. But, we had a problem with Ralphie for a while there because he was a dick the first time we met him. And then we hammered him for 5 years. And then he reached out and sent us whiskey and said, hey, let's make up, dudes. I know what I did. So that was cool. You know, I'm glad we made up with him.
4: I think Fluffy's on the phone.
2: Yeah, screw him.
3: Nope.
2: Screw him.
3: That will never be a true Fluffy. Statement again.
2: Yeah. Fluffy pissed
4: me off. Joe Coy told him to call.
2: Yeah. We've never told Joe that we have a problem with Fluffy either.
3: Nah.
2: Because they're buds. So
4: there's no reason.
2: There's no reason to. Joe loves us, you know. Fluffy didn't like us, you know. He was a dick, though.
3: And I'll just say that some people aren't on the show anymore because they've chosen not to be on the show.
2: Oh, yeah.
3: Some That's people true. Have just made the choice that they don't want to just have fun.
2: Yeah. Exactly. Yeah, I know you talk about. Yeah, my son.
3: That was not something.
2: Show for 33 years. Some people fall by the wayside. You know.
3: Yeah.
2: They don't like us personally or professionally, and most time it's both.
4: Right. I was going to ask how that can happen.
2: No matter how long
4: you can see.
2: Let's stay friends. No way. No matter what. Okay.
4: You know,
2: deal. We're not quitting anytime soon. We got another contract. We're going to work. We got no other skills. And we like being paid. So as long as you're on the show with us, no way. Let's never get mad at each other.
5: All right, fine. Okay. I won't be Fluffy.
2: Okay.
4: That's one of the odd questions I would get. Maybe talked
2: Fluffy
4: about
2: accused
4: it before.
2: Us of being racist, and obviously the last thing we are. He was a dick. Go ahead. What'd you say, Nick?
4: I've talked about it here before, too, but I was always surprised when I'd be at shows and people would be like, oh, Todd, Tyler, those guys cool. Like, yeah, they, if you weren't, I wouldn't be up here. See him every day. Saying,
2: time. And knowing Nick's personality, he's a perfect example of that, too, because Nick doesn't suffer fools. If you hated us, you wouldn't have showed up once.
4: No, I would have done once. But
2: once.
5: Just once.
2: You can't please everybody all the time.
3: No.
2: And we actually don't even try.
4: No. That's one of my favorite Hedberg jokes where he said you can't please all the people all the time. And last night, all those people were at my show.
2: Yeah. You did a few of those, Nick, back in the day.
4: Oh, yeah.
2: Yeah. And then I saw something else here. But, yeah, thank you. You can email us about anything, by the way. Jelly Roll says he could walk. He's accomplished everything he ever wanted to do in music. He'll walk away from his music career if he wants to, and you'll never see me again.
4: Oh, no.
3: Yeah, okay.
2: I know.
3: That's fine.
2: Yeah, I'm not really a hater. I just don't understand his music, so I don't really care.
4: Yeah, that's sad if it's like Paul McCartney saying that.
2: I know.
3: He seems like one of those dudes that I would enjoy hanging out with as long as he wasn't singing.
2: Exactly.
3: Like you know, I mean, I think like
2: I liked that he co-hosted Kimmel. I love that.
3: Yeah.
2: Because a lot of the right was pissed at him for that, but he was just having
1: fun.
2: He
1: monologues very well. His interviews were even good.
2: I didn't watch those, but I don't hate the guy at all. I don't like his music. Right.
3: Yeah. No, I mean, Tim McGraw. Tim McGraw seems like a decent dude to hang out with.
2: Yeah,
3: just like if he grabs a microphone, I'm out. Like, no. Things were going good, Tim.
2: Want to go to karaoke? No.
3: Come on, I don't need to hear you sing, buddy.
5: Come on, tell me about your hobbies, Tim.
3: We can talk about a lot of
2: things. You're acting.
3: Yeah, great actor, but
2: tell
3: don't.
2: Me about this, tell me about Friday Night Lights. You know.
3: Don't sing or I'm leaving. You know, that's fine.
2: Yeah.
3: Good dude. I just hate his main source of income.
2: Then I saw, and he doesn't need our money, by the way, either.
3: No, he doesn't need me as a fan.
2: Either this jelly donut, he doesn't need it either, man. You know, although he's not big anymore, he's lost all that weight. So
3: he looked good in those suits.
2: Oh, Ozempic kicks ass, man. Yeah. Oh, I did see that they want Ozempic to be warnings like cigarette labels. So some people don't like it. Some people do. What's the story on that?
3: Did you read the reason why?
2: Why?
3: And this is what we kind of talked about this before. There's apparently people that do the GLP-1s, lose a ton of weight,
2: right,
3: and then get obsessed with not gaining it back.
2: Right.
3: Eating disorder.
1: Okay.
3: Oh.
2: So that's why they want to put that label on.
3: Yeah.
2: Okay. All right.
5: She just started there.
1: Right.
5: Like a real...
2: I can see being obsessed because you finally... A lot of people do Ozempic were never thin at all, and they got to be thin. They go, what the hell? This is great.
3: Yeah. Yeah, but then it also they end up with bulimia or something like that, you know, and that's legit. I mean, I can see how that would happen.
2: I'd probably rather be bulimic than anorexic, because bulimic, you at least get to eat, and then you puke, right?
4: Yeah, that part doesn't seem so fun.
2: Yeah. No, it doesn't, but you get to eat. You know?
3: I think you're right on that. Mm-hmm.
1: But I think
2: they're both brutal. They're both horrible.
1: Wreaks havoc with your teeth.
2: It does. Yeah. It does.
3: And looking around the room, you would never expect any of us to know much about eating disorders.
1: Nope.
5: Hey.
2: Hey, now. Life's too short. You got to eat, man.
1: Well,
2: you
1: maybe the kind where you don't stop eating.
5: I was going to say, that's also a disorder.
3: Overeating.
1: Right. That eating disorder.
5: You saw the
2: Are
5: way
2: you snacking again, Todd?
1: Right. You've seen me when I'm high.
2: Yeah.
1: I've been pretty good this week.
2: Good.
5: I was bad last night. I had too much pizza.
2: Yeah. You had what?
5: I just got a Little Caesars pizza, but I had basically a whole
1: lunch. We were just talking the other day how years ago Little Caesars pizza kind of sucked, and it's gotten a lot better.
5: They're back. They're so back. Yeah.
2: They are back. They're so back. He said. I had Little Caesars on Sunday. My son brought over. That was excellent. Right. Yeah. I'm with you on that.
4: Their app is very convenient.
2: I was your age, Noah. You're right. I ate the whole pizza, too. When I ordered a pizza as a single guy at my apartment, especially in college, it would just show up, and I'd eat. That was my pizza.
3: That's one serving.
2: Yeah, you didn't share with anybody. You just ate that pizza, you know?
5: I like the fact that they have ready, like, pizza. You can walk in there and be like, what do you have ready? And they're like, we have three pepperonis, and it takes you 2 minutes to get pizza.
2: You're like, I'm hungry now.
5: Or, like, you know, you have, like, an unexpected hang that happens at your house, and you're like, oh, there's people. Let me go stop and grab some pizza. It's all quick. Right.
2: So what are those GLP vacations, Puss?
3: Yeah.
1: Are you going on a cruise with a bunch of other GLP people?
3: I think it's more like resorts, retreats.
1: Are you trading needles?
3: No.
2: They probably don't like that.
1: No, don't
2: trade
1: needles.
2: The pill's available now, too, right?
3: Yeah. One of them comes in a pill, I think.
2: Yeah.
3: Well, but whichever one Charles Barkley's
2: pimping. They're only going to – what they're going to do – with science, and they're just only going to perfect these more.
3: Oh, yeah.
2: Yeah. Where maybe someday in the future, the same thing with balding, they're about close to solving that too. There's going to be some day where nobody's thin and nobody's bald.
3: Well, as soon as the
2: big bald is bad. A lot of guys look good with their hair. But
3: as soon as it gets cheaper and you don't have to go through like 2-3 months of pooping yourself
2: when you start, I think
3: those things will just be like candy. Everybody will have them.
2: Right.
3: You know? If they're affordable and there's almost zero side effects.
2: You would think the fast food industry would be, you know, like, you know, every time they want to pass marijuana legalization, like booze comes in and throws a bunch of money against it. Mm-hmm. You would think fast food and restaurants in general would put money against.
3: Yeah, they'd support
2: research.
3: Marijuana. True.
2: No,
3: yeah.
2: Put research for fat loss drugs.
3: Yeah. Oh, yeah, that.
2: Yeah.
3: Well,
2: we need people eating a whole pizza.
4: I think they'd support it. Wouldn't you be more likely to eat a whole pizza if you've lost 100 pounds?
2: Good point. If the pill kept you thin no matter what.
4: Right. If you're tipping the scale, you're like, oh, let's throw a bunch of pizza on top of this. Yeah, but if you're like, hey, I'm looking pretty good, let's eat a bunch of pizza.
5: These scientists, they're not thinking usually because they're making the Ozempic to take the hunger away. It's like, no, you need to make them skinny and hungry.
2: Yeah. Right. We'd rather live that way, skinny and hungry. That way we can enjoy food still. Yeah.
3: Well, these GLP-1 resorts and retreats things they're talking about, it's for, you know, and it's, again, what we've talked about. It. If you lose the weight, you got to change your lifestyle, too, you know, to keep it off. And so these are people that want to go on vacation but don't want to do the whole, oh, every time I go on vacation, I gain 10 pounds.
2: You're right. Oh, yeah.
3: So they're offering activities and things and meal plans and things based
1: some
3: on.
1: Some guy to come and walk around and slap the sandwich out of your hand.
3: Well, just not giving you access to the sandwich.
1: I do that.
3: You know?
1: I think it'd be more fun to be that guy.
2: If you slap them.
3: The sandwich slapper? Like,
5: I'll be the
3: sandwich slapper.
5: I'm your GLP.
4: I think they have big fans at these camps so everybody's arm flaps can wave around.
5: I think they should limit the GLP. They should have to, like, analyze your lifestyle.
2: Right.
5: Be like, all right, what do you do?
1: They could do, like, wingsuit off the bow of the ship.
3: Yes.
1: You just land softly in the ocean.
2: I got trouble for that. I told you that, yeah.
1: I think if you want to make a drug, you use the GLP.
2: Wingsuit one shot. You can fly the most off the ship with their fat wings.
1: If you want to be skinny.
2: That's so brutal.
1: Still be able to eat a lot, you take the whatever's in the GLP now, and you infuse it with a little THC.
2: Oh, yeah.
4: Yes.
3: THC-infused GLP-1s.
2: They just battle each other. Yeah. I'm really hungry, but I can't eat.
3: Isn't that a modern speedball?
5: Yeah, that's what I'm saying. Like, I feel like all these medicines, they're just like finding a way so that we don't have to just do exercise.
1: Yeah, everybody wants the easy way out. And there's no easy. I don't think there ever will be an easy way out.
2: No, I mean, you're starting to need to exercise to keep your heart in shape and all the other kinds of diseases.
1: Sure.
2: But there will be a pill where people are going to be thin in the future, and that's it.
3: Yeah.
2: But that's
3: Do the work has always been an available plan.
2: Yeah.
3: But obviously, nobody's really interested in that one.
2: Yeah.
4: I think there should be a THC-infused option for all prescribed medication.
5: Agreed. THC-infused ibuprofen.
4: Yes.
1: Well, that's what I do. I just add the THC.
5: I was going to say, it's two-part.
4: Yeah. Two-part. Right. It'd already be in there.
3: Todd's an amateur chemist.
2: Follow Noe Ramirez on
1: Instagram.
2: But it
1: would be nice to be able to skip a step.
2: Right.
1: We're all about skipping a step here.
5: Make it easy.
2: And Noe's, you're at the warehouse this weekend, right?
5: Yep, warehouse Saturday. Tomorrow I'll be at the River's Edge in Council Bluffs.
2: Okay. Noe Ramirez on Instagram. Follow him. Thank you, Noe. Appreciate it, man.
5: All right. Thank you guys for having me.
2: Our buddy Austin Anderson is due on the show tomorrow. I mean, is Jameson pushed back?
3: Yes, and Don Jameson will call tomorrow. We just had a little mix-up on days. Okay. We'll talk to him tomorrow.
4: I will not be here tomorrow.
2: That's right. Nick's going to St. Louis to watch your son play football. Good for you, man.
4: Thanks.
2: Have fun this weekend.
4: Thanks.
2: And good luck at the game, too. I know he'll kick ass. What was I going to say? Oh, yeah, download the app. Download the app and patronize all the advertisers here for all you toddlers out there. I'm not going to say that again.
3: Please don't.
4: If you hate it, I'll do everything I can to keep it alive.
2: Thanks to all the toddlers out there. That sounds so weird.
4: Shouldn't have said anything.
3: A little pedophile-ish.
2: See you tomorrow.
5: Bye.
1: Bye, toddlers.
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Also, good morning. My name is Lex. 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We got to talk about some new music that's dropping. This week has been insane for surprise drops for music. I can't even keep up. Plus, there is going to be another in-theater concert to movie. But this one everyone's going to be pretty pumped about. And you're going to want to see it. I didn't know they were going to do this. I'm really happy they are. But stay tuned till later in the show, and I will tell you who and how you can see it. Plus, I'm going to tell you where you can come hang out before the Husker game on Saturday if you want to come hang out with Blaze staff. 104.1 The Blaze, you're listening to Lex. 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

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Trivium have released a brand new single. It is the first single from their upcoming 11th studio album. Very exciting. The single is called Dead Inside of Me. It has an official music video, so you get to have a music video and a single. I like when they release both together. I feel like I get the full vibe of the song when I watch the music video, along with the first time I hear the song. But not a requirement. I just like visuals. That's just me. But Trivium seems to be working on a lot of new music for this upcoming album, so I'm pretty excited to see what all we're going to get. I haven't even got to hear this track yet, so it's going to be pretty fun. I can't wait. There's a lot of stuff I've got on the queue for this week. New Music Friday tomorrow is going to be crazy. 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

104 won the blaze. Did you miss the Ozzy Osbourne and Black Sabbath Back to the Beginning concert? I only got to see part of it. If you're like me and you wish you got to see more, well, we are going to be getting a global cinematic release October 28th of the Back to the Beginning concert. So that'll be pretty cool because this is like one of the biggest days in metal history of any time recently. The show was awesome and had so many collaborations. I've seen tons and tons of clips, but I've never seen the whole show. Well, now looks like we've got our opportunity. There is no word yet if it will be on streaming, but don't worry. As soon as I know, you know, I'll come right here and tell you first. It says it's supposed to be like the tickets are supposed to be released for us to buy and like the end of September. September 24th, it looks like, is the release date of some tickets. So we're going to have to pay attention to that and see if there's anything even remotely close to us. 104 won the blaze. You're listening to Lex. Here's some Shinedown.

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This Saturday is Husker game day against North Dakota Fighting Hawks. If you need somewhere to hang out before watching some football, we've got just the place. You can come huddle up at Hooligans. That is over at 826 P Street. Blaze staff will be there hanging out before the game, having some drinks, having some fun. We've also got some free goodies from Budweiser, Modelo, Nebraska Lottery, and Triple B Screen Printing. You just got to come hang out with us. We'll be there starting at 2:30 p.m. all the way up until the game starts. So if you want to come hang out with Blaze staff, you know where to go. JJ Hooligans, if you need any of that information for that or any other thing, really, you can head on over to KIBZ.com. 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

take my hand and come with me because you look so fine that I really want to make you mine. I said you look so fine that I really want to make you mine. 4, 5, 6, come on and get your kicks. Now you don't need to

You've been listening to Lex on 104.1 The Blaze. Thank you for hanging out with me this Thursday morning slash almost afternoon now. I am on my way out, but don't go anywhere because you've got some keywords coming up with Animal. First, you've got your noon get the F out of here keyword that is coming in just a few minutes. So get on over to KIBZ.com. 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Plus, at 2 p.m., you've got your next For Whom the Bell Tolls keyword. So that will be your next keyword to get entered for two tickets to go see Metallica in San Antonio with round-trip airfare and hotel. So we got some big prizes going on right now. And all I'm saying is you should just hang out on the website. Just camp out there and you'll be ready for anything. Let's listen to some Bill Murray, 104.1 The Blaze.

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3: Happy Thursday. Yeah, I like it. You smell that? I can probably taste it. It is the weekend. It is so close. Great to hang out with you. Thanks for being part of my show, and I can be part of your day, whatever you've got going on. Let's get first things first, and that is our Get the F Out of Here keyword for the noon hour, which happens to be mountain. It could be a trip to maybe a flight to Denver. Are you going to go out there and do some sightseeing? Or wherever. It's up to you. You pick the destination. We get you the hotel and the airfare, and off you go. You got to enter the word mountain, though, at KIBZ.com. 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We have so many Rockiversaries today, there's almost something every hour special. And I like to make every hour special anyway. So, yeah, just strap yourself in and let's do this thing together as we row a net boat in the same direction. New rock from the band Letdown. This is Do It For The Love on The Blaze.

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Dexter and Noodles and company from The Offspring off of Smash. It's gone away. Question of the day. Wow. I mean, we really have all hit the nail on the head on this question. What is your favorite fall comfort meal, food, dish, whatever it could be? Julie, with the one odd thing that I have heard out of everything, Julie says it's got to be funnel cakes. Okay. Best cold weather feel good food. Okay, Julie. Well, we're going with it, and there's no wrong answers on question of the day. James, comfort food for him is meatloaf, some potatoes and green beans, a corn muffin. Oh, man. You're setting the table for us, James. I love that. Instead of being beautiful again, maybe you're just beautiful now and you just won't admit it. It's okay. It's okay to feel good about yourself. Pure Ecstasy, the album from Beartooth. I can't wait for the show in November. Beautiful again on the Blaze.

0: Army. Huddle up. Our Big Red Game Days kick off at JJ Hooligan's 826 P Street. 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
1: We'll get the party started just after 2:30 this Saturday as the Big Red take on North Dakota, the Fighting Falcons. We've got our very own pep band, the Nebraska Red Rooters. We'll see you at JJ Hooligan's, 826 P Street.
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Don't drag it out. Just get it over with. Kill Me Fast from 3 Days Grace. Tailgating this weekend. Love to see you down at JJ Hooligans. I don't know what the weather's going to be like. I'm not going to worry about it because we're indoors. We have a lot of fun inside. We have our own pep band, the Nebraska Red Rooters, and goodies from Budweiser, Modelo, Nebraska Lottery, and Triple B Screen Printing. Thank you, Josh. Great work he does on shirts. Rockiversaries. We have a lot of Rockiversaries going on today. Very busy Thursday. Ozzy's album, No More Tears, released on this date, 17th of September, 1991. You know so many songs on this record. Got a ton of help in writing, too, and it shows. Lemmy from Motorhead, Zakk Wylde. It feels like everybody was chiming in on this record. And the title track, of course, No More Tears. Zakk says we were just messing around in rehearsals. Mike starts jamming on the bass. Randy starts playing drums. And then John starts doing that keyboard bit that you hear. Ozzy says this is a song to be considered a gift from God. Ozzy, No More Tears. It's a Rockiversary on the Blaze.

You know, if you're going to have an action-packed show like we have today, kids, you're going to have some music that reflects that. Autumn Kings and Gone, Gone, Gone. Happens to be a particular favorite. Sweet Bee actually says, get that track on. All right. Done. Nirvana. Coming up here in just a second. Question of the day. More on that in just a second. Comfort food in the fall. People are making me. I'm starving now. Yes, and I need to eat lunch, too. I'm running late on that. Like probably some of you are. Today is Constitution Day. Federal observance celebrated annually September 17th to commemorate the signing of the U.S. Constitution in 1787 and to recognize all U.S. citizens. Yes. As opposed to the Declaration of Independence, this is the Constitution. This is the thing that says you have a right. You have a right. You get a right. Everybody gets a right. Signed in Philadelphia, as it used to be called, I Am an American Day. And it was also called Citizenship Day. So it has some history. Iowa schools first recognized Constitution Day in 1911. Fine, be that way, Iowa. Nirvana on the Blaze.

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0: Shinedown, Dance Kid Dance, the Shinedown show out at the Nebraska State Fair. If you haven't seen the pictures from Sheena, who does SB photography for us, great photos that we reposted on our boys' Facebook, which you can see. And yes, details on Metallica in Kansas City. You can also find that on Facebook and KIBZ.com. We have another one of those Metallica keywords coming up just after 2 o'clock, and we'll throw in some kind of special Metallica song. Rockiversaries, I told you there's a lot today. Cake, the album Fashion Nugget, the second studio album by the band, released September 17th, 1996. So many great songs on this record. But everybody likes a song about racing. It's a Rockiversary. Cake, Fashion Nugget, this is The Distance on the Blaze.
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0: those crazy kids out of Michigan, I think they're doing all right for themselves. 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All right, things you should know about. The Black Sabbath Farewell. That's going to be in theaters at the end of November. And yes, we will have a chance for you at the end of October, excuse me. We will have a chance for you to win tickets to that. Also, Skillet celebrating a major milestone with 30 million certified units across 21 titles. Whole bunch of Skillet gold and platinum going out. Metallica, the big news this week. The M72 World Tour will hit Kansas City. 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

Godsmack, it's our birthday bash, October 13th, and they're coming in with Dorothy playing at the arena. No nosebleed seats are available. Sorry, we're not selling crappy tickets for this show. 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Godsmack coming in almost 20 years to the month since they've been here, November of 2006. Rockiversary, I told you there's a lot going on today. Hi, we're Guns N' Roses. We're going to put out two records at once. Use Your Illusion 1, Use Your Illusion 2, dropped September 17th, 1991. I give you the song Don't Cry, the original version, because there's an alternate version that's on Use Your Illusion 2. This is from Use Your Illusion 1. Izzy Stradlin, Axl Rose wrote the song in 1985, shortly after the band was formed. In fact, Axl claimed it was the first song ever written for Guns N' Roses. This is Guns N' Roses. It's a Rockiversary. Don't Cry on The Blaze.

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7: If your car is already making that sound, what's it going to do when the temperature really drops? Now that sounds better. Hey, it's Chad at Winter Circle Auto Center.

President and Blood of Your Empire, the new album is out now. They'll be down in Kansas City, a sold-out show at the Warehouse next Friday night. I believe I warned you there was a lot going on today's show, so please forgive me. These don't happen all the time. We're celebrating a couple of records today. Well, we've already celebrated one of the Guns N' Roses records, Cake. We still have a Tool record to talk about. But we're back to Ozzy again, and No More Tears. I give you the track Time After Time. Got so much help from Lemmy from Motorhead on this record, and Zakk Wylde. Really came into his own. The song Time After Time, written by Ozzy and Zakk. Here it is. It's a Rockiversary on the Blaze.

0: Blaze Army. Huddle up. Our Big Red Game Days kick off at JJ Hooligan's 826 P Street. Score game day swag from Modelo, Neutral, Bud Light, Triple B Screen Printing, Nebraska Lottery.
1: We'll get the party started just after 2:30 this Saturday as the Big Red take on North Dakota, the Fighting Falcons. We've got our very own pep band, the Nebraska Red Rooters. We'll see you at JJ Hooligan's, 826 P Street.
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Stone Temple Pilots and plush. Such a cool word, plush. It's so comfy. Even the word is comfy, right? Plush. Ah, yes. Keep your hands away from your face as I scratch my nose. Here we come into flu season. Yes. We were waiting for flu season just around the corner. And the CDC says that seasonal flu activity is low across the U.S., but typically flu season starts to pick up around December and, of course, peaks during winter months because we're all isolated. We're not outside getting fresh air, you know, and maybe touching our faces a little bit more than we need to. Ah, as I scratch my nose again. Thank you. So they're saying if you're going to get a flu vaccine, 6 months old and over should get a flu shot in the fall between September until the end of October. Again, this is all on you. We're going to see Tommy Vext. He used to be the lead singer of Bad Wolves. He has a new band called With a Vengeance. The show's in Lincoln, and you can find out more details on With a Vengeance and Tommy Vext, KIBZ.com. You can bet he's going to play some Bad Wolves tracks.

After 30 years, we've all got some history. This track is right out of the library via the Blaze by Odd Rock Feed.

Rob Zombie off Hellbilly Deluxe. Bouncing around the Dragula. I hope that thing's got good traction. It's a lot of water on the road. Don't talk about rain. Rockiversary. We're talking about the, there's several records today. Use Your Illusion 1 and 2 released on this date, September 17th, 1991. Massive record for the band. Massive records. November Rain from Guns N' Roses. Axl says nobody wanted to do this song, but Axl. Axl has sole writing credit on this. He was the one who forced it. He's like, I'm doing this song. We're doing this song. In fact, there was at one point an 18-minute version of this track. Good Lord. Axl said, he convinced him, let's do this. It'll be a song for us. November Rain, Guns N' Roses, it's a Rockiversary on the Blaze.

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Lenny on 104.1 The Blaze. Question of the day. What's your fall comfort go-to? That meal, that yumminess, you're like, ah, so good. Tyler says, anything Thanksgiving-wise. Okay, turkey, mashed potatoes, gravy, I guess. Thank you, Tyler. Brian, it's about that time of the year when I start working on my famous Kahlua pumpkin pie. Barbara. Oh, Barbara. Tomato soup and grilled cheese. There's so many. I mean, we've had meatloaf. We've had funnel cakes mentioned. It's your fall comfort food. There's no wrong answers because it's your go-to. Breaking Benjamin playing Sunday at the Mac and Council Bluffs. Something wicked on the Blaze.

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0: Nah, we're not. 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We've covered Cake, Guns N' Roses, some Ozzy, but Inema, the second studio album by Tool, released in compact disc format, noted September 17th, 1996. The vinyl dropped October 1st of 1996. Album recorded in Hollywood. The first album to feature bassist Justin Chancellor, who replaced original bassist Paul DeMoor the year prior. This is the title track. It's Tool. It's a rockiversary. This is Inema on The Blaze.

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1: Yep, we've got Metallica in Kansas City, Arrowhead. 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You can get details on that. 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And we do the airfare and the hotel and the tickets. Well, you got to put the keyword in. Your For Whom the Bell Tolls keyword for the 4 o'clock hour is black. 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But your word this hour is black. For Whom the Bell Tolls to see Metallica in San Antonio. You know we got to throw in some Metallica, right? I mean, come on. I mean, what are you going to do?

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0: died and you stood up. I died and you watched. 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

Spirit Box and new rock for you on the Blaze, the track Morning, which is it's a new single because it is not on Tsunami C at this point. I don't know if it's going to be part of like a deluxe edition that they're going to put out. Spirit Box are just, hey, here's a brand new song. It's called Morning. Pearl Jam in that set too. Told you there's a lot of rockiversaries today. Really throwing down with Ozzy. No More Tears, the album, 17th of September, 1991. As we mentioned earlier when we were talking about Cake and Fashion Nugget, everybody likes a song about racing, so we threw in The Distance. Another one of those type of go-get-em type of songs. Great for driving. Ozzy, this is Desire on the Blaze.

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0: Lincoln Park on 104.1 The Blaze, cooking up something off of Hybrid Theory. A lot of rockiversaries today. You're going to have to cut me some rope. We don't usually have a busy day like this with so many rockiversaries that all get slammed into one day, but it's today. Hi, we're Guns N' Roses, and we're going to put out two records at once. Use Your Illusion 1 and 2 dropped on this day, September 17th, 1991. Probably the most political song the band had ever put out, Civil War. Civil War written by Axl, Slash, and Duff. In fact, Duff even goes into some of the lyrics on the song that are from him. I was about 4 years old and I went on a peace march with my mom for MLK Day. Did you wear the black armband when they shot the man who said peace could last forever? Duff says just true life experiences that worked its way into the song. Civil War, this is Guns N' Roses. It's a rockiversary on the Blaze.
1: What we've got here is failure to communicate. 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
0: A couple of stories that were following around. And I give you some new music right now from our Kentucky friends out of Edmonton, Kentucky, which is not a big town. 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

0: 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Saturday, May 29th of 2027. Gonna be a good time. It's gonna be a good time. All right, other things you should probably know about. I got that. The Offspring, Pennywise, the Circle Jerks, and more are going to play at the TSOL benefit as they rally behind Mike as his health continues to decline. So there is a big festival, you could say, benefit that they're putting on for him. Skillet with some big hardware that is major milestones for the band Skillet. 30 million certified units across 21 titles. New awards for the band Skillet. And the Aussie Black Sabbath movie, Back to the Beginning, will be in theaters at the end of October. We'll give you a chance to win tickets here in the coming weeks. And yes, Metallica. That's Blaze Rock Buzz, powered by your State Farm agent, Vinny Kreekak.
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They are the Foo Fighters. That is the song Window. I'm going to get out of here because the window is now open and I may go. Today is, by the way, Time's Up Day. Observed annually September 17th as a reminder to let go of old grudges, make apologies, and repair strained relationships. That is on you. I'm just telling you what the day is. Rockiversary. I got to get out of here, and we've had so many of these today. Celebrating Guns N' Roses, Cake, Tool, and Ozzy. No More Tears, released 17th of September, 1991. Such a great song. Zach says he was just kind of plinking around on the piano. In fact, Zach even admits it's probably the most country song he's ever written. Mama, I'm coming home. Good timing, right? Ozzy. It's Rockiversary on the Blaze.

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104.1 The Blaze. Totally lost track of time. Missed a break in there. It's okay. Nate's here now. We've got concert tickets to give away later tonight. More details for Metallica. What else do we got? More Metallica, our birthday bash. Concerts coming up here in the next few days. Get you details on all of that, too. And, man, I don't know. We'll have some fun. Of course, we've got, 9 o'clock news coming up later tonight, too. Speaking of concerts coming up next Tuesday, Bill Murray playing that show up at the Steelhouse. I got his latest here. Always let you down on the Blaze.

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